0: is KO4OWB. The air usenet for Citrus County was last evening.
1: This is KR4EKZ. I was referring to the Aries net for Alachua County.
0: I wasn't aware that Alachua County does an Aries net on this frequency, and I actually, by accident, had this frequency on when you called out. I'll let you check. KO4OWB going QSY.

November 8th, Zulu Yankee Alpha is monitoring the Echo Link from Charleston, West Virginia. 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

0: N5RTC, K2AP. Aren't you on the, in the Zoom room, Terry?
1: I was. I just wanted to get off. I'd been on there, you know, Joe, for almost, well, on in the Zoom room for almost an hour and a half, and I thought that was plenty long enough.
0: Yeah, I know what you mean. I was up for about 5 minutes, and I was asked to say something, and somebody cut me off, so that's okay, because I had nothing to say anyway.
1: Yeah, I don't think I said anything the whole night, so anything that I wanted to say or thought of to say, you know, I forgot about. So I decided I'd come read a book.
0: Oh, that's a great idea. Yeah. I'm reading a very interesting book, by the way, right now. It's called 100 Years... I'm reading in Spanish, but it's called 100 Years of Solitude by Gabriel Garcia Marquez. Very, very interesting book.
1: It sounds way too spiritual / introspective for my my reading habits.
0: Well, I don't know if I would call it spiritual, but definitely strange. He won the Nobel Prize for that particular book. And I don't know if you remember, what was the name? Josue, who's on the UCL also. He just, I was talking to Vicky about it, and he mentioned that he named his daughter after one of the characters in the 100 Years of Solitude. So it's a real classic.

0: there's any difference between those and set in America or Westerns for that matter. I don't know. Can't explain it. I just like them.
1: Well, that's the important thing. You like them. I think we have a comment. Someone must come in also. So this is K2AP. Is there someone with a comment?
2: Five MEL. Cien años de soledad.
1: Sí, cien años de soledad por Gabriel Gabriel García Márquez. But we have to speak English in the on the ECR. How you doing, Jose?
2: Doing good. That was something I had to read when I was in school.
1: Yeah, you know, I'm watching, it just so happens concurrently, I'll pass it over to Terry in a minute, but I'm watching something concurrently. I'm watching a thing on Netflix called Everlasting, but its Spanish name is La Primera Vez, the first time, and it takes place in Bogota, Colombia in the mid-70s and 80s, and in the opening show, it's a class of high school students having a class on Cien Años de Soledad. So, pretty interesting. Let me pass it over to Terry, N5RCC from K2AP in the group.
2: For letting me know that, and I'll leave you alone. It just tickled me to have a comment on that.
0: And your note sounds very good. I'm glad you were able to troubleshoot it and get it working again. Just keep my email handy because I suspect that that's going to offer all the solution that that you'll ever need if you run into problems with the node.
2: Thank you very much. And one of these days, I'll find out how to make it a static address.
0: Yeah, I've had mixed success with that. I normally let the router assign the IP simply because it normally, it usually assigns the same IP address every time. And when it doesn't, you know, I know what I need to do to go looking for the new one, and then I can just change whatever I need to change. It is a hassle when it happens, but it was a hassle for me to change any of my devices to static IPs. So I just left them dynamic.
2: What I might do, because I understand I would have to change things in the router itself to be able to do that. So I'll just leave it as is. But now I know what to do, which I didn't do at all before.
1: K2AP with a comment.
0: And hope to talk to you again soon.
1: K2AP with a comment.
2: Go ahead with the comment.
1: Yeah, I'm just trying to figure out what happened. We were having a conversation about something else, and then now we're talking about static IPs. Did I miss something in the interim there?
2: Before, I had a conversation with Terry this morning. My node, I couldn't access it at all this morning when I woke up. I tried also.

0: things, nothing worked. So I sent some notes to explaining the situation to Terry, and he sent me some instructions back, and they worked. So he says it could happen again, but now I know what to do. Over.
1: Oh, very good, Jose. Well, I have two nodes running here, one in Florida, and I don't use static IPs either because I could, but it's no big deal. What I do is instead of calling the system administrator, instead of calling it by its IP address, I call it by its name, like whatever I call it, like node K2AP, whatever it happens to be. And that's how I have shortcuts to those nodes. So if the IP address changes, the DNS server will still know where to go.
0: That's a good pointer. Thank you very much. And also, I'm going to be looking at the thing on TV. I think that's a very interesting thing, and they brought it to the screen, so it's going to be good.
1: What thing on TV were you referring to?
0: Netflix. How about the class set in those days that we're learning about? Cien años de soledad. It's very interesting. So I'm going to take a look at it.
1: Yeah, well, I got to tell you, it's my favorite show. I love it. I absolutely love it. But I just want to warn you about it. There's four seasons, and it gets a lot more sophisticated when you get further up. You know, the first one is kind of a little silly, but they reference all kinds of real events, like when Eva Perón was taken out of office in Argentina, some rebellion with all kinds of things. But it is really, really good. It's one of my favorite shows. I love the Colombian accent anyway, so it's fantastic. So back to you.

0: And 5RTC, are you still on?
1: Well, I guess I'll pick it up here long enough to say 7-3. Jose, if you're still there, have a good one. Joe, it's always nice to talk to you, and hope to do it again soon. This is N5RTC, and I'm clear and listening.
0: Yeah, okay, real good, Terry. No, I just wanted to make sure that we weren't leaving you out of the conversation, because it's always a pleasure to speak with you. 73, enjoy the rest of your evening. This is K2AP.
1: Joe, I didn't feel left out at all. I was listening to two of my friends talking about something I didn't know about, so I'm smarter than I was before you guys started discussing that. N5RTC, clear and listening.
0: Extremely well said. K2AP.
2: I wanted to say ditto to that. Thank you, guys. KQ4UPK. 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
1: Station calling N5RTC, go ahead. 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
0: Hey, Terry, it's KR4HVQ, Neil in Durham, North Carolina. I haven't spoken to you in a couple weeks. Just walked into my shack and heard you say something about you were smarter than you were before. So I figured I'd jump on and say hey and see what you're smarter about.

0: two friends on here were talking about a Spanish novel that I knew nothing about, and I got just a little bit smarter listening to their conversation. Maybe I'll be lucky and this conversation will make me smarter too. What have you managed to accomplish today?
1: Today, I don't know, I didn't throw in the towel and just turn in my letter of resignation at work, so I call that a win. It was that last week, so I'm just playing a lot of catch-up this week. It's been kind of a crazy week. How about yourself? What did you do today that was fun and exciting, or at least exciting?
0: Well, I think my answer is the same. To both parts of what started off as a compound question. You know, every day I have fun. I do a little bit of ham radio stuff, working on transferring some files to my network storage device, which has taken forever because I've got a pretty good chunk of files to move over. But anyway, I've been monitoring that. I was in the Zoom room a little earlier, and that's been about it. Been warm here today, lower 90s, sunshine most of the day. It was kind of overcast this morning, and you know, I think we're firmly in the grips of summer here. What about where you are?
1: Yeah, it's definitely hit summer here. It was mid to high 90s, and I don't know what the actual heat index was, but I got a couple of text messages about heat advisories from the National Weather Service. So it's definitely hit summer. Was supposed to go to the glass shop tonight, and we canceled that because it was going to be too brutal. So, not too bad, but mostly staying indoors and enjoying the air conditioning.
0: Well, that's true. A little known fact, they say that the only thing that made Houston livable, not in Houston, I'm in Austin, but only thing that made it livable was air conditioning. And the downtown area has a series of tunnels that interconnect the buildings. There are shops and restaurants and all those sorts of things underground, all under downtown, so that, you know, in the heat of the day, and of course it's a lot hotter in downtown than it is, out in the suburbs, people don't have to go outside. I always liked that. Of course, whenever I was in Houston, I never went downtown. So except for one little shopping excursion, I never got to use the tunnels.
1: I think Montreal has a similar thing, although in that case it's to stay warm and avoid the cold. But yes, our concept. It's actually a pretty clever idea, and actually where I went to undergrad in upstate New York had a bunch of tunnels that connected a whole bunch of the buildings, so it was possible to, in the dead of winter, traverse campus without going outside, or at least sections of campus.
0: Well, when I was working on my undergraduate, I attended Kansas State. And the whole campus, all the buildings were linked with tunnels, but they weren't publicly accessible. They were for heating and air conditioning lines, you know, heated water and refrigerated water, and also for just regular water, gas, those kinds of things. Now, that's not to say that people didn't sneak into those tunnels. But once you got down there, there really wasn't very much to see or do. new. I mean, they were, you know, they had overhead lighting every so often in the tunnels. And if somebody would forget to leave an access door from the basement of the basement of the building into the tunnel, forget to and leave it open, you could get into the buildings. But, you know, I just heard rumors about that.
1: Rumors, wink, wink, nudge, nudge. Yeah, I think there's no better way to ensure people will go exploring than if you tell them not to. But on the all the buildings being linked, I remember reading someplace, and this is probably a good 20 or so years ago, that MIT, because all of its buildings are linked, they actually have the third largest corridor in the world, second only to the Kremlin and the Pentagon.
0: That's pretty interesting. You were talking about tunnels in Montreal. The one thing, and I can't remember, my mind just can't separate Montreal and Toronto, but one of those has overhead walkways connecting buildings also.
1: I think that's Toronto, but it's been a few years since I've been there, so I don't remember. I'm pretty sure it's Montreal that's got the tunnels, but you know, wouldn't surprise me, actually, if they had both.
0: Anything to stay out of the bad weather. You know, I'm really surprised that there weren't more, but like the UT campus here in town, I think they only have one or two overhead walkways connecting buildings. I would have thought they would have done a lot more, but, you know, if you put them out there, you've got to keep them air-conditioned. You don't have to worry about heating so much because we really don't get cold winters, but I imagine the air conditioning for those overhead walkways gets expensive.
1: Yeah, and especially if they're made of glass, because then you're just, you know, basically turning them into a giant greenhouse, which would increase the cost of the air conditioning, I would imagine.
0: Oh, yeah. Well, you could put a, you know, a solid roof, but the ones that I saw were all solid up halfway up the wall, and then of course the remainder was glass, so you're exactly right.
1: Suppose then you could line them with plants and grow your own vegetables for the dining halls. That might cut down on some of your overall costs.
0: Yeah, that'd work. Well, sir, I need to let you go. I don't want to tie up the reflector. It's been fun talking to you, as it always is. And yeah, I hadn't thought about it until you mentioned it, but it has been a while since we visited. I hope you'll holler at me every so often when you hear me on, and I'll do the same with you. So I'll say 7-3 from Austin. This is N5RTC. I'm clear after your final. 7-3.
1: Yeah, I was traveling last week, so I wasn't online much or on the air much. And then the week before that was just kind of crazy trying to get everything done before I went out of town. So I wasn't online that or on the air much then either. So trying to make up for it slowly as I recuperate from you know, no good vacation goes unpaid. So, yep, it's been a while, but I'll keep my ears out for you and shout because I always enjoy our conversations. And with that, I will say 7-3. This is KR4HBQ, and I'll be on the side.

0: and 9ZEP.
1: Hey Jay, K7FPS Fred in Reno. Thanks for the trading emails.
0: Yeah. What's going on?
1: Well, it's supposed to be cooking here this weekend, near body temperature, which is in no clouds, so it's going to be hot. How about you, sir?

0: Oops, I accidentally changed channels. I didn't hear what you said, if you said anything.
1: I said it's going to be hot here, and no clouds, and what's new in your world, sir?
0: I just got done doing some weed eating. And around here it's very humid. It's dusk. And it's definitely in the mid to higher 80s. And swampy. Kinda like it today. We've had a slow uptake on the warm weather this year. Last year, and the year before that, we didn't have much of a spring. It went right in. We had maybe a week or two of what I would call spring temperatures, and then it went right into what I'm experiencing right now. But we didn't do that this year. It ramped up very nicely. But it's starting to get summer here. Summer swamp, as I call it. I guess the El Nino is, they said El Nino might be making this a really, a lot of rain and storms and stuff this year. A lot of heat, maybe tornadoes, maybe hurricanes. I guess we'll have to see.
1: All right, well, I just wanted to thank you for trading emails. I don't know whether you cared about what I threw over the fence to listen to from me, but yeah, anyway, I'm going to let you get back to your weeding. Good talking with you, Jay. K7FPS.
0: Yeah, I listened to those three things you sent me. That's some pretty wild stuff. Very, very epic.

0: Are you talking about the Seven's Guest and the other bits? Or, anyway, I'll look back. Anyway, save it off. I like to keep my Google Drive clean. I only have the 15 gig free account, and, you know, I sweep it up once in a while.
1: Yeah, there were, I don't know the names of the tunes, but, yeah, some pretty elaborate productions there. Somebody spent a lot of time doing stuff, I'll tell you that. Anyway, okay, I'll let you go. I need to make a run to the grocery store and get some. I might be back later, I don't know. I got a few things I need to take care of tonight. So, 73 at 9ZEP.
0: N9ZEP, K7FPS. Have a good evening, sir. I'll be clear.

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Whoever just came in, he came in very quiet, very staticky. Just to let you know. KG7ZWS over.

0: This is a radio check. I don't know if you can hear me better now. Is this a local P25 repeater? It's a radio check.
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0: 10-4. Hey, is this a P25 repeater for Fort Lauderdale, just in case of emergency situation?
1: Not too sure about that. This is obviously connected to the East Coast reflector, so I'm not too sure. 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

0: And this is KG4WHO, Daniel, in Mountain Falls, Virginia. And after some technical resolutions, I am 2 away from 100 on the quest. So, this is KG4WHO questing.
1: KG4WHO, VK3AWA. How are you doing, Daniel?
0: Well, good evening to you, Daryl. Hope your Friday is going well.
1: Yep, it's a lovely day here in Paradise Beach. I'm sitting in my living room, which has windows nearly all the way around. The sun's coming in. It's just after midday here. Sitting in my recliner, I've got my little Jack Russell on my knee, and I'm just taking it easy. Yeah, back to you.
0: Yeah, we had a thunderstorm roll through. It was pretty intense for about 5 minutes and then quit. My family is going to bed as it's 10, almost 10:30. It's cooled down significantly. We had a rather hot day today. Some places I saw felt like 100 and some degrees. Right now on the porch where I am, it's a comfortable 28.1C, so this morning it was 95 degrees Fahrenheit at 9:30 on this porch. Back to you.
1: Well, as your weather's warming up, we're in winter now. In our second week of winter. Winter starts in Australia on the 1st of June. Doesn't really start getting cold until probably end of July. The cold weather doesn't really align with when the first week of winter starts. It's generally still fairly mild. It's supposed to be, I think around 70 degrees here maximum today, but it's fairly pleasant. Not much wind. I hope the audio is okay. I don't normally use. I'm using my iPad, and I'm connecting via repeater phone, which is something I don't normally do. But I sort of was. But I'll sit down and have a relax for a while, and I'll just leave the repeater phone running and see if anyone comes up while I'm doing other stuff. So, yep, it's a tough life, Daniel. Go ahead.
0: Is that koala still hanging out outside? And how far are you from Cooper Petey? I've heard and seeing videos about that place, and I thought it was very interesting.
1: Well, in answer to your first question, yeah, the koala's still around. I'm not always sure whether it's the same one, but it moves around quite a bit. Sometimes it's on our property here, and sometimes we see it moving around. It doesn't like noise. So where I live is a light aircraft lane. Light aircraft traffic moves along the coast here, and it's also a practice area for the Air Force trainee pilots. So we get a bit of activity in the sky, and every time the koala hears an aeroplane, it makes a lot of noise. That's how I can tell where it is. I'm a long way, in answer to the other question, I'm a long way from Cooper Pedy. Paradise Beach, where I am, is right down in the southeast corner of the country. And Cooper Pedy is in another state and much more towards the centre of Australia. I have been there a long, long time ago. It was a long time ago. I drove to Alice Springs and Ayers Rock just on a camping trip, and we stopped at Cooper Pedy on that trip and had a good look around. Most of the people there live underground because of the high temperature, so they dig into the clay and so on, it doesn't look that much from above ground because there's a lot of opal mining mounds around the place, but it's quite interesting to go and have a look at some of the underground dwellings. So go ahead.
0: Yeah, the one guy in the interview that I was watching said when families there have a baby that they'll have a digging party and basically expand their dwelling underground by digging it. I'm like, if I did what they do there, I would flood and drown. But I'm glad that they can live that way. To me, I would probably be so happy to live that way in a house like that. I don't know about in the middle of a desert that's very, very harsh like that, but the idea of an underground house definitely strikes me as one I could get behind.
1: Yeah, it's quite interesting. Of course, it's going to be a cold part of the world during winter time, but I don't think they'd need any heating there. I think it'd sort of remain pretty well constant temperature with some variation. I've never really looked into it. I have been to another opal mining town. That's called Andamooka, and back in the mid-90s, I flew a Cessna around Australia with my wife, and we stopped at Andamooka on our trip, on our way back home, and bought some opals. So there's a couple of places. Cooper Pedy's the most famous one, and Andamooka's another opal town, and that's basically their main income stream, and of course all the ancillary stores and supply companies and whatever is needed to keep the mining going. But most of it's they're professional opal miners, but there's normally one or two people or a husband and wife team or something like that. But it'd be an interesting lifestyle, I should think, over.
0: Yeah, at that scale, kind of artisanal miners, you know, that's kind of what they are. We have several of those. Well, not so much anymore, but I understand in the neighboring state of West Virginia, there's people like that that have coal mines that are like that. Well, we don't have coal here, I don't think, but maybe we do. I don't know. But anyway, I just thought it was weird, and not weird in a bad way. I mean, I definitely could see myself getting some wonderful sleep in a place that has no natural light in it. You know, when you turn off the light and you're basically in a cave with the darkness, the darkest of dark. I could enjoy that. We have a lot of caves here. And you can go on cave tours or go spelunking if you get with a group of folks because you shouldn't really go by yourself. And we live in an area that's called a karst area, which means underneath of us just dissolved away in the caves. But most of them are probably filled with water most of the time, I would imagine. No precious minerals like that and nothing like that. Iron, sand for glass making. No opals or gold.
1: Yeah, the state I'm in is Victoria, the state of Victoria, and this was in the 1800s. It was gold rush times. A lot of the early settlers started chasing gold. A lot of the Chinese chased gold, and this state has a lot of gold. It still has some working gold mines, and I don't do it anymore, but I used to go out regularly prospecting. Probably about an hour and a half drive from here, I guess. I used to go to these old Chinese diggings where the Chinese were working in the ground, and go over it with a metal detector or in the creek. I would pan for gold and crevice for gold. I never got rich, but it was good fun. I always got a little bit of gold, and it was something to do. It was just a hobby. And about an hour's drive from here, we have several power stations which are still coal-fired. We have huge coal reserves in the state, although they are trying to shut them down, and they've shut down quite a few of them, not only in this area but the rest of the country. But I think they've come to the realisation that they can't shut them all down because we won't be able to switch the lights on. Daniel, go ahead.
0: VK3AWA, KG4WHO. Oh, yeah. I also saw this video where this one guy out there, and I use out there very kind of, excuse me, but in an ignorant kind of way. Not a negative ignorant, but just an ignorant definition kind of way. He was hunting for something, some kind of gemstone. I want to say they were topazes. But he was saying, and he sounded very much like you did. I'm not trying to group everyone in the same accent. But he hunted something. Some kind of, I don't think it was opals. I think it was a different kind of gemstone. And he said, excuse me, he said, most people were out here looking for gold, but I look for these things. And he's like, you don't really find it, but when you do, it's like, wow, were they sapphires? Something in the gravel layer he was talking about. And he's like, most of the gold miners miss them, but they're there. And I was like, huh, topazes? Either topazes or sapphires, I forget.
1: More likely to be sapphires and perhaps emeralds. And there's fields in, mainly in Queensland, which is due north of here by a long way, that they hunt gemstones. And I have occasionally you'll meet people out in the goldfields here, and I did meet one guy in particular who had a gemstone mine in Queensland, and he would come down here during winter and prospect for gold and go back to his mine. I'm pretty sure it was sapphires. He did show me a collection that he had, and it was quite some time ago. But often when I'm panning for gold, I'll find garnets, which are only small, tiny little stone. But they're red in color, very pretty. And you'll often get those in your gold pan. And I keep them. I don't throw them away, but, they're just a secondary to what I was looking for, which is gold. But, yeah, you'll often get garnets in the gold pans, down in the creeks in this part of the world, over.
0: Well, that's interesting, Daryl, because we also have garnets. And Virginia itself has gold. I just don't live in it. It's hard to say, Daryl, because, you know, the United States goes back a long time, and before it was the United States, it was a colony of Virginia. And so people have been living here, you know, pretty long time. And they found gold on the other side of Virginia towards the ocean. They call that the Piedmont area. But our side in the Shenandoah Valley, or in my case, the Ridgeon Valley, because I'm west of the proper Shenandoah Valley, there is no gold, placer or hard rock. There's no coal. Coal's more to the west of us, though there's instances. Towards southwest, there's oil and gas. As I understand, there's gas under us, but it's kind of one of those things they would just not. But I have found in the mud several crystals. They're just, they're just quartzes, but I find them with those polymetallic nodules. I found those so far. They're like little iron balls with stuff in them. Nothing earth-shattering on this end, and if I did, I probably wouldn't talk about it, I guess. I guess. Back to you.
1: Yeah, good, Daniel. In the area that I call it the local prospecting area, which is about an hour and a half from here. There's also a crystal mine that was there in the late 1800s, and a lot of the good stuff is gone, but you can still find it, quartz crystals, and it was quite expansive. And I think the chandeliers, crystal chandeliers, a lot of the material that built those came from that mine. But I don't know. It's not worth anything, but it's just interesting from a geological point of view to have a look at some of this stuff. So you never know what you're going to find. And the interesting thing too with the prospecting in the area that I used to go to locally, I've driven all around the country chasing gold, but locally here I used to go out just for a day trip. And it was the majority of the prospectors were Chinese, but you can't find anything in the history books. Nothing was written about them in this area. But it was very obvious that they'd mined the area. And I spoke to a local farmer, and he told me that the Chinese used to keep horses on the property where he was now the owner of, but going back to the late 1800s. So from a historical point of view, it's very interesting. Anyway, I'll make this a final, and thanks for the chat. And there's always something interesting to talk to people about, Daniel, which is great. But we've had a fair go at holding up the reflector for a while. It's probably getting late anyway. A lot of people are asleep. Thanks for the chat, as always, and I'll put it back to you for any final comments. And I'll go back to being half asleep by sitting in the recliner. Daniel, go ahead.
0: That's a good way to be. I don't own a recliner. I tried to talk my wife into getting one. I think we should get twin ones. She does not think we should get twin ones. I said, I don't need one with massage, but heat would be nice. She didn't eschew the heat, but at the same time, she didn't want the recliner, so I tried. Daryl, it's always a pleasure. I appreciate your conversation. And you might be number 100. You might be number 99. But either way, I'm one step closer on the quest. The quest of ham radio friendship. 7-3 for now. Have a wonderful day over there. KG4WHO.

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1: Yeah, how happy?

I'm Echo Link. I got a real good copy on you over here. K8GOA, Norm. But 20 is in Ohio. I'm in Florida right now on vacation. Copy?

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This is Juliet Golf 6, Delta Echo Alpha in Japan.

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This is Juliet Golf 6 Delta Echo Alpha in Japan. 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

0: Juliet Golf 6, Delta Echo Alpha, I think. Victor Kilo 3, Alpha Whiskey Alpha. Good afternoon. My name is Del. Delta Alpha Romeo Yankee Lima. Go ahead.
1: Oh, Victor Kilo 3, Alpha Whiskey Alpha. This is Juliet Golf 6, Delta Echo Alpha from Japan. Oh, good afternoon to you. Nice to meet you. I'm Tetsuo Tango Echo Tango Sierra Uniform Oscar. I'm located in Kumamoto, the center of Kyushu Island, southwestern Japan. Japan time is now noon time, so 12:11 Friday, yes, afternoon. So that's you, VK3 Alpha Whiskey Alpha JG6D, over.
0: Very good, Tetsuo. I'm located in Paradise Beach, southeast corner of Australia, about 300 metres from the ocean, very close to the ocean here. Time is just after 1 p.m. on Friday afternoon. Nice day here in Paradise Beach, a nice sunny day, temperature about 18 degrees Celsius. Back to you.
1: Oh, Roger, so Derry. Your name is, I copy your name, Derry. Okay. Anyways, VK3, Alpha Whiskey Alpha, JG6, DA from Kumamoto, Japan. Weather here in Kumamoto, so today is a very beautiful day, but the temperature is now 28 degrees. Because when I got up this morning, it was 21 degrees. Very comfortable, the weather today. Because this time, it's in Kyushu and also until the Tokyo area, we have a rainy season. Rainy season started here. Usually it's very humid, the very humidity is very high. But these few days, no rain, a very beautiful day. When I take a walk, it's very comfortable. So anyways, I'm connecting this East Coast hub, also hub. But I'm very glad to talk with you from Australia. Paradise Beach. I never been to Australia. It's a province, Brisbane, I don't know. But anyway, please tell me more about your cute dish. VK3, Alpha Whiskey Alpha, JG6DE, over.
0: Very good. Okay, on your nice weather. We're in winter time here. The start of June is the start of winter. So it's starting to get colder. Generally, not until the end of July will we see it get very cold here, but it's not too bad today. No rain and not much wind and nice sunshine. While Brisbane is a long way from here, I'm only guessing, but it would take probably 3 days to drive from here to Brisbane. It's in the northern part of the country, northeast part of the country, and I'm right down south, opposite the island of Tasmania. So it's a lot cooler down here than Brisbane. The further north you go in Australia, the warmer the weather. So we're in the colder part of the country. All right, my friend, I won't hold it. Thanks for having a chat with me today. And I heard your call several times, so I thought I would answer. And enjoy the rest of your afternoon, my friend, 7-3.
1: Okay, Andrew, I'm very glad to talk with you today. Yes, I want to confirm your QTH again. When I visit your QTH complete, after that, I go to the Earth, it's Google Earth. It should help me know about your QTH well. So anyway, thank you. Arigato. Thank you. It's nice talking with you today. And then I'd like to say sayonara from Kumamoto, Japan. VK3 Alpha Whiskey Alpha JG6 VA 73 sayonara.

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1: Okay, I copy Kilowatt 5 again. KD6, CWI, Kilo Delta number 6, Charlie Whiskey, India. First name, Ruben. Second is Falter, North County, San Diego, Southern California. Again, with a close sign, slowly, please. K5, again.
0: KD6, CWI, this is Kilowatt, Fox 5, Whiskey, Fox X-Ray. KF5, WFX, operator Marcus Rattani, Mexico, QSL.
1: Be Kilo Foxtrot number 5, Whiskey Foxtrot X-Ray. Is that correct?
0: That is correct, Ruben. I believe I've talked to you before there. My name here is Marcus, located in Rattani, Mexico. Back at you.
1: For pulling me out, and good evening to you, sir. And it's great talking to you again. I'm doing a hike in the neighborhood, as usual. There's some light. You can see, still see through. I think there was like 80% cloudy earlier. It's not like blue sky. I think we topped in at 79 degrees Fahrenheit. That's the height of the temperature here today. And just enjoying the hike around the neighborhood, doing my exercise, and trying to see and connect with someone. Thank you, Mark. Back to you.
0: Yeah, very good, my friend. Very good. Yeah, I think we hit the low 90s today. Just sitting on the porch waiting for a bear. Bears coming. The big old feet and digging the trash. And then I stick my chihuahua on them. And they run like a Saturday monkey. Anyways, there you have it. KF5, WFX. Operator Marcus, back at you.
1: Mark, yeah, I had a chihuahua. I got two of them. The first one was called Cookie. She's like brown, colored, and she was feisty. So I wouldn't be surprised that she's trying to attack a bear 100 times her size, or his size. I don't know if it's a male or female chihuahua you have there. Yeah, they're feisty. They're not afraid of anything. That's the one thing about chihuahua. And then you got to be careful with the visitors on that one, because they'll nip them. Then I had a second one, Chloe, and she's like light brown spotted with white background. Somewhat feisty, but not as feisty as the first one. And she's spoiled. They're both spoiled. And they're gone already. Probably last one passed away maybe 4 years ago. Back to you, Mark.
0: Yeah, okay, Ruben. Very good. I have a black and brown chihuahua. It's a female. Her name is Kiki. And she is very feisty. And yes, she does nip people's ankles, and she's a potter, and she chases off the deer, and she's not afraid of bears, and she's very feisty, and I love her to pieces.
1: See that, Mark? Yeah, my heart, you know, really broke into two when those two passed away, so I only have one right now left. He's that Carrion Terrier. He's around, 11 pounds? He's all black, and he's probably 9 years old already. Super spoiled rotten. He's a little bit mellower, but this carrier, man, that thing runs fast. I mean, when we first adopted them, he got away. There were like six people trying to chase them until I got them cornered. And it took a couple of before I got them. Back to you, Mark.
0: Yeah, roger that. Yeah, my little Kiki, she weighs about 2.5 pounds, maybe that much, maybe less. She's real tiny, but she sure does know how to get rid of those bears and the deer. She's like a cattle dog. She'll just herd them deer up, park them in the corner there. She's not good at nothing.
1: That Mark, yeah, Chihuahuas is the most fierce animal that are based on their size, that they're not afraid of anything. But I think even with the bear, they have a quick reflex. They can run away from those stuff. And yeah, so that's how big are the bears over there in your area? Are they black or brown?
0: Well, they're mostly black bears, but the one I've seen last night looks kind of like a milky chocolate colored bear. They're actually black bears, but they're pretty big. The one I've seen last night that Kiki chased off was probably at least 300 or 400 pound bear. Pretty good size. Great to see trash. You know, they dig in the dumpsters. I don't know why they do that, but that's what they do.
1: Be that KD6CWI. So when there's that bear standing up, what would you guess the height would be just on the top of his head? Would it be 5 feet, 6 feet, 7 feet, 8 feet? Go ahead.
0: Oh, gosh. If he was to rear up, I'd say he'd be at least 9 or 10 feet tall. Pretty big bear.
1: You're guessing, you said, let me correct if I got it correct, the weight is around 300 pounds, or is it more than 300 pounds? Because a 7-foot bear is not going to be anywhere close to 300 pounds.
0: Well, I had a lot of fur on him. I don't know. I mean, if he was to rear up, he's at least 10 foot tall. I'd say he's a 400 or 500 pound black bear.
1: I would agree with you on that weight, 500 pounds, if it's almost 10 feet tall. Man, that bear is big. A 10-foot bear, I'm presuming the head, the circumference of the head of that bear would be probably maybe more than 2 feet in circumference, if you look at the big head, and if it's 10 feet tall.
0: Well, the thing I noticed the most is he was walking out there, and his little feet was just kicking out there. He was almost human-like. And as soon as he seen that chihuahua, he sucked it up and ran away. There you have it.
1: How far away are you from the capital of New Mexico? And I forgot the capital, by the way. Can you mention it and how far away you are? And is it north, south, east, or west of the capital?
0: Yeah, okay. I believe that would be Santa Fe, New Mexico, and that's southwest up here. I'm up here in Raton, New Mexico, on the Colorado-New Mexico state line, up in the northeastern corner of New Mexico. QSL?
1: So now I understand where the bear's coming from. I can imagine the demographics. You're in the border of Colorado, you mentioned. So, yeah. So the terrain is different. It's not desert type terrain, because if it's like the desert here in Southern California, like Death Valley, it's all desert and rocks. Or I think we have another park here called Borrego Anza here in Southern California. But that's vegetated a little bit. So I would guess the area you live in New Mexico is vegetative. There's probably some trees over there. And then probably those bears can cross the border from Colorado to New Mexico.
0: Yeah, roger that. Well, they used to could, they put a fence, an electric fence that, I-25. They electrified I-25 on both sides of the fence there. And when they did that because too many people were getting run over deer and elk and everything like that. So they put this big electric fence up on I-25 all the way up from probably Springer, New Mexico, all the way up to Colorado Springs, an electrically charged fence that the deer and the bear can't cross no more. So they kind of got trapped. So they kind of stuck over here, you know. So, yeah, the deer population is incredibly insane. Yeah, they got more rights than I do. Over.
1: That's the first time I ever heard a state line where they have an electric fence dividing the state line between New Mexico and Colorado. That's something new that I've learned today, Mark. And, yeah, that's probably expensive to maintain. I mean, running electricity on that fence. But I don't think if the bear wants to cross that thing, I don't think that fence is not going to stop them from crossing it. It'll zap them for a little bit and then probably scare them, but if they really want to go through with it, yeah. And then once one of the fences is compromised, the rest of the animals can probably walk across the border from Colorado to New Mexico.
0: All right, my friend, I'm sorry. I hate to go. I was not chat. I'm getting a voltage warning here. I'm radio there. My battery went dead, unfortunately. Gonna have to charge it or find a different radio. We'll talk to you later, man. Take care. 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
1: Shot number 5, Whiskey Foxtrot X-Ray, Mark from New Mexico. Thank you, sir, for keeping me company on my hike. I'm looking forward to speaking with you again. I hope you have a wonderful evening, sir. 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

0: think the call was Mike something, KG5, KJ. I'm on channel by the night. I'm monitoring also.
1: Oh yeah, it was Kilo Oscar 6, Mike November. I believe this is KG5, KJ, Old Town Spring, Texas, Jim. Back to you.
0: Yeah, I got Roger that. You can't have too many secrets nowadays anymore. Everybody knows anything, but that's exactly where I'm at. So where are you at? I don't see you on my list. Name is Jim here, by the way.
1: Oh, yeah, we've talked several times over the last several months. I was just, my local repeater went down again, no connection. And just sitting out here playing some radio. Jim, saw you on there, saw Wayne in England on my Echo Link here. Just thought I'd say, what's happening, buddy? How you doing? Back to you.
0: Well, sir, you know, it reminds me of the Boston Tea Party. It's taxation without representation, government without representation. I don't want to go in for it. But, you know, other than that, it's a beautiful day. I have a good attitude, and I think that's the most important thing we have to have nowadays, a good attitude, because I tell you, it could turn south very fast, and it just have to drive in Houston traffic, and your attitude will be very negative.
1: Oh, yeah, buddy, we're way past the Boston Tea Party worldwide, right? But, yeah, anyway, how you doing out there, man? How hot is it? I was crawling a crawl space today. I'm a plumber. Digging, you know, me and a couple guys digging the trench out under the house. 9:30 in the morning. It felt like it was 110 under there, man, like a sauna. And, that was just a prep for the real work. Yeah. What's it like out there in Texas, Jim? Back to you.
0: Well, sir, we've had so far a very mild start of the summer. It's going to be on the 80s tonight. That's our low temperature, by the way, 80s. But that's just kind of normal. But at least we're not in the hundreds. That's the way Texas is down here. So I've lived up north. I've lived all through the United States. I'm not a native to Texan, by the way. I'm a military brat, so you throw a dart, probably it's going to land somewhere where I've lived.
1: Yep, I've been out to Texas, East Texas in particular. And, the only thing that I can think of is more humid than this crawl space this morning was, I'm in San Jose, California, was when I went to Florida, you know, and I've been to the Midwest before, and it's like, where you open the front door and the, you feel the sweat beat up in between your toes, like, encases your whole body, right? Anyway, back to you, Jim.
0: There's parts of California that are very comfortable and very nice. I love the northern part of California. I love that part. The southern part, I know I worked for Rockwell International for a long time, or North American, so I was in Downey quite a lot. Don't particularly care for the Downey area, but other than that, California's beautiful. I enjoy California.

0: Yeah, me too. I lived here my whole life, you know. Traveled around a little bit, you know, within, you know, United States. Yeah, it's a nice place. Especially, I like the, I live where I'm overlooked by the Santa Cruz Mountains. It's kind of a dry valley, Santa Clara Valley. But we do have access to, like, you know, you go up a little north on the peninsula, Russian River, a little down south, Santa Cruz Mountains. So that's all good stuff. I definitely enjoy that. I'm actually looking forward to operating Ham Radio on some camping trips here. Met some local guys, and they're like, hey, make sure you try to contact us on your camping trip. So, yeah, I thought that was pretty cool. Back to you, Jim.
1: Well, I put some antennas up out camping and stuff. Running 100 watts is kind of tough out camping. And most of the time you're confined by camping sites, and putting up an antenna is kind of restrictive, unless you really get out in the boondoggles. But so you're in a compromised antenna. And 100 watts just doesn't, it's local, it's good for your folks around you, but that's about it. But I've tried dipoles, fan dipoles, I've tried infeds. The best luck I had was what they called that Hawaiian, it was made by the Hawaiian emergency folks. It's an 8040 infed dipole. And it's about, it's a long antenna. It's about 120 or so feet long. That's the best antenna I have found out camping for 100 watts.
0: Well, yeah, I'm on tech stuff, right? So, I bought a 10 meter antenna. When propagation was good a couple months ago, I made it, you know, around, South America and all the way to Australia and, you know, New Zealand, Japan, stuff like that, Caribbean. It didn't seem like it mattered much what antenna I had. That might just be the nature of 10 meter propagation. But yeah, it's, I'm using a, half wave length Balin or Unum, sorry. I think it's 1-64, and when propagation is open, that seems to work. Although it doesn't work at my home much. I have to go across the street, and it seems like an open plain or field seems to do the trick when it's open, right? But I just got a better radio, FT991A. I've been playing with that on a 2 meter sideband and a 6 meter, just establishing like local communication. And, yeah, I'm excited to see what I could do with that. But yeah, I hear what you're saying about the camping thing, right? Like, you know, you think, you know, you just get out way in the boondocks, it's going to be better. It's like, it might not be, right? Anyway, back to you, Jim. KO6 MMN.
1: Well, you're kind of restricted by your license, and I can understand that now. Yeah, I was talking HF. That was an HF antenna. That was an antenna. I like to use the 75, 40 meter bands, not the 10s and the stuff, but the 10s are fine. I have no problem with that. That's the beautiful thing about it being a ham. There's so much opportunity, and you can do so many different things. So, but out camping from a tech side, you're probably pretty limited. That reach and repeaters are going to be negative. Digital repeaters impossible probably. Most of the campers that I deal with are going GMRS, and there's nothing wrong with GMRS, but that's just what they're doing. So I have GMRS license just so I can talk to my friends, but. You know, it is what is what you make out of it. So whatever you want to make out of it, you can just do that.
0: I started out in GMRS several months ago, maybe a little bit back, more than that. And there's just a total lack of, like, people talking. Local ham guy I met who, actually, I did some work for him, and he gave me the FT-991A. He's getting all kinds of, like, you know, conversation on GMRS. it could be because he's retired, right? I was thinking, like, just more like VX stuff. I've noticed, this is just 10 meter, right? You know, my goal is to get like a reliable 20 meter station and then, you know, 40. But I've noticed, elevation just doesn't seem to matter. It's like a bigger, open space, right? Seems to be more of the ticket. Anyway, back to you, Jim.

0: Jim, you still out there? Keo 67 Man. I think Echo Link kicked me out or my phone was glitching. Anyway, back to you if you're still out there, Jim.
1: I'm still here. I thought I was talking. I guess I'm not. I'm not used to these. I'm on an iPhone now. I'm not used to that. But anyway, yeah, back to you, sir.
0: Oh, yeah, I don't know if you caught what I was saying, but I've just noticed with my, I mean, I'm a total green pea here. I had VHF, you know, UHF, like Simplex brain, right? And I thought, oh, if I go up to a higher place, the HF will be better, right? But it really seemed to come down to, like, having a big open space, a big sky view, a big footprint. You know, where I guess it can, the propagation can come down, right? That seemed to work better for me. But, so I understand what you're saying about the camping thing being, like, limited and a challenge and in the trees and, you know, hills and valleys and, you know, drop-offs and all that stuff. For sure. Back to you, Jim. 306 MMN.
1: Well, what I think I'm saying there, these other hams that are welcome to chime in on us, please. What I'm saying is, when it comes down to the 2 meter band, 75 centimeter, and the GMRS frequency, propagation is not your biggest issue. The radio wave is not meant to be bounced back and forth. It's pure line of sight. So let me give you a simple equation, and I'm going to be off a little bit. But you can take this, to term, when I mean by line of sight, I mean you take your height plus light, and then you add those two together, that's your line of sight. And it's the square root of the height times 1.4, roughly. So you can take a water tower that's 500 foot, take the square root of that times 1.4, And that's the best you're going to get out of it, no matter what. I'll agree, lightning and all that stuff will come into play, but it's not propagation like you're in the HF bands where it's solar, it's not affected by solar as much as it is by obstacles.
0: Oh, yeah, for sure. Like, I cannot make the HF work in my backyard thus far. I'm going to make it work, but, I go hunt, several hundred feet, maybe 1,000 feet across the street to an open plain park, and all of a sudden it works when propagation's good, right? Interesting. I have a mountain called the Santa Cruz Mountains in between me and a guy. I'm in the South San Jose and Santa Clara Valley. And we have Mount Ominum blocking me and another guy. And on Simplex, we're talking clear as day. He said he's in a crazy propagation spot. And somehow, in the Redwood Estates, which is, I believe, lower than the mountain blocking us into my valley, we're able to just talk like it's nothing, right? Like on Simplex, 2 meter. Yeah, you never know. back to you, Jim.
1: That's a true statement, but that's not the normal. What I would describe was the normal activity. But I agree with that. There's times out on a 2 meter band, I can get guys 400 or 500 miles away, and it's just strange things. But anyway, that's a good thing. So are you studying for your general, by the way?
0: Oh, yeah, I am. I'm starting to do the tests, right? They offered me the general when I took my first test, and I was like, nope, guys, I'm done studying. I'm leaving with the bag. I got things to do. I wish I would have done it. I may not have passed, but, I'm studying for it. And I think, the delay in not taking it helped me out quite a bit because I've talked to people, I've talked to people, you know, generals and extras who are just absolute geniuses, right? And I've also talked to people who, like, memorize the tests and don't know anything. So for me, I took the bag and ran with the tech. I've just been working steadily, you know, simplex, VHF, UHF, satellites, 10 meter, just got an all mode radio, attempting to work 2 meter sideband, 6 meter, got some antennas and this and that, and working on, you know, all that sort of stuff. And for me anyway, I think it's going to help me with studying with the general. Just that basic, like, hands-on experience, right? But that's for me, right? Anyway, back to you, Jim, KO6 MMN.
1: That's a good thing to do. By the way, I am a VE, which, you know, but that's an immaterial. When you're, as you're studying, let me kind of give you something that's helped a lot of folks that have had troubles that I've talked to. I don't know the website or the URL, but there's some URLs where you can take this test repeatedly free. And just take that test. You don't have to pay for it. It's free, so you need to find one. And when you get comfortable passing that test, here's how some of these guys have learned. They've not learned by indirectly, I guess they've memorized it, but what they suggest that they do is when they take the test, when they fail an answer, is to go back and research why you failed that answer and understand the physics behind, the science behind that answer, and then keep taking the test. And there's been quite a few that have done that have worked out, but sitting down and reading a book and going through all that crap, excuse me, is boring. Read the book, go take the test. When you fail an answer, go back and research why you failed that answer. Keep track of it and hope you never fail that answer again. That's worked for quite a few folks I know.
0: Oh, yeah. I think we've talked about this before. Yeah. Exactly. That's exactly what I did with the tech test, right? I just kept doing it. And when I went and took the test, I was like, wow, they didn't even ask the hard questions, right? Yeah, so I'm going to attempt to do the same thing with the general. And, yeah, I think it just depends on your background, right? You know, I have a construction, mechanical background. You know, I can work my phone and a computer, but I'm not exactly like a electrical engineer or anything like that. And you know, a lot of folks have that background, right? They are engineers. They are into that sort of thing. They are into RF jobs, right? They're RF engineers, maybe, right? So I guess it just depends on your background, right? The mode that you're going to learn and understand the basics to in order to grow with, right? Anyway, back to you, Jim.
1: Yeah, it's good to know your background. Yeah, I understand your background. Truly, trust me, you do. That's one thing doing it this way because, the general gets into not a lot of science crap, but does get into a little bit of algebra. Gets into some analogs and some decibels, the kind of crap that's foreign to a lot of people. So don't let that throw you for a loop. Do the way you study your tech, study for your general that way. In fact, you have access to QRZ. Can you look QRZ call signs up, by the way?
0: Oh yeah, I'm all hooked up in the QRZ, hamstudy.org and DX book and HF propagation and yeah, whatever I could find, I've delved into it definitely. Back to you, Jim.
1: Well, the reason I was asking, you can look my call up, KJ5, KJ, QRZ. the email on there is accurate. And drop me an email. I'd be interested in how you do. I really do. I am sincere with what I just said. Try that to see how that works. Not everybody is inclined for the algebra, the math, and all that kind of stuff. And let me tell you, to be honest with you, once you get your license, you don't deal with that stuff. Not unless you really want to, then that's something you can do as a pleasure on your own, not necessarily take a test. So I think it's just kind of like an aptitude thing to see if you, it's like going to college, I guess. Can you learn this or that, done it? But some of that stuff is way out. On the other half of that coin, when it gets into the higher class amateur licenses, I feel they've gone a little bit too lenient. So anyway, look me up on QRZ and drop me a note and tell me how you're doing.
0: Yeah, will do, Jim. I completely understand what you're saying. It's all over the place out there, right? We have just normal folks and absolute engineer geniuses, like, all going at the same thing, right? So it's going to run the gamut, right? You know, I think there is a place for everybody, right? And room to grow. And that's kind of what I like about it. It's like, it doesn't seem like you can ever get to the end of it, you know? That's kind of like the thing that's like, I think kept me engaged is the realization that, it's quite a long road and you'll probably never get to the end of it, right? So good stuff. Back to you, Jim, KO6MMN.
1: Oh, sir, you're okay. There's nothing wrong with you. Nothing wrong at all. That's what makes this wheel turn around, guy. We can't do it without each other. You know, it can't be done. It takes all of us. But anyway, good luck on your general. Don't worry. And if you fail it, just learn what you've done from your mistakes and go back and redo it. I have a good friend of mine that is actually paranoid about taking that test. He's a truck driver. And he tells me a story, which I don't necessarily want to get into, but I think he has a GED, but we don't talk about that, and I trust what he is. I trust he's a friend. It doesn't really matter who or what he is, if you know what I'm trying to say. But he has had such a trouble with that he's finally given up. And so I'm trying to work on him, but that's my challenge. So I wish you a lot of luck in general.
0: Oh yeah, I hear what you're saying. I can hardly get anybody interested in it. I tried, you know, the GMRS, you know, this and that. I'm not too worried about it. I'm mechanically inclined and a problem solver with physical mechanics and plumbing and stuff like that. So it's not exactly, electrical engineer, you know, level, right? But, I'm pretty sure I'm going to, be able to ace the general and, move on, right? I'm pretty much an appliance operator right now. You gotta be with these radios, right? You know, you got every radio you get, you gotta read the manual and this and that on, so forth and so on. And, nothing about the test seemed to matter about that. You gotta learn how to operate the appliance. But, I'm not too worried about it. You know, you just have to learn, the basics and, you know, then you go up to the next step and you learn about that and you keep going back until you understand it. And, I'm pretty sure within a month or two, I'll pass that general with flying colors. Back to you, sir.
1: No, that was a comment I was trying to make. Is that test? Don't worry about the test. You know, once you get past that, you'll learn as you go. That was the only comment. Anyway, so I love your temperatures in Southern California. I know about where you're at, I think. It's a very bioclimate, best I know, but California is a little different. My wife and I, we have a motor home, and we've traveled, and I can remember one time we crossed the border from Nevada to California, and the diesel prices went up almost $4 a gallon. They came through and made sure that I didn't have anything in my refrigerator that I wasn't supposed to be bringing. It was like entering a foreign country. But when I worked for North American Aviation, I'd fly into Downey all the time, and I, of course, didn't have that trouble. But I want to tell you, driving across in a motorhome from Nevada to California and seeing the prices of diesel go up and the fruits and stuff that you can't have,

0: by south of at the southern tip of the San Francisco Bay, San Jose, Santa Cruz Mountains, right behind us. And yeah, actually, I did work. I'm gonna say like 10 years ago at a repair center, and did light fabrication, this and that, and hooked up new people's, like, I guess you call them like dump trailers, car trailers, transport trailers, you know, fixing everything, bearings, welding, all that stuff. And I talked to a lot of truck drivers, and they're actually getting out of the business back then, because they were just like, you know, when they cross the border, they make sure you're not full, and you have to, like, go buy all the compliance stuff in California. You have to buy all your gas in California. So these guys were all calling it quits, like, back then. I know what you're talking about, Jim. KO6MMM, back to you.
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1: Well, thank you. 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I don't know what I did to fix it, but it seems to be working now, so I appreciate your feedback. But I was chatting with a friend earlier, and he wasn't getting any audio at all. 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
2: Sir, you're my neighbor. I'm in Houston, Old Town Spring, Texas. Are you mobile by chance?
1: No, I'm at my home station, but you know, I don't have the big antenna hooked up. I've got the little mobile whip hooked up that's in the room here, but hopefully the signal's still okay. I'm hitting a repeater that's pretty close.
2: Sir, you're doing a good job from San Antonio. I know, anyway, KJ5KJ, sir. Yeah, you're welcome to monitor. Come on in, buddy, and we'll just have a general conversation. Like I say, San Antonio's a last time I was in San Antonio, we had a RV. I'm an RVer, and we had a radio club. We met down just south of you guys, just in San Antonio, last September or so. Man, San Antonio's a, you know, being a Texan, I've been to San Antonio, so I know where you're at. Anyway, you're welcome just to butt in and come on in and join us.
1: Well, gentlemen, I appreciate the invite. I've been listening for a while, but it's 1 o'clock in the morning here, and I got to work. So appreciate it again. Y'all have a blessed night. This is KJ5BJN out.

Well, Jim, you know, on that note, now that I think about it, buddy, I got to wake up in about 6 hours and slug it out in a crawl space, doing some plumbing. Gonna have to break out some cast iron and set that grade right, and all kinds of other stuff with my crew. So

0: It's been nice talking with you again, Jim. I will say 73, clear on your final. KJ 5, KJ, Kilo Oscar 6, Mike November. I'll catch you down the line.
1: Well, sure, good luck on that. And don't hesitate. Drop me a note. Remind me of our conversation. And let me know what you do. Name is Jim, by the way. And I wish you a lot of luck on everything. And be careful of those crawl spaces, okay? 73 to you.

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Standing by.

0: KJ5OUL, KJ5, KJ Spring, Texas, Old Town Spring, by the way, just south of you.
1: Roger, I moved from there about 3 years ago. I lived on the other side of the railroad tracks there, in that subdivision there by the Hardy Toll Road entrance.
0: Well, I'm in Lexington Woods, sir. I'm a mile from Old Town Spring on the other side of the railroad tracks.
1: Yeah, I leased a house there for 4 years, I think.
0: Anyway, the name is Jim. Good to hear from you this time of night. It's almost it's a little after 1 o'clock Texas time. I say Texas time. You know, you look it up, it's called Chicago time, I guess, but it's Texas time, sir.
1: Yeah, I was here working on some stuff, and I'm actually got another radio going. I'm doing FT8 on 40 meters right now, actually.
0: Well, I've never got an FT8. I'm 83 years old, and I'm an old ham. I've been a ham since 1959, by the way. So I never got into FT8 and all that stuff. But hey, it's whatever, guys. It's whatever you want to do. So enjoy it. And I normally hang out on the 75 meter band, but other than that, I just happen to get on the East Coast Reflector this time of night and sit down, calm down, have a dessert, a cup of coffee before I hit the hay.
1: Roger that. I get you. I kind of like the FT8 when the HF bands aren't doing so great on voice. You can always do FT8, and it's kind of fun. It's actually kind of fun because I tell people it's kind of like going fishing, and you have to know, you know, you got a fishing rod and hooks and bait, but you got to know which bait to use on what hook, and you got to know which end of the pond to fish in, and this is kind of almost the same thing. And it's kind of fun to see which ones you can grab and which ones get away from you.
0: Sounds like a Texas story to me. My fish was better than your fish. But anyway, I understand what you're saying. I've been around long enough to know what it is. So anyway, name is Jim, like I said. I'm about here, like I said, a mile from Winchy Cafe. So I'm less than a mile from Winchy Cafe, but in fact, I know I am. I'm probably 3/4 of a mile from Winchy Cafe.
1: Yeah, we were pretty close. Like I said, I was right off Aldine Westfield there, right under that little overpass where you get on the Hardy Toll Road there, where the railroad yard, across from where the railroad yard is. There's a subdivision there, and I lived up in that subdivision.
2: Good morning.
0: Good morning, sir. KJ5KJ, come on back.
2: Also play with that FT8 and PSK. Pretty interesting.
1: On the surface, it seems, you know, fairly simple and straightforward, but it actually has a lot of little nuances to it, you know, where you put your transmit signal, where you put your where the receive signal goes, where you, how you move it around and get a clear spot, and you know, some people will respond to your, and some won't respond, and yeah, it's a whole thing, and like I said, it's kind of like fishing.
2: I get on 10 meters a lot during the daytime, make a lot of worldly contacts on there. Anyway, name here is Paul, QJ's again in Florida. I just want to put my 2 cents worth in about the FTA. I'll get back on the side, and y'all continue with your Q-show there.
1: That is KJ5OUL. We're both from Texas, and we, like, live about 20 miles from each other, so we're pretty close for this. But, we're a bunch of insomniacs. We'll get to sleep once in a while.

0: Good morning to the other station there. I'll get back on the side. I'm doing HF also here, KF4873.
1: Yeah. We'll kind of be on the side here. Like I said, I'm trying to concentrate. I'm trying to concentrate on my FT8 over here, and I got one eye on one radio and one screen, and I got one eye on the other screen.
0: Roger, Roger. KF4873.
2: KF4OAH, KJ5KJ, you there?
0: Roger, Roger.
1: This is KJ5OUL in Conroe. I'm still up.

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Well, good morning. Sounds like their life, signs of life out here is key. Sounds like somebody's alive out here. I've been monitoring here for about, 10, 15, 20 minutes, something like that. There ain't nothing going on out here. We're on one of the largest connection systems out here in amateur BOIP systems there is on the planet Earth. And there ain't nobody talking. I'll put that call out, put one down range and see what happens. This is K2XI, David. I heard somebody else out there keying up, maybe spiking the mic a little bit. See if we get some traffic. But it's very interesting. There's two systems. We got the East Coast Reflector, we got the West Coast Reflector, and then we got some digital stuff out there. Brandmeister, and I don't know who's the big dog out there in the digital world. But in the analog world, in the crossover, this is one of them. And I've been monitoring for 20 minutes and nobody talked. And we're talking worldwide. Well, that's changed because I'm talking now. My name is David and my call is Kilo 2 X-ray Indy. Good morning, everybody.

And I'm not sure how much of that went through. I was using a digital format to do that, and it appeared that I was connected to the link, but maybe not. I've had issues in the past where audio wasn't passed, even though we connected up the link. So let me just say this. Good morning. This is K2XI. My name is David, and we are on one of the largest worldwide VOIP amateur radio link systems that we have, literally. This is worldwide. I don't know of a bigger system. I'm sure there's systems that are as big, but, I mean, when you look at the VOIP connections, this is one of the largest ones out there, and nobody's talking. So I thought I'd change that a little bit and put my call out and say hello. Now, the trick is, can I get somebody to come back to me? Well, we'll see. Again, my name is David, and the call is Kilo 2 X-Ray India. Good morning.

Sounds like anybody else who had any sense has gone to bed now. All right. I think I will go back inside and do the same. KF7, QZC clear.

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0: reminder that tonight at 8 o'clock, we have the youth net. Come and join the youth. If you have third-party traffic, well, bring them with you. Today's question, or as James would say, the question at hand today is, how do you like your steak cooked? And we've got, we've got a few answers from rare to well done. And we're not going to judge. We just want to know how you like your steak cooked. The weekend coming, people cook steaks. Or if you got a lot of money, you go to the chop house. But with that, let me acknowledge the text check-ins we have, and then we'll take the mobiles. Boy, this text check-in looks like a letter from God here. We had KG4, GOQ, Paul, K4, POI, Ed, N3, SQR, Joe, KA4, EPS, Lou, KA4, RAK, Bob, KE2, EDS, Mark, KM7, CGI, Larry, KAUFM, Randall, KA8, BYU, Roy, GM5, CAR, Kerry, KM4, WZD, Joe, KC2, NJV, Wayne, KI6, KQO, Zachary, KD2, UDV, Mike, out on the water this morning, N0, CKV, Mark. Let me reset. All right, we have KI4, EGQ, Bill, WD8, KOB, Rod, NA2B, Charlie and Bertie, KQ4, EFY, Tim, KK7, DY, Clark, W3, CDE, Chuck, KK4, DUK, Duck. 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WA8, PGV, Dan, KX9, BBY, Josh, N4, RSM, Richard, KD2, YUI, Charles, KB3, EYR, Greg, KF8, EBV, Michael, KE2, AJO, Jose, WD8, CZB, Ben, KY4, MB, Scott, W3, ICQ, Bob, and KB7, BGB, Bill. 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
0: Alrighty, we'll hold it up there. Recognize W5PL James in Spring, KZ4JN Anders, W5GHR Brian, KF6HDJ Brent, KO4EAS Leonard, and W8NJT Nick. Is there any other mobile before I run them? Alrighty, we got KB1KBM Art in West Haven, Connecticut. Let's go to the top of this mobile list. Don't forget question of the day. How do you like your steak cooked? W5PL James down in Spring. Good morning.
7: Well, good morning, Scott and Vicky. Thank y'all for running the net this morning. And good morning, Brew Crew. This is Whiskey 5, Papa Lima, Mobile James in Spring, mobile into Houston for work today. Got a beautiful sunrise on tap, and I'm just going to ignore the bad weather that's coming in next week, because I'm going to take some time off work next week, and if it's raining, I don't care. I'm going to enjoy it anyways. To the question at hand, as yes, I like to say, you're right about that. I do like to say that. I only cook steaks medium rare. And, if somebody wants to come over and eat a steak, they're more than happy to have one medium rare. And if they want one well done, I will ask them kindly, politely, and firmly to leave the house, because I am not going to destroy a steak like that. And with that, I'll say 7-3 and hand it back to Ned. Everybody have a blessed day and stay safe out there. This is Whiskey 5, Papa Lima, Mobile. We'll be monitoring.

0: Alrighty, thanks, James. Medium rare it is. You have yourself a fine day. Next up, KZ4JN Anders in Alachua, Florida. Good morning.
1: Good morning, and you got it. It is Alachua. I hope everyone's having a great day because the weekend is coming. I am a medium rare kind of guy, so just like he said, you know, if you want something to be ruined, I'll ask you to leave, but medium rare for me and the wife. Hope everyone has a great day. Kilo Zulu 4, Juliet November, back to you.
0: All righty, Anders. Have a good weekend. Thanks for joining us. W5GHR, Brian in Katy, Texas. Morning.
2: Good morning, Brew Crew. I guess I'll be first. Slap it on the butt, throw it on my plate. I like it rare. I'll eat it medium rare, but not past that. But if I'm cooking it myself, it's going to be rare. And I'll cook it medium rare for other people. But like the first two callers, not much past that. Back to you, Net Control. This is W5GHR.
0: All righty, Brian. Thanks for joining us this morning. Have a good one. KF6HDJ Brent in Pensacola, Florida. Good morning.
3: Well, good morning to everybody on the Brew Crew. It's 75 degrees here in Pensacola, and looking forward to the weekend. I like my steak medium rare, and everybody have a great day. KF6HDJ Mobile, back to Net Control.
0: Alrighty, Brent, have a great weekend. KO4EAS, Leonard in Margate, Florida. Good morning.
4: Good morning, and good morning to everyone on the Brew Crew. Cook mine medium well, please. I like it cooked a little bit more than the rest of the guys here. Have a great day. 4EAS.
0: Alrighty, medium well it is. Have a good day. W8NJD, Nick out in Toledo, Ohio. Good morning, Nick.
5: Good morning, everybody. Let's take that steak medium rare. We don't want him to get all crispy after he's already been dead. We want him to have some flavor. W8NJT, back to Net Control.
0: Always thinking about the rare. Have a good day, Nick. Appreciate you joining us. And last on the mobile right now, KB1KPM, Art in West Haven, Connecticut. Good morning.
6: Good morning. Brew there. Yeah, I like my steak medium rare. KB1 KPM, back to you, next two.
0: Alrighty, thank you. Seems to be a pattern here developing. Alright, let's go back up and run off these text check-ins here. Let's go to the top of this list. KT4GOQ, Paul in Lake Worth, Florida. Good morning, Paul. And the question of the day, how do you like your steak cooked?
7: Good morning, Scott, and good morning, Vicky. I got to have it mooing. Very rare. I order it rare. I love my steak rare. Can't do much beyond that. So back to the net. This is KG4GOQ in Palm Springs, Florida.
0: Alrighty, Paul, rare it is. Have yourself a great weekend. Thanks for stopping by this morning. K4BOI, Ed in Loxahatchee, Florida. Good morning.
8: Good morning, Scott, Mickey, and the Brew Crew. Medium rare for me. Once it goes past that, I ain't eating it. K4BOI, back of the net.
0: Alright, thanks, Ed. Thanks for stopping by. Appreciate it. N3SQR, Joe in Deerfield Beach, Florida. Good morning.
9: Good morning, Scott, Vicky, and Fun Button. Yeah, I like mine just medium. Just medium. N3SQR, back to Net Control. Have a great day, everybody.
0: Alrighty, Joe, enjoy the weekend. This is W2BLT. Next up, KA4EPS, Lou in Lake Worth, Florida. Good morning.
10: Yeah, good morning, Scott. KA4EPS, 78 degrees here. I like my medium rare. One exception, if it's prime rib, it's got to be rare. Have a good day, KA4EPS.
0: All right, thank you, Lou. Medium rare it is. Have a good day. KA4RAK, Bob in Jupiter, Florida. Good morning.
11: Hi, good morning. I like my medium. Yeah, definitely medium. KA4RAK, have a great day, everybody.
0: All righty, thanks, Bob. Appreciate you joining us this morning. Next up, KE2EDS, Mark, one of our team members right here in Elma, New York. Good morning, Mark.
12: Well, good morning, Scott. Good morning, Vicki. Good morning, Brew Crew. I am definitely a medium rare guy. I like that. I like it to be moist. Have a great day. Hope to see everyone tonight on the USAT KE2EDS.
0: Thanks, Mark. Have a great weekend. Next up, let's go out to Maricopa, Arizona. KM7CGI, Larry. Good morning. Question of the day. How do you like your steak cooked?

0: 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Larry out in Arizona, you still with us?
1: I might not be going through here, but KM7CGI, medium rare on the steak. I like the steak medium rare. Other than that.
0: All righty, medium rare it is. Thanks for joining us. Next up, K8UFM, Randall in Brownstown Township, Michigan. Good morning, Randall.
2: Good morning, Scott. Good morning, Vicki, and good morning to the rest of the brew crew. Well, to all the sad steak eaters and all the sad steak shamers, I'm going to have to say well done. With that said, this is K8UFM, back to Net Control. Everyone have an outstanding Friday and even greater weekend.
0: Well, that's all right. Well done is fine. No judgment here. You had yourself a great weekend. Appreciate you joining us. Next up, KA8BYU, Roy and Blaisdell. Good morning.
3: Oh, good morning, everybody on the group. Just like the one I had last night. Medium. Back to you.
0: Alrighty, thank you, Roy. Medium it is. Have a great day. KM5CAR, Kerry in Motherwell, Scotland. Good morning, Kerry.
4: But Vicky and everyone on the brew crew, and yeah, I like mine well done as well there. Have a great weekend, everyone. 73.
0: Alrighty, you enjoy the rest of the day, and thanks for joining us, Kerry. KM4WZD, Joe in Claremont, Florida. Good morning.
5: Good morning, Scott. Good morning, Vicky. Good morning to the crew. You can put me down for a medium rare. Seems like I'm kind of following the crowd. I hear a lot of that. But I think that's my preference, medium rare. Everybody take care. 73's fantastic weekend. It's KM4WZD. Back to Nip.
0: Thank you, Joe. Enjoy the weekend. KC2NJV, Wayne in Belmore, New York. Morning, Wayne. How do you like your steak cooked?
6: Good morning, Scott and the rest of the crew. KC2NJV here. I'd say medium. Have a great weekend.
0: Alrighty, thank you, Wayne. Appreciate you joining us. KI6KUO, Zachary in St. Cloud, Florida. Good morning.
7: Good morning, Scott, Jeff, Vicky, and the brew crew. Definitely put me down for medium rare. Got to be the favorite. Everyone have a blessed weekend. Back to you, Scott, KI6KQO.
0: Medium rare it is. Thanks for joining us this morning. Let's go to Mike, KB2UDB, up here in New York doing some fishing this morning. Good morning, Mike. How do you like your steak cooked?
8: Good morning, Scott, Vicky, the rest of the brew crew. I like it medium rare and no sauce. Have it my way. Sauce ruins it. If you're going to have a good steak, you want to taste it. So thanks for picking me up this morning. Everyone have a good weekend. We'll talk to you next week. KB2UDB out on the water. Back to net.
0: Alrighty, Mike, thanks for joining us, and I hope they're biting this morning. Let's go to Mark, N0CKV in Plymouth, Minnesota. Good morning.
9: Good morning, brew crew. Rest of the net. Medium well. Everybody have a great Friday and a great weekend. N0CKV, back to net.
0: medium. Well, it is. Have a great weekend, Mark. Thanks for joining us this morning. Go to KI4EGQ, Bill, Woodstock, Georgia. Good morning.
10: Well, good morning, Scott, Vicky, and all the Brew Crewers out there in Radio Land. I have to say medium, although with the price of beef, you'll pardon this, but with the price of beef, they're getting rarer and rarer these days. Hope everybody has a great weekend. KI4EGQ.
0: All righty, thank you, Bill. Medium it is, no matter what it costs. WD8KOB, Rod, Madison, West Virginia, good morning. How do you like your steak cooked?
11: Yeah, this is WD8KOB. Well, good morning, Ned. I hope everybody's doing well on this old Friday morning and have a great weekend coming up. And my answer to the question is, well done. All right, back to that, WD8KOB.
0: Joining us, NA2B, Charlie Birdie down in Sun City Center, Florida. Morning, Charlie. How are we cooking your steak?
12: Hey, good morning, Scott. Everybody on the net from Birdie and I in Tampa Bay. 78 this morning. Got a little rain yesterday, cooled things off a bit. Our response to the question, we both like ours medium well. And it kind of leaned towards ribeyes. We really like the ribeyes. Anyway, sounding good, Scott. Been a bit since we talked. I hope everything's well with you. And I can be back to that.
0: Well, thank you, Charlie. Everything's well. It's nice to talk with you as well. You, Birdie, have a wonderful weekend. KQ4EFY, Tim in Columbia, South Carolina. Good morning.
13: Scott, this is KQ4EFY, Tim in Columbia, South Carolina. And I like my steaks medium. When you order them that way, they get room for error on either side, so medium for me. Back to net control.
0: Yeah, good point. Never thought about it that way. Have a great weekend, and thanks for joining us this morning. This is W2BLT, next up KK7DY, Clark, out in Phoenix, Arizona. Good early morning, Clark.
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0: I like my steak cooked medium. Not mooing, not chew leather, just right. Back to KK7DY.
1: Thanks, Clark. Appreciate you joining us. Let's go to Chuck W3CBE down in Newcastle, Pennsylvania. Good morning.
2: Good morning, Scott, Vicki, everybody on the brew there. Medium well for me there, Scott. Have a great day. W3CVE.
1: All right, medium well it is. Thanks for joining us this morning. KK4DUK, Doc in Lake City, Florida. Good morning.
3: Good morning, this is KK4, the UK Duck out of Lake City, Florida. I definitely have to have my steak medium well done. No other way for me. Excellent question yet again. This is KK4, the UK. Turning back over to Net Control, 73, and quack quack.
1: Well, Duck, when it comes to questions, we got a million of them. Have a great weekend. WA8PGV, Dan in Sterling Heights, Michigan. Good morning.
4: Good morning, Scott and Vicki and everybody on the brew. Well, I guess I'm a different animal because I stopped eating red meat about 20 years ago. There's all kind of chemicals in it that affects your LDL cholesterol. Back to WA8PGV in Sterling Heights, Michigan.
1: Alrighty, thanks, Dan. Cholesterol. I take a pill for that. Have a great day. Appreciate you joining us. KX9BBY, Josh in Brownsville, Texas. Good morning, Josh.
5: Good morning, Scott. Jeff Beakey. I prefer it medium. But let me tell you something. If I'm invited to dinner, I'll eat it whichever way the host cooks it. I'm not particular about that. This is KX9DDY, transmitting from College Station, Texas.
1: All right, Josh, and that's a point that I never thought about. Yeah, when you go to somebody's house for dinner, they don't always ask you how you want it. So, and there isn't a bad steak, really. Have a great day. N4RSM, Richard, Sumter, South Carolina. Good morning.
6: 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Back to Net Control.
1: Medium it is. Thanks for joining us this morning. Let's go to Syracuse, the KD2YUY, Charles. Good morning, Charles. Question of the day. How sweet? How do you like your steak cooked?
7: Well, good morning, Scott, and good morning, everybody else listening in on the brew. Not in Syracuse right now. Last check-in this week from Vermont. We're camping on the Benton Kill. And put me down for medium. Like my steak, medium. 73, all back to Net Control, KD2YUY, and I'll see you next week from Syracuse.
1: All right, Charles, you enjoy your camping. It's that time of the year, man. Nothing like it. We got next, KB3EYR, Greg in Quarryville, Pennsylvania. Good morning.
8: 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This is KB3EYR. Scott, it's good to hear you as Net Control again this morning, and I will take my steak well done. Have a great day. Back to Net Control.
1: All righty, Greg. Excuse me. Well done it is. Have a great day. KF8EBV, Michael in Farmington Hills, Michigan. Good morning, Michael. How do you like your steak cooked?
9: Good morning, brew crew. Medium rare for me. Please put me down for medium rare. Back to you, KF8EBV.

0: medium rare it is. Have a great weekend. KE2AJO, Jose, down in the Bronx. Good morning.
1: Good morning to you and everybody else on the morning brew. Thank you for running the net. And my answer is going to be medium well this morning. Everyone have a great day at work. Safe travels. 7 degrees from the V to AJ.
0: Alrighty, Jose, you have a great weekend. Thanks for joining us. WDACZD, Ben in Winter Haven, Florida. Good morning, Ben.
2: Good morning, Scott and Vicki and everybody in the Zoom room and the Blue Crew. And 75 degrees here in Polk County, Central Florida. For those of you that missed the conversation, the pre-net conversation on the Zoom room, I'm going to leave it as a guessing game, but Vicki took the cake on that one. I was rolling around laughing so hard I almost forgot to log in this morning. It was too good. Anyway, Jeff's pick on medium. That's what I like my steak. We can't wait for the Texas Roadhouse to get finished here in Winter Haven. They've built a brand new one here, so I'm sharpening my knife, ready to go to that place. So anyway, 73s everyone and everyone on the Zoom room there. WDHCZP, back to net.
0: Alrighty, thank you, Ben. Have a good weekend. Appreciate you joining us. Next up, my buddy Scott, KY4MB in Memphis, Tennessee. Tell me, Scott, how do you like your steak cooked?
3: KY4MB, Linda Elton Barbecues. Well, hi there, Scott. Thanks to Miss Vicki there behind the scenes and everybody that makes the ECR work this morning. Well, this is hog country. What else can I say? We don't see too much beef around here. Hi, hi. But when we do, I'm going to go with medium. And for all the rare people, there's always steak tartare, which I actually had many years ago. And it was good. Back to you, Scott. Everybody have a good Friday. KY4NB.
0: Scott, I knew I could count on you. Steak tartare. You like chasing your beef. I get it. Have a good weekend. Thanks for joining us. Good to talk with you again. Let's see. We got WW0N. Kenneth in Germantown, Maryland. Good morning.
4: Good morning, Vicki and Scott and the rest of the folks on the Brew Crew. I will have my steak medium rare, so thank you very much. Have a wonderful Friday. This is Whiskey 0 November.
0: All righty, Kenneth, medium rare it is. Next up, W3ICQ, Bob in Leesburg, Florida. Good morning.
5: Good morning, Scott and Vicki. Got to put me down for the medium rare. Only way to have it. Got to have that flavor. W3ICQ, back to the net.
0: Alrighty, Bob, medium rare it is. Appreciate you joining us this morning. And last on this original list, KE7BGB, Bill, in Incline Village, Nevada. Good morning.
6: 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This is Bill, K7BGB. 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And wishing everybody a great day. 73K7BGB, back to net.
0: Alrighty, thank you. Appreciate you joining us this morning, Bill, and have a good day. This is W2BLT. Let me acknowledge these text check-ins we have, and then we're going to take regular check-ins and run those, and then we'll come back and get the rest of these text check-ins here. We had N3DUD, Ray, KR4, EMM, Vince, KD3AJN, Anna, KB5NJU, Elmer, KQ4YYN, Joe, W2LAS, Jordan in Fishkill. We had N8ZFA.

0: Gary, N2BH Bill, and KF8GJJ John. 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
0: We're going to hold it up there for a moment, folks. Let me acknowledge who we have here. From the bottom up, we had KE8SMN. We had AA0UU, Ken, N3MPE, Sam. Ken was in and out there in Council Bluffs, Iowa. We had KC2UVQ, Phil, K9TBD, Joel, KE2FLO, Mike, N4RAG, Roger. WB2ERX, Rich, N7BBE, Ben, W8WHK, Bill, W4PPX, Don, we had K7VWP, Mike was in and out in South Ogden, Utah, we had W5DBS, David in Houston, Texas, also in and out this morning, have a great weekend, we had the rest of them I acknowledged, also by the text we had KI5PMI. Let's go to Don down in Hollywood, Florida, W4PPX. I know he's short on time. Good morning, Don. The question of the day is, how do you like your steak cooked?
15: Good morning, Scott. Good morning, Brew Crew. Good to hear your voice again, Scott. Put me down for medium well. W4PPX, back to net control. Thank you.
0: All righty, Don. Good to talk with you again, and you enjoy the weekend. All right, let's go up to, let's take these regular check-ins, and we'll do our checks. We got W5. Oh, DBS was in and out. How about W8, WHK, Bill, in North Fort Myers, Florida. Morning, Bill.
16: Good morning. It's 75 degrees here and clear in the Fort Myers, Cape Coral area. I like my steaks medium. And to tell you, Scott, it's good to hear you. Really good. Okay, everyone, have a great weekend. This is WAWHK 73s and back to net control.
0: Alrighty, thank you, Bill. Always a pleasure. Have a great weekend. N7BBE, Ben in Pompano Beach, Florida. Good morning.
17: Good morning. Good morning to the net here. It's Ben in Pompano Beach. I like my steak medium rare and juicy. This is N7BBE in Pompano Beach. Back to you.

0: All right, thank you, Ben. Appreciate you joining us. WB2ERX, Rich in Ridge, New York. Good morning.
1: Morning, Scott, Vicki, and the rest of the crew. Well, I like my steak rare. You hold it about a foot off the fire and just flip once. Have a good day, WB2ERX.
0: All right, thanks, Rich. Flipper once. Have a good day. N4RAG, Roger in Fort Lauderdale, Florida. Top of the morning.
2: W2BLT and the rest of the day to yourself, Scott. I have missed your glass half-full energy. Before Romeo Hotel Echo. On my screwworm-free filet mignon, just take the chill off on each side and season with garlic salt and green peppercorns. Scott, hope you get to enjoy the dance of the beautiful game with the bronze match held here in Miami and the finals in East Rutherford. November 4, Roger, I'm enthusiast. Good to hear you, Scott. Return to that.
0: Always interesting, Roger. You have yourself a great day. Appreciate you joining us. KE2FLO, Mike in Buffalo, New York. Good morning, Mike.
3: Good morning, Blue Crew and everybody else out there on the net today. As far as my steak, I also like it medium well. Everybody have a great day today. And back to you, Net Control. This is Mike, KE2FLO.
0: Alrighty, Mike, have a good weekend. K9, TBD, Joel in Easton, Pennsylvania. Good morning.
4: Hello, this is Joel in Easton, PA, as you said. And I like mine medium. And this is from the radio today. I just wonder if it's sounding okay. Back to net, K9, TBD.
0: Well, I hear you absolutely wonderfully, Joel. No problem at all. You have yourself a great weekend. KC2, UVQ, Phil, Valley Stream, New York. Good morning.
5: Good morning, Scott, and all the morning crew. Yeah, it's got to be rare. Anything more than rare is overcooked. KC2, UVQ.
0: Well, that's one way to put it. Thanks for joining us, Phil. Have a good day. N3MPE, Sam in Pflugerville, Texas. Good morning, Sam.
6: Good morning, Scott. And everybody on the group, or you just say good day. But anyway, years and years ago when I was a young person, I used to like it, you know, well done. Then I went to medium. Now my senior years, I like it. I like it rare. I like lots of juice. I like flavor. I enjoy food. I enjoy steak. Back to you, Scott and Vicky, to Net Control and 3MPE, Pflugerville, Texas.
0: Alrighty, you have a good weekend down there in Pflugerville. K8SMN, Jeff up in Rochester Hills, Michigan. Good morning.
7: Good morning, Scott. Vicki, everyone on the brew, this is K8SMN. Put me down for medium well. It's nice to hear you back at Mission Control, Scott.
0: Well, thank you, Jeff. It's like returning to the scene of the crime. Have a good day. Let me acknowledge some more text check-ins we got, and we'll go up to the top and take all the text check-ins. We had KI5PMI, Bill, KQ8U, Bob, KJ5LJJ, Greg, KQ4SDK, Gary, and WB2JPQ, Dick. Let's go to the top. N3DQD, Ray, down in Beaver, Pennsylvania. Good morning, Ray, and the question of the day is, how do you like your steak cooked? This is W2BLT.

0: Good morning, Scott, and the rest of the net in there this morning, N3DQD. Medium well. N3DQD, back to this.
1: Medium well it is. Have a great weekend, Ray. Appreciate you joining us this morning. KR4 EMM, Vince in Fort Lauderdale, Florida. Good morning.
2: Good morning, Scott, Vicky, and everybody on the crew this morning. I'll take my steak medium, please. And everyone have a wonderful weekend. This is KR4 EMM. Back to you, Scott. Thank you.
1: 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Appreciate it. Next up, KD3AJN, Anna, Beaver, Pennsylvania. Good morning, Anna.
3: 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Everyone have a great day and a good weekend. 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
1: Alrighty, thanks, Anna. You have yourself a great weekend. KB5, NJU, Elmer, in Allen Park, Michigan. Good morning.
4: Good morning, all. KB5, NJU. I kind of average towards medium. And if I go to a restaurant, it really depends on how the chef cooks it. So I'll be a little picky. Have a great Friday, all. 7-3. Good weekend. KB5, NJU. Back to the net.
1: Alrighty, Elmer, thanks for joining us. I appreciate it. Next up, KQ4, YYN, Joe in Franklin, Georgia. Good morning.
5: Hey, good morning, Mr. Scott and Mrs. Vicky. Hope you all are having a great day. Let me tell you, I had a friend that would eat it raw. You could put it on the grill for 3 seconds, flip it 3 seconds, and he'd sit down and eat it at the Waffle House, no doubt. And he just eat quietly. He's back about it, and blood running down his chin. I said, "Oh dear Lord Jesus." So anyway, I like mine well, very well done. And the reason is that my parents were raised on farms. If you didn't cook your meat well, you see worms in it. And so mine has got to be well done. So I don't eat very much steak. Take you for while I end back to you, but Scott.
1: Alrighty, well done it is, Joe. You have yourself a good weekend. Next up, W2LAS, Jordan down in Fishkill, New York.

0: Well, nothing heard. Moving right along, let's go to NHZFH, Gary in Woodhaven, Michigan. Morning, Gary.
1: Good morning, Scott, Vicki, and crew. Beautiful day here, starting out in southeastern Michigan. Please put me down for medium. Thank you, NHZFH, back to net.
0: All right, medium it is. Have a good day, Gary. Appreciate you joining us. What's up with your host right here on Morning Brew and the net manager for the East Coast Reflector? And 2BH Bill out in Palmyra, New York. Good morning, Bill.

0: Scott, Vicky, Jeff, everybody. Thank you for helping out today. And I'm going to say medium well. And, yeah, drove down to Earthport yesterday, parked right next to the railroad tracks, and saw the big boy. That's impressive. N2BH.
1: Ah, that sounds like a good time, Bill. Yeah, I watched, there was a streamer streaming, and I saw it about three or four times between here and Hornell, and it was pretty good. That's a big one. Have a great day. Thanks for joining us. KF8GJJ, John in Middletown, Ohio. Good morning.
2: Good morning, everybody. I'm not a big steak eater, but when I do, I like to have them cooked medium or medium well. Have a good day, everybody. Back in that control, KF8GJJ.
1: Alrighty, thanks for joining us. We appreciate it. Next up, KF5PMI, Bill in Hobbs, New Mexico. Morning, Bill.
3: Good morning, Scott, everybody on the group. Put me down for medium, please, a little bit to the rare side. And I hope everybody has a great day. It's a good weekend, KI5BMI. Back to that.
1: All righty, Bill. Medium it is. Have a good day. KQ82, Bob in E-Course, Michigan. Good morning.
4: Morning, Scott, Vicky, and the rest of the crew. I like my medium. I'll see you guys on the second cup. KQ8U, back to radio.
1: All righty. Thanks, Bob. Yeah, that reminds me. Don't forget, folks, at 9 o'clock this morning, there'll be the second cup. A little more relaxed and easy going. Stop by. KJ5LJJ, Greg in Purvis, Mississippi. Good morning.
5: And the brew crew, I like my well done and tender. This is Greg, KJ5LJJ, back to you, Nick Control.
1: 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Good morning.
6: Good morning, all. I like mine medium rare. I want to wish everyone a wonderful weekend. I want to thank everyone at ECR for the great job they do. 73KQ4STK, back to net.
1: All right, thank you, Gary. Appreciate you joining us. You have a great weekend. Next up, at WB2JQ, Dick, the Godfather, down in Eden, New York. Good morning, Dick.
7: Well, good morning, Scott. Good morning, Vicky. Good morning, Jeff. Thanks for filling in for me, Scott. Medium for me, medium rare, I should say. Medium rare for me, Scott. So I like my steak. Thanks again. This is WB2JPQ.
1: Alrighty, medium rare it is. You have yourself a great day. W4HOO, Michael, and we had W2LAS came in again on the text. Let's go to W2LAS. Jordan, Fishkill, New York. Good morning.

0: One more time, 2LAS, Jordan in Fishkill, New York. Good morning.
1: And then that, I am a medium rare steak person, and I hope everyone has a good rest of your day. 7-3, W2LAS, back to Nick.
0: Okay, we got you that time, and looks like you're new to the system. Welcome, and if you make your email public on QRZY, we'll get you out a welcome letter.

0: Have a great day and stop by again. W4HOO, Michael in Richmond, Virginia. Good morning.
1: Well, good morning, Scott, Jeff, and Vicki. Good morning to everybody on the net. Put me down, I'm definitely a medium rare for everything except for a ribeye, but that doesn't count. But I'll go a solid medium on that. But most of the time, I'm medium rare. Hope everybody has a great day. Back to control.
0: All righty, Michael, we got you for medium rare. This is W2BLT on a home stretch for me. Let me acknowledge WB5ITT Chris, K2CMT Mike, and let's take anyone, anywhere. Please come with your call signs twice and slowly.
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0: All right, let me pick it up there. Recognize from the bottom up, we had KR4HBQ, Neil in Durham, North Carolina, was in and out. We had W4RHC, Ariel. We had AA2PF, David in West Seneca, was in and out. We had my buddy Roger, K04QMM, KC2KHT, Henry, W2KJB, Tony, KC1HGV, Chuck, AB1EX, George, KK4PYN, Joseph, SM6KUT, Thomas, KC5CZX, Daryl, K2AAC, Art in Tonawanda was in and out. We had KC7FBN, Rob in Boca Raton. Let's go to the top of this list. WB5ITT, Chris in Beaumont, Texas. Good morning, and how'd you like your steak cooked?
11: Oh, good morning, sir, and TGIF to everybody on the morning brew. Oh, got to do medium rare to medium. I used to be a well-done fan back as a kid, but I'm not otherwise. In fact, there's one in the refrigerator sitting there just calling my name. I think I'll have that for dinner later this evening. Hope everybody's having a good Friday. Maybe see y'all in the morning second cup. And don't forget, there's a VHF-UHF contest this weekend. 6 meters has been hopping all week. The e-skip is in, so you want to make a lot of contacts on the 6 and 2 meter sideband. This is the weekend to do it. WB5ITT, back to that.
0: All right, thanks, Chris. Have yourself a great weekend. K2CMT, one of your team members here in the Reflector in DeBary, Florida. Good morning, Mike.

0: Moving right along, KC7, FBN, Rob in Boca Raton, Florida. Good morning. How do you like your steak cooked, Rob?
1: Well, good morning, Net Control and all those who are on the net. I prefer my steak well done. Years ago, I preferred it another way, but nowadays I prefer it well done. And as long as we're talking about beef, what do you call a cow sitting on the ground? Called ground beef. Anyway, y'all have a good weekend. KC7FBN, 7-3.
0: Get the hook out. Have a good day, Rob. Next up, let's go out to Lubbock, Texas. KC5CZX. Good morning, Daryl.
2: Well, good morning to everybody on the brew. I just got off of another long night, and I'm ready to call it done. But I like my steaks medium rare. So back to net, KC5CZX.
0: Alrighty, Daryl. Glad your night's done. You can stop at Whataburger, get yourself a nice sandwich, and head off and get some sleep. Appreciate you joining us. SM6KUT, Thomas, over in Sweden. Good morning.
3: Good morning. Good morning, everyone, for listening on the East Coast Reflector. And now I'm going to jump in here and say hello from Sweden. And hey, got thunder showers, and the temperature is plus 20 degrees Celsius. So it's quite good weather, but we need the rain also there. So yeah, Roger. And it's Friday afternoon, and it's almost 3 o'clock in the afternoon there. So thank you much, and have a nice weekend, all of you. And hope to catch you later on again here on the coast. So Sugar Mike 6 Kilo Uniform Tango, say bus 73, and good afternoon. Thank you. Bye bye.
0: Alrighty, you enjoy the rest of the day, and thanks for joining us. Next up, KK4PYN, Joseph in Apopka, Florida. Good morning, Joseph.
4: Good morning. I'll make this quick. When I was a kid, my mother used to feed me raw ground beef, and I've eaten plenty of steak tartare, and I was always a rare guy. When I got diverticulitis, the doctor told me that it was red meat. I haven't eaten a steak since, never will again. Y'all have a great day, 73.
0: Alrighty, thank you, Joseph. Appreciate you joining us. And the last one for me this morning is going to be AB1EX George in Madison, Alabama. Good morning, George.
5: Good morning to the net. Well, as long as you can all keep a personal secret amongst friends, don't tell my cardiologists. We're going to go with medium rare on it. AB1EX, back to net.
0: Medium rare it is. Thanks for joining us this morning, George. Appreciate it. You have yourself a great weekend. That's going to do it for me, folks. Appreciate everybody that checked in with me, and Jeff will run the rest of the list. Don't forget tonight, 8 o'clock, YouthNet right here on East Coast Reflector. And tomorrow morning, 9 o'clock, we have the 40-meter net on 7.245. Lower, of course. Everyone have a good day. This is W2BLT. Thanks to Vicky for logging this morning. It's all yours, Jeff.

0: World Series. So turn on ESPN today and take in a baseball game right down the street from me here in Omaha. Let's continue right back to the list. Chuck in Vermont, KC1HGV. How do you like your steak, Chuck?
1: Well, good morning, Jeff, and everybody else on the Morning Brew. Medium rare. Knock on wood. No E. coli. Second. So, with that, I'll...
0: Get it to 165 degrees. Yeah. Have a good one, Chuck. Let's go. Oh, now I love messing up. Let's go to W2KJV. Good morning.
2: Hey, good morning, Jeff. Good morning, Vicki, and everyone on the Morning Brew. I like my steaks medium, Jeff. Back to you. This is W2KJV.
0: Yeah, I like it the same way as well. A little bit of color to it still. Still tender and juicy, medium. I'm the same way. KC2KHT in East Islip, New York. Good morning.
3: Good morning. This is KC2KHT. Good morning to all. And I am a medium rare steak. Love that. KC2KHT, back to the net.
0: All righty. Have a good one, Henry. Let's go to Roger, KO4QMM. Good morning.
4: Good morning, Jeff. And since you're cooking them up on Fun Button Friday, you can cook mine up medium well. And good morning to Vicki and the rest of the crew there. Everybody have a wonderful day. Got yard work calling me. KO4QMM clear.
0: Yeah, hopefully it's not too hot for you, Roger. We're going to be a scorcher out here in Omaha. I'm going to be poolside. You have a good day. Let's see. Those were a couple of ins and outs. Let's go to Ariel, W4RHC.
5: Hey, good morning to all. This is Whiskey 4 Romeo 3 Charlie in Gainesville, Florida at the moment. Traveling like always. Got to go and pick up a part to fix an electric printer that broke yesterday. Power supply burnout. The story of my life. It happens. Happy Friday to all. And I like my medium rare, that's for sure. And 73 to all. Hope everybody has a blessed day. From Whiskey 4 Romeo 3 Charlie, Gainesville, Florida. 73, guys.
0: All right, Ariel, sounds good. You have your motor safely out there. Chris in Georgia, AB4KK.
6: Well, good morning, everybody on the brew. Oh, it's going to be a nice day here in Georgia. We're going to have some rain. We need that. Oh, I like my steaks medium well. And my wife's is medium, so, but my favorite's medium well. Every now and then I get it medium, but not very often. Y'all have a great day. I'm repairing or actually redoing all my nodes. I've got a stack of 7 nodes that I've got to redo because I got a new router and all my IP stuff changed. So I'm typing numbers over here. I got a few things running. Y'all have a great day. Hey, before KK.
0: All righty, Chris. Happy noding. NAHLN, last on this list. Mike in Grosse Pointe, Michigan. Good morning.
7: Good morning, crew. Happy Friday to you all. And I'll take my steaks at 140 degrees or medium rare. Everyone have a great weekend and eat chillin'.

0: Alrighty, Mike. You have a good one. We're talking about beef. What's for dinner or breakfast? You know, steak and eggs. We're ready for another round of check-ins. Anyone, anywhere. Twice and slowly, please.
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4: 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November 4, X-ray Victor. In and out, please.
5: Whiskey Victor 8, Green Fried Tomatoes. In and out.

Okay, we'll go with this right here. NW4Q by the text line. NYFA. It's loading here in a second here by the text line, too. It's populating, but we're getting an error. N2YFA. We'll come back to that. WV8GFT, Russ. N4XV, Jonathan, you are an IO. Have a good weekend. Enjoy a nice, juicy steak. K8ATW, Jason. WP3PF1. And K5RLR, Randall. I don't see any mobiles in this list, so we'll go right to the top of the list to you, Randall, in Spring, Texas. K5RLR, how do you like that steak?

0: Well, good morning there, Jeff, Vicky, and everybody else on the crew. K5, RLR. I would have to say, medium rare. Hope everybody has a good day. 7-3s to all. Monday, I suppose. Thanks for running the net. Jeff, I appreciate it. K5 RLR, back to you, sir.
1: Okay, Randall, have a good one. You have a good morning. Jason in Michigan, K8KTW.
2: Good morning, everyone. I prefer my steak at a medium to no more than medium. That's it, K8KTW.
1: Good and cooked. Have a good one. We'll talk to you later. My name is Jeff, KE0GKF, with Vicky on the log, of course, helping me out immensely, KE8BKY. At the top of the hour, next hour, will be the second cup. So everyone stay connected, if you would. It's Friday, so say good morning and hang out. Let's go to Russ in West Virginia, WV8GFT.
3: Well, good morning. I'm out on the road and currently up in Rockwood, Pennsylvania. And we have a nice, beautiful day here. And that's about all that's going on with the weather. It's about starting off into 70s, around 72 degrees. And supposed to get to be another hot one. We had a really good downpour yesterday, and anyway, I'm just getting ready to go to work, and I'd browse my list of Echo Links. You know, I got one that says, and it's, let's see, ran by N4UPCL, a link for something. And that's about all that's going on. I'm quite a boring person here. I just work and eat and then sleep. That's about the gist of my day. Whiskey Victor 8 green fried tomatoes. I'll turn it back to net control.
1: Well, that's all great there, Russ, but we didn't get how you like your steak. How do you like your steak real quick?
3: There for a little bit was Echolink, or my connection was breaking up a little bit, so I didn't hear that question of how I like my steak. If it's been done on the grill, I like to see it till those grill marks goes across it. But I don't like it burnt. Just like well done. And if it's nice and juicy, that's really the great way to do it and such. And let's see, I do like a nice steak sauce, and not something that will overwhelm it or anything. Okay, back to you.
1: All righty, have a good morning. We had Jim, John, Gil, Doug, and Shane. I'll come in via the text line. Let's add to that with a round of radio check-ins, and we'll get started on this next round. Twice and slowly, please, for Vicky.
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1: Okay, we'll go with what we have here. Making sure I'm not keying with anyone. I don't seem to be. K8SPY, Scott, sounds like you're mobile. You're going to be up with Shane there for mobiles. KF2VW, Warren. 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K2AP Joe, N3MEC Michael, KF8 Detroit Rock City Jack, W8BPD Brian, N5DRT Kurt, you were in IO this morning, so thanks for stopping by. K85GSS Shane, you're mobile, and I called off the rest of the text check-ins. So let's go to the mobile. Shane, good morning. K85GSS, what about that steak? How do you like it cooked? Good morning.
10: 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This is KA5GSS. I like my steak medium rare, and it don't get no better than that. Everybody have a great day. KA5GSS, Magnet Control. That's great.
1: 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Good morning.
11: Morning, Jeff. I like mine sous vide, usually right around 140, and then about a minute and a half on a big green egg and sear it. Can't get much better than that. 730, K8SBY, clear.
1: Yep, sounds good. Have a good morning, Scott. Motor safely. To the top of the list, NW4Q in Murfreesboro. Jim, good morning.
12: Good morning, Jeff and Vicki. Make mine medium.
1: All righty, Jim. Have a good one. That's where I sit on it, too. Medium. Have a good day. John in Mystic, Connecticut. N2FYA.
13: Morning, everyone in the group. I like my steak medium. I always, when I'm out and order steak, I always ask for medium. That way, if it comes back a little medium rare or a medium well, that's the range I like. So we'll leave it at that, and we'll turn it back to Ned. Have a good weekend, everyone. This is N2FYA.
1: Yeah, still has some color to it, but not purple. Have a good one. Let's go to Gil in Orlando, Florida, K4GDS.
14: Good morning, everyone, and I'll take my steak truly medium, but don't overcook it. I don't think I know how to cook it. I'll usually order medium rare, but truly medium. K4GDS, back to net.
1: Yeah, you know, a restaurant medium rare can vary, but a lot of times it's still too purple for me again. I'm talking about purple. Have a good one. That's why I like medium. Have a good one, Gil. Doug, W-A-D-L-G.
15: This is W-A-H-C-L-G. Good morning, everybody. And I like my steak medium well, and I certainly am enjoying everybody's description of that perfect steak. Yum, yum. Everybody have a good day and a good weekend. Back to you, Jeff.
1: Yeah, I do a lot of cooking on meat at home for sure. You have a good one. We'll talk to you next time. Brian and Warren, Michigan, we're going to call you lucky 100th check-in of the day. Push the fun button, Brian. Good morning.
16: Morning, Jeff, Vicki, and that prize pack can be delivered anytime. I like mine medium. I do not like it very chewy, so I like the solidness of the more medium cook. So, everybody enjoy the day. Back to Net Control, W8BPD.
1: I think after my description of medium, I'm getting all the mediums now. Have a good morning. Jack, how you doing in Rochester, Michigan? KFA Detroit Rock City. How's that take? KFA DRC, I didn't hear you say in and out this time. Jack, you with us this morning. Good morning. Well, we'll put him in as an IO for now. He can always check back in. He had to do something. Michael in Winston-Salem, North Carolina, N3MDC.
6: Well, good afternoon, Jay. Never had a birth group. Jeff, first of all, I'd like to announce on the birth group, I've got the results from my echocardiogram from my doctor. I've got to call my doctor's office later on today, and I will have the results for all of you on the brew crew on Monday. Jeff, I like my steak medium well. I don't like it too overcooked. Well, I was a joy. It's really rare. I don't know why he likes that, but Jeff, I'll talk to y'all on Monday, and I'll have the results of my, like I said, I have the results for my echocardiogram on Monday. I'll share with you guys all on Monday. Back to you, Jeff, N3MDC.
1: All righty. Well, I'm sure all will go well, Michael, and we got you down. Let us know Monday. Have a great weekend, sir. We'll talk to you on Monday. Let us know. Joe in East Islip, New York, K2AP.
7: Good morning, Jeff, and Vicky, and everybody on the brew crew. I don't eat steak, so I can't answer that question.

0: 76 degrees and beautiful day in East Iceland. So have a great day, everyone. K2AP, back to net.
1: All righty, sir. Sounds good. You have a fine weekend. My name's Jeff, KE0GKF. Vicky, of course, KEVKY, the log. It's 21 minutes past the hour. Again, everyone stick around at the top of the hour and stay connected. Keep those repeaters connected, nodes connected, because the second cup is coming up at the top of the hour. For Ray, Elizabethtown, Pennsylvania, KC3FGD.
2: Good morning, Jeff, Vicky, everyone on the brew. It'd be medium for me, Jeff. Heading up to the gardens here shortly. Everyone have a wonderful day, wonderful weekend. KC3FGD, back to net.
1: All right, Ray. Sounds good. Have a good time and have a good weekend. Warren in New York, KF2VW.
3: Okay, this is KF2WV. My name is Warren, and I'm in Ilion, New York. Used to be the home of Remington Farms, but they got up and moved away and went south. So, anyhow, my answer for this question of the day is I like it a little bit more than medium. Not quite medium well. I like it, a bit of pink in there, but I don't want them to moo at me either. And then we cover it up with sauteed onions and mushrooms, and that's pretty good too. So that's the way we do it here. Just did a couple T-bones the other day that way. So this is KF2WB, back to net control.
1: Yep, sounds like a medium to me. Just a little bit of color in there. That's the way I like it, too. Warren, have a good one. Carlos, heading to Hollywood, Florida, N1, CBM.
4: Good morning, Jeff, Tiki, and everybody else. 81 and clear skies. Beautiful Friday down here in Fort Lauderdale area. For me, it's no more than medium rare. Anything more than medium should be considered illegal. Everyone, have a great weekend, N1 CBM. Back to you, Jeff.
1: Well, we all know you know about illegal stuff, Carlos. I'm kidding. Have a good weekend. Frank in Lancaster, New York, KC2JPQ.
5: Good morning, Mr. Fun Button. How you doing, Jeff, Vicky, and everybody in the room? Medium, I like my steak medium, and no big plan for the weekend. Just kind of winging it. So stay warm over, stay cool over there, Jeff. I guess you guys are going to get a heat wave. And everybody have a great weekend. I'll send it back to the net, KC2JPQ.
1: Yeah, I'll definitely be poolside this afternoon, Frank. Hey, turn on ESPN and watch a baseball game being played down the street from you a couple miles. CWS, College World Series, starts today. Have a good one. 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
6: Good morning, Vicky and Alan, the rest of the group. I like mine kind of on the medium to well, just a very light pink left foot and like that. So everybody have a safe weekend. Any traveling, any projects, be aware of your surroundings. Look ahead, think ahead, plan ahead. Be aware of anything that might go wrong and be expect it. Always expect the unexpected. Be safe. WB1DXN.
1: Sounds good, Daryl. We'll talk to you next time. Bill in East Bethel, Minnesota. KF0MHN.
7: 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Doing a great job as always.

0: I like my steak medium rare, nice and juicy and everything like that. So back to you, doing, like I said, Jeff, doing a great job. KF0MHS.
1: Well, I appreciate that, Bill. Always good hearing you out there as well. Have a good morning. Stick around for the second cup. Ryan, Rochester Hills, Michigan, W8RJD.
2: Good morning, Jeff, Vicky, everybody on the Brew Crew. Count me in for medium with a little bit of char on the outside. Everybody have a great weekend. W8RJD, back to next goal.
1: Yeah, that's what I like about medium, too. Those crispy, crunchy edges. Mmm, delicious. Let's go to Scott in Jamestown, New York. FGP.
3: Good morning, Jeff and Vicky and everybody out there in Radioland. You know, I like my steak medium rare to medium. Thanks for doing the net.
1: All righty, Scott. Always good hearing you out there. Let's wrap up this list. We'll try Jack again, and then we'll be ready for another round of check-ins. But let's try Jack again. KF8, Detroit Rock City. With us. Good morning.
4: Good morning, Jeff. Good morning, Vicky. Good morning, everyone. Yes, I like my ham steak upside down. That means it's well done. Jeff, have a good day. KF8, Detroit Rock City.
1: All righty, Jack. Glad we could get you in there thus morning. A lot of connections, just short of 500 with everything combined. So we know you're out there. So let's take a nice long round of check-ins. It's 28 minutes past the hour. Twice and slowly.
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1: Okay, I'll take the reflector here. We've got a good amount of IOs. I'm going to take care of those right now. KA4JAZ, we just checked in Alton. Have a good weekend. 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KFA, GFT, Justin. K4HBT, Gary. N4OS2, Jerry. And KB8PLV, Chris. You all were IOs this morning. Couldn't stick around, but thanks for checking in. The rest of the list, VA2RA.

0: 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Dan, how do you like your steak cooked? Good morning.
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0: Okay. Looks like I got it now. There was some sort of hold there, carrier. We got her taken care of. We got you down, KD7AAG. We got you on the list, so hang tight. KF5ITG, Clinton in shallow water, Texas. Good morning.
1: Good morning, everybody. I like mine medium rare, sometimes medium, but most of the time medium rare.
0: All righty, Clinton. Thanks for stopping by. Tim, heading to Canada, VE3TGN. Hey, Tim, how do you like that steak?
2: Good morning, Jeff. Thank you. Everybody, I like it well done. Well done, Topher. Back to you, VE3TGN, and Clark, and have a good one. Have a nice week at 73-12. Well done.
0: We got you down for well done, Tim. Have a great weekend. We'll talk to you on Monday. My name's Jeff, KE0GKF, from the beef capital of the United States, Omaha, Nebraska. Those delicious Omaha steaks. And Vicky on the log, K-E-A-B-K-Y. Let's go to Frank in Sugarland, Texas, KJ5-DXB.
3: Good morning to you, Jeff, Vicky, everybody in the brew crew. I'll take a medium rare, please. Thanks for the check-in. Have a great weekend, everybody. KJ5-DXB. Back to you, Jeff.

0: All righty, Frank. I had to delay there. Couldn't get in. You have a good weekend. Let's head back to Canada. Fox, good morning. VA2RHM.
1: Good morning, Scott, Jeff, and Vicky. And I wish you a fantastic weekend. And also to everyone that's listening to this fantastic network. Thanks to the team to make this network possible. My answer is medium spicy, most of the time with Cajun and black pepper. Back to you, sir.
0: Well, that sounds quite tasty. Have a good weekend. Don't forget, everyone, at the top of the hour, it's 35 minutes past the hour. Now at the top of the hour in 25 minutes will be the second cup. So stick around. Stay connected. It's Friday. Fun button Friday, Mark. Sanford, North Carolina, KD7AAG. Push fun button, sir.
2: Okay, well, good morning. Good morning, everyone out there. And, yeah, for some reason, the repeater is kind of a hard time. But you can hear me okay? I like my steak rare. I like it rare. I like it so that when you stick the fork in it, it starts to move. 73, KD7AAG.
0: Yeah, a little.

wiggling going on there. All righty, Mark. Have a good one. Last on this list is Antonio in Wilmington, North Carolina, heading over to the Carolinas, NA2F.

0: Antonio, we got you by the text line, so you checked in for sure. NHUF, you still with us?
1: NHUF, sorry, it just took a while to key up the digital. Medium rare.
0: Sounds good, Antonio. Yeah, the digital has a little bit of that thing going on there where it takes a few extra seconds. Glad you got in. We are ready for another round of check-ins twice, and so let's check on the log.
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0: Okay. Let's go with this short list here. We had a lot of key-ups, but no, nobody talking. KQ4YVA, Norman, you were an IO. Have a good one. KO4BQI. Yeah. Joshua, looks like a new station. N4BWG, Bernie. KFONH, Paul. And mobile, this is you, Mark, in Orlando. KR4MWW. Mark, how do you like that steak?
1: Good morning, Matt. I think medium is kind of a good middle ground, so that's how I take it, medium. Back to you, Nick, KR4MWW.
0: Can't argue with that, Mark. Me too. Thanks for stopping by. Paul in Gainesville, Florida, KF4ONH.
2: 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I like my steak medium rare, medium rare.
0: My station had the ID there. Medium rare it is, Paul. Good weekend. Bernie in Davie, Florida. N4BWG.
3: 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N4BWG.
0: Everything a man needs, steak and onions. Oh, and mushrooms, too. Have a good one. Looks like a new station, Joshua, in Granite Falls, North Carolina. KO4BQI. Good morning.
4: For Bravo Equipment India, it's JU in Orlando, Florida.
0: Say that call again. It cut the first part out. Say your call twice again, and we'll get right to you.
4: Four, Bravo, Quebec, India.
0: Okay, you got covered up yet again. Key down for about 2 seconds and try it again.
4: That's going to be Kilo Romeo 4, Bravo, Quebec, India. Kilo Romeo 4, Bravo, Quebec, India.
0: All right, we finally got it. KR4BQI, looks like yet a new station. Is it Dave? Good morning.
5: Good morning, former Orlando, Florida. I'm going to go with the consensus. It's medium rare all day, every day. Put a baked potato on the side, and I'm a happy camper. Back to net.
0: All righty. Sounds good, Dave. Hey, first check-in with us. 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And if you're current on QRZ with your email, you're going to get a welcome letter from us to boot. Welcome to the family. You're in it now, bud. Have a good morning. Wrapping up this list is Leo in Fort Lauderdale, Florida. K4ITA.
6: Good morning, Jeff. Good morning, Vicky. Good morning from the beautiful Fort Lauderdale. 84 degrees and sunshine today. And I like my ribeye steak bone-in, medium rare, with loaded baked potato. And that's it for all day. I cannot eat anything else. Back to you. Have a great weekend. Back to you, Jeff.
0: All righty, Leo. Sounds good. We may be warmer up than you down there in Florida this afternoon. We're heading for the 90s. Have a good one. But it's, you know, not even few more days. Have a good day. That wraps up this list. We're having a great net, Friday net. Of course, stick around for the second cup. Bring your calls twice and slowly, plenty of time left, in order if you can for Miss Vicky. Bring them on.
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Okay, I'll grab it here. The last station, your signal is very marginal, pretty fuzzy. N2MLD, as in dog. Did we get that right? Okay, we got it. I thought I heard you say Major League Baseball. John, we got you down. We're going to get to you with first here because you're on the fringe. See if you can improve that signal while I call these off. Rex, KJ4LXJ just came in by the text line. Of course, John, we just talked to there. Hold, hang tight.

0: John. KD2IWN, Kim. K04MMK, Jeff, you were an IO. Thanks for stopping by. K5NPH, Michael, you were an IO this morning. Have a good weekend. And also KD60IQ was in and out. Todd, you have a good weekend. N5GI, Rick. KJ5GYI. WAD8PIC, Bob. And N2MAC, Ken. I want to go down to N2MLB because, again, your signal is pretty marginal. You're on the fringe. John in New York, good morning. How do you like that steak?
1: Medium well.
0: Got it. I heard medium well, didn't hear much else, but we got the medium well. John. Have a good one. Ken in Bay Shore, New York. N2MAC.
2: Yeah, thanks. I like my steak medium well, sometimes medium rare. It depends on my mood. Okay, back to that.
0: All right, Ken, we got you down. Have a good weekend. Bob in Sylvania, Ohio. WDA-PIC.
3: Okay, and I went to a different repeater to improve my signal. Medium rare, and my problem is I have a very low salt requirement, as you know, and you'd be amazed at the amount of meat, like steaks, that already have a lot of salt in them before anybody does anything to it. So, you know, it's amazing. You really got to, luckily I've got a roommate that can check all that out for me. Back to that. Everyone have a... We had some rain last night, and it's cooler today, WDA-PIC.
0: All righty, Bob. Have a good weekend. Stick around for the second cup if you can. It's 48 minutes past the hour. 49, it just flipped to. So stick around, everyone. In about 11 minutes is the second cup with Scott and Vicky. Say good morning to them, would you? Guy in Harvey, Louisiana, KJ5GU. Why? KJ5GUY, Guy, you with us?
4: But that, yes, I am. Kilo Juliet 5 Golf, Uniform Yankee, down here in beautiful Harvey, Louisiana. A nice day today so far. A bunch of ass doing just a little bit here. Steak, oh man, love me a good ribeye, cooked medium. And unfortunately, where I used to get them, this place called Zydeco's in Parody, Louisiana, is no more. It closed shop. But boy, they could cook a mean steak, other than the Cajun seafood dishes they used to fix. Man, oh man. Trayvon, KJ5, Golf Uniform Yankee, back to you.
0: Yeah, surf and turf. Get it with some crab legs. Have a good day. Rick in the Villages, N5GI.
5: Well, good morning, Jeff, Vicky, and everybody else on the Brew Crew. It's a lovely Friday. We got 2 inches of rain last night, which was well needed, and everything's greening up beautifully. As for the question of the day, I like my steak medium and grilled over mesquite. There is nothing better. And with that, I'll take a ribeye medium as soon as possible. Have a great day, everybody. Back to you, Jeff, N5GI.
0: Sounds great, Rick. 10 minutes to the top of the hour. Tim, KD2IWN.
6: Good morning, everybody. I'm the Brew Crew today. Good time. I like mine somewhere between medium and medium well. Just that light stink in the middle. Just don't want to see the blood rushing out of it. And, a little baked potato, french fries, whatever, nice salad. Sounds like a great meal. Very, very good meal. Everybody have a great day, and we'll see you on the second cup. K2IWN 73.

0: Sounds good. Yeah, I like a little chunk Roquefort or chunk blue cheese over Italian on my salad. Yummy, yummy. Let's go to Rex, KJ4LXJ. Good morning to you and the rest of the brew crew. Put me down for medium. And while you're at it, put a skewer of about 4 to 5 shrimp on top of it. KJ4LXJ, back to you. Shrimp cocktail has become a staple in my diet. Low calorie, no carbs, all protein. Good stuff. Have a good one, Rex. Wrapping up this list is Webb in Collierville, Tennessee, N1WEB.
1: Thank you, Jeff. And boy, I signed into the net real late today, and I almost wish I didn't. I am getting so hungry. I'll take my steak medium rare. You can deliver it down here in western Tennessee, I hope. N1WEB. Everybody have a great weekend. Back to that.
0: We will send you a juicy medium rare Omaha steak, which is where I'm at, Webb. Beef Capital. You have a good one. We're ready for another round of check-ins. It's 8 minutes to the top of the hour, so we've got time for another round of check-ins. Bring them on.
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0: Okay, I'll grab the reflector. Let's move through the list and get started. KK4DUK Duck, AE7MR Terry, N0RNE Jeff, K5YNU Florin, we got you by the text line. We had 3 IOs, KO4IZT Andrew, NJ1S Eric, KJ5MEL Jose, and I should say 4. Ins and outs, N4KHZ, John. You four were IOs. Thanks for stopping by. Moving up the list, KC1SYQ, David. KI0LV, Benjamin, you're mobile. You're going to be first. VE3FIO, Tom. But let's go to our mobile state, Deltona, Florida. KI0LV, Benjamin, how do you like your steak cooked?

Well, Benjamin, I'm not sure if that was you or not, but you're completely fuzzy if that was you. Was that you? K-I-0-L-V. We'll try it again. Just what? How do you like your steak cooked? We will come back to Benjamin. To the top of the list is you, Tom, V-E-3-F-I-O. Good morning.

0: Good morning, everyone on the Brew Crew. Oh, you're making me hungry first thing in the morning. I like my steak medium well with some caramelized onions. Everyone have a great day. VE3FIO.
1: Oh, yeah, just put that buttery, sautéed mushroom goodness all over the top of that bad boy. Have a good one. David in Essex Junction, Vermont, KC1SYQ.
2: Good morning, Jeff and Vicky and the Brew Crew. I like my steak any way I can get it, but medium rare is preferred. Everyone have a great day.
1: Medium rare it is. Thanks for stopping by. Second cup's coming up in about 3 minutes here, folks. Stay connected. Say good morning. Florin in Conroe, Texas, K5YNU.
3: Good morning, Jeff, Scott, everyone on the Morning Brew Crew. Well, Jeff, I hope I don't disappoint you, but I don't eat steak. I substituted quickly to a double bone pork chop. Back to the neck. Have a blessed weekend coming. K5, why ain't you?
1: What is that? The other white meat? Pork? Yeah, pork chop. Have a good one, Florin. We'll talk to you later. Jeff, N0RNE in North Carolina.
4: Good morning to you and everybody else on the booth. This is N0RNE. Yes, I like my steaks rare. As my wife and I would say, knock the horns off of it, show it the flames, and give it to me. Maybe a little bit more than that, but not by much. With that, I'll turn it back over to Nick. This is N0RNE.
1: Sounds good, Jeff. Have a good, delicious steak this weekend. We'll talk to you later. Terry in Harrisburg, Oregon, AE7MR.
5: That's a 7 Mike Romeo. Well, let's see here. I like my steak drowning in mushroom soup with lots of mushrooms. I like it medium. Well, I like a medium rare. Being a military master chef, I prefer the rare, and I like my steak about 2 inches thick. Pork, no thank you. Pork has selenium and vitamin D and nothing else. Just a filler. Alpha is a 7 micro meal.
1: Yes, sir, Terry, that is correct. Beef has the full amino acid chain. It's good for you and full of protein. Have a good morning. Duck, KK7DUK, you get to wrap up the net for us, sir. It's the top of the hour. Let's go to Duck in Lake City, Florida. Put a bow on it for us, Duck. How do you like your steak?
6: This is KK4DUK. This is Duck. My sincerest apologies to the net. I misread the time. I was thinking it was, at the time I checked in, was 9:56 a.m. Eastern, so I thought it was the second cup. I've already checked into this net. Again, my apologies. You can mark me off this entry. I've already checked in. Sorry. KK4DUK.
1: Yeah, and a good point, too. Thanks, Doc. I appreciate that. And a good point, too, when we do have the second cup, just wait to check in. When the second cup starts,

say good morning to them. That's coming up right now. Scott will put about a 20-second delay of silence in for stations that need to connect and disconnect. Good morning, everyone. Have a great weekend. KEZ0GK Clear.

0: Well, good morning, everyone. This is the other Scott in 7FGP here in Jamestown, New York. I'll be filling in for Dick today here with Vicky, KE8VKY, and welcome to the second cup. So after the fast pace of the morning brew, we're going to kind of slow things down a bit and get to know each other a little bit better. Really, as always, there's no set question, and you can always let us know what is on your mind this morning. What do you have planned for the weekend? What's planned for the rest of your day? You know, pretty much any topic that falls within the ECR guidelines. So let me start off. My wife is off working today, and she travels a lot, but she's in Tennessee. So I'm working on a list of honeydews before she gets back. And it's been kind of rainy day here in Jamestown, or today, I think actually it's supposed to rain, but looking out the window, it looks pretty sunny. So tomorrow's going to be even hotter and sunnier. So anyhow, that, and I'm looking forward to the ECR Western New York meet and greet that's coming up next week, and hopefully getting to meet some of you that are able to attend. And if you can attend, please send the RSVP in here very shortly so we know how many are going to be there, and we can plan the barbecues. All right, so now let's hear what's on your mind today. 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Please call now.
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0: All right, I'll grab it here and tell you who I have. Let's see, I have Webb, N1WEB. Good morning, Webb. We have James, who's in and out, and Mobile, K5JLK. Good morning, James. You have a great weekend. We have Joel, who's mobile in Easton, Pennsylvania, K9TBD. Good morning, Joel. We have Tim in Hamburg, KD2IWN. We have Joe in East Iceland, K2AP, we have Alan, W8NYM. We have Anna in Beaver, Pennsylvania, KD3AJN. We have Josh in Brownsville, Texas, KX9BBY. We have Duck on the list here, KK4DUK. Good morning, Duck. We have Bob in Ecorse, Michigan, KQ8U. And via the text line, we have Foreign, K5YNU. Let's get to the mobile stations here first, and let's start that off with Alan in Orlando, Florida. W8NYM. Good morning, Alan. And hey, what's on your mind this morning? What do you got?

0: plan for the weekend? How are you doing? Over to you.
1: I am on my way out to activate a POTA park here in East Orlando. And then I'm going to spend the rest of the day with my wife just doing errands and just being together. So that's my plan for today.
0: Well, you know, that sounds like a pretty good plan. What park are you going to activate?
1: Split Oak Park. I can't remember the number right offhand, but it's down in Kissimmee, Florida. It's a little ways south of Orlando.
0: Well, that sounds like a lot of fun there. I need to get out there and do some of that stuff. I need to get a good antenna. I think that's probably the number one reason I haven't been out there doing things like that. So, all right, Alan. Well, thank you for checking in this morning, and you have a great day there with your activation and spending time with your wife. All right, let's move on over to Joel in Easton, Pennsylvania, K9TBD. Good morning, Joel. How are you today? And let's see, are you out on your walk this morning?
2: Well, good morning, all. I think you're Bill. I forgot to write down in my head your name. But, yes, we've got an eventful day. First of all, it's my birthday, and we're getting prepared to go to the D.C. area where one of our granddaughters is graduating from high school. So that's our plans for the day. We've got to make some hors d'oeuvres and yummy stuff like that. In terms of the steak from the last session, we have venison steak, which we cook about medium also. And we just made us really, really hungry for steak this morning. So back to net. We're just pulling into the driveway right now. Back to net, K9TBD.
0: Well, all right, Joel, we won't keep you since you're at your destination there. But first of all, I want to say happy birthday and hope you have a great day there. You know, venison steak, I never really developed a taste for it. It was just a little, maybe it was probably the way my mother cooked it. Yeah, I'm sure that's probably what it was. So anyhow, thank you for checking in, Joel, and you have a great birthday today. And let's go up to the top of the list. That's our mobile stations there because James was in and out. So let's go up to the top of the list, and that's going to be with Bob in Ecorse, Michigan, KQ8U. Good morning, Bob. What's going on? How are you today, and what do you have planned for the weekend? Over to you.
3: Scott, Vicky, and everybody else on the second cup. It turned into a nice day. We had a nasty storm. Power was out for about 4 hours. There's junk blown all over. But it's not supposed to be nice rest of the day. It's car show day. And it's supposed to be in the low 80s. That would probably mean that might bring out probably 300 or 400 cars. I guess we'll find out. When I get there around 4 o'clock, sometimes there's already 100 cars there. That's all I got going on. Just working on that. I got to go pick up a prescription to the cardiologist. I was at yesterday. Ran into an old buddy of mine. I used to work with the police department. I told him to come down to the show. So everybody have a great weekend. KQ8U, Bethanette.
0: All right, Bob. Thanks for checking in. And do you have a car show every weekend? Yeah, because you had one last week too, I think. So that's quite active and a lot of cars, it sounds like. Over to you.
3: Yeah, we were the first one here. We started in April. And like they always say, we'll be here until the snowplows come. It'll be way in October when you get there and it's like 50 degrees. And a lot of times, too, it gets real windy where we're at. But yeah, we're the first and the last every single week, long as it's clear, and we're out there. The guy that runs it is pretty hardcore about that stuff. It's a lot of fun. Back to you.
0: Yeah, it sounds like it. I'm going to have to, next, if I ever get out that way, I would like to stop by and see everything. So. All right, Bob. Well, thanks for checking in, and have a great day out there at the car show. I'm glad the weather's clearing up for you. You know, like I said, it was supposed to be raining here.

0: day, but I'm looking out the window. It's nice and sunny, so I think it might be a good day. That means it means more work for me. I have to get out and do some chores outside before the wife gets back. So, all right, Bob, thanks for checking in this morning, and let's go to Duck in Lake City, Florida, KK4DUK. Good morning, Duck. How are you today? And what have you got planned for the weekend? Over to you.
1: KK4DUK, as you've indicated, I am Duck out of Lake City, Florida. I am doing all right, I guess. I have washed my face to get the egg or eggs all out of my face, off my face with the snafu that I mistakenly, you know, created for myself during the morning brew. So apologies to Yuki, the other Scott, and obviously you, Scott, as well. Sorry about that, but at any rate, what led up to things, I figured that I would join in on the second cup, not from my radio, my ICOM 5100, but rather through my Cisco IP phone. I've used it only one time to make a contact with someone, but I figured I would do the net from my Cisco IP phone, and that's what led up to things. Hopefully, I am coming in at an acceptable level. I did not run an echo test today before, or this morning before I connected in, so hopefully you hear me okay. I was really wanting to test this out in a real-world environment and hope all is well. Beyond that, just getting prepped for the ARRL, the ARRL's field day the last weekend of this month. All is great. I hope things are great with you all. This is KK4DUK 73s and turning it back to net control.
0: All right, Duck. Sounds like you have a busy weekend planned there, but, you know, don't worry about that little snafu, that early check-in or for the second cup. It happens all the time, and it's no big deal. We don't. It doesn't bother us at all. So, and your hands over IP phone, that's working really well. You sound really good there. You know, I've got one of those IP phones too, and hands over IP. Haven't used it that much, but I have one. It's here on my desk. So, nobody ever calls. All right, Duck, thanks for checking in this morning, and you have a great day. We're going to move on down to Josh in Brownsville, Texas, KX9BBY. Is that right, Josh? Over to you, Josh.
2: Hey, Scott and Vicky. It was very nice to see you last night at the yesterday at the town hall. Thank you for having me on this net. I think this is the second time that I joined. I thought it was a good idea to, you know, kind of talk a little bit about myself, introduce myself to the team. So I am a native of Mexico. I actually live in Mexico. Live in just south of Brownsville, Texas. I like to say I'm semi-retired because after work, for about 28 years for an industrial company, they decided to let me go, which was okay because I started my own business and now I have my own consulting company, which I provide supplier development, quality systems, you know, nearshoring, all kinds of opportunities to my clients. I do work with a couple of clients in the United States. They have an extensive customer base in Mexico, and I provide some services to them, so that's going good. I'm going to make a break, just one second. So that's on the work front. That's why I mentioned that I'm semi-retired, because I basically work on my schedule. I am turning 58 years old next Saturday, and for the last 5 years,

0: I've been fighting a cancer battle. It's okay, one day at a time. So I don't have anything to complain about that. God willing. I really enjoy the radio. I've listened for many years, and last December I finally decided to take my exam and get my my license. I'm gonna make a break here. I have two daughters. They're both working in the College Station. Teachers. The oldest one, she has a bachelor's in education and also a master's in special education. The youngest one, she's an anthropologist. In fact, I'm going to be driving her tomorrow down to the Corpus Christi area. They're going to be doing an anthropological archaeology survey in one of the houses that the migrants take, and they're going to be cataloging and collecting stuff. Hopefully, they won't find any bodies, but that's what she likes to do over the summers. They're both teachers. They teach elementary school here in a district in Bryan, Texas. So what I like to do is come and see them once in a while, at least three times a year. I drive from Mexico to College Station. So that's who I am. I really enjoy music also and reading. So this is Josue in a nutshell. KX9BBY, back to you, Scott.
1: All right, Josue. Yeah, it was great seeing you last night in the town hall meeting and getting to see you and finding out you're a really big Star Wars fan, it seems. So, all right. And you have a great day. We're going to move on down the list here. But have a great day, and thanks for checking in this morning. Let's go to Anna in Beaver, Pennsylvania, KD3AJN. Good morning, Anna. How are you doing today? And what do you have planned for the weekend? Anything fun? Over to you, Anna.

0: Good morning, Scott, and everyone else in Second Cup. Well, today's just a day at home to do chores and get some things done. Tomorrow we're going to my granddaughter's graduation party. So that's our plans for the weekend. Everyone have a great day and a great weekend. Take care. KD3AJN.
1: Anna, before you go there, Anna, is she graduating from high school or college? Over to you.
0: High school.
1: Well, congratulations to her. Thank you for checking in, Anna, and you have a wonderful day today. And let's head on over to Joe at East Islip, K2AP. Hey, Joe, how are you doing? What do you got planned for the day, the weekend? How's that amplifier coming along? Over to you.
2: Good morning, Scott. Good morning, Vicki, everybody in the Zoom room, and also to Josue. Good morning. Today my plan is I'm going to a thrift store to try to get a rolling cart to set up my field day station so that it's easy to move around. So that's the plan. And the amplifier is on the bench. I think it's a bias problem with the 268Q5, so that's what I'm doing later on. But I haven't gotten to it because it's hot, no air conditioning, so I didn't really feel like doing it today. But it's a beautiful, beautiful day out. And, so that's the plan. Let me just drop for a second. Yeah, there's two special events coming in. There's the field day, which is

0: really good, and also His Majesty King of Spain, because I'm a member of the Radio Amateurs Union of Spain, and there's a special event at the end of the month, so I'll do both of them outdoors if I can. So that's why I see if I can put the whole station on a cart so I can move around easily. A second station on my main station. So that's about it over here. K2AP, back to that.
1: All right, Joe. Well, it sounds like you have a busy, busy day or weekend planned. So thanks for checking in this morning, and you have a great day. I'm going to send it over to Vicky, K-E-8-V-K-Y, for the rest of this list. Over to you there, Vicky.
2: Hello, this is Vicky, K-E-8-V-K-Y, and I'm dropping my cell phone here. And just to throw this out there, Joe, K2AP, he's one of our common, I don't want to say contestants, one of our common users of the Quest program. Just a little something to get people talking more on the air. Same conversation. The only thing you have to log is your call sign and the day. And the next thing you know, you start getting certificates. All right. Thank you. Next up, Tim, KD2IWN.
3: Good morning, Vicky, and Scott there on the Brew Crew. Everybody, have a good day so far. Before I forget, I just want to let you know, Vicky, you can pass this on to Dick, that the Pros Group, Pioneer Radio Operator Society Club, that will be attending the meet and greet. We will be donating a dual band radio with a full manual in the box towards your door prizes. So you can mark us down for that. That will be there as soon as we get there, and hopefully early enough to get them at 50 or the door prize table. If there's a door prize table. I'm pretty sure there's a door prize table, or however you guys do that. Well, not much going on at work here, just doing some stuff, ready to do a little more testing, move along with my day. Not much going on today. Got some pre-op stuff to do, another pre-op doctor's appointment. I got to go get fitted for my sling for my left arm because I'm having left arm surgery a couple of days before the meet and greet, and I do plan on trying to get there as long as I'm doing all right. That's my plan. I don't live very far from the Chestnut Ridge, so my wife can take me there, drop me off, and when I'm ready, come and get me, unless she wants to stay. That's the plan. What's going on this weekend? Maybe getting the lawn mowed and all kinds of stuff like that, and doing some preliminary things to get myself ready for when I'm not going to be able to do too much. That's about it. So just pass it on to Dick, if you would, for me, Vicky, and we'll catch you guys all later. Everybody have a great weekend. 73 from KD2IWM.
2: Thank you, Tim. Yeah, he's in the Zoom room, so I'm pretty sure he's just heard you. And, of course, we greatly, greatly appreciate it. Last year's prizes were great. This year's are even better. We've got some great stuff. We need to get a list together. Stuff's starting to come in, but we need to get just a comprehensive list together and start putting it out there. Of course, we appreciate it. I've had shoulder surgery. Of course, we want you to come, but perfectly understand if you can. So good luck with that, and have a good day. And by the way, I still drive with one hand just because I got so used to it being in that frame. Web, N1WEB, how's your day going?
4: Thank you, Vicky and Scott, and good morning to the net. Well, my day's going well. I actually got a late start here, so I thought I'd take advantage of checking in to both the Morning Brew and the Second Cup. So I think I've got those milestones reached. I'm just fixing to I need to build a wooden enclosure for a oscillator circuit board to help me with my Morse code studies. I have a little circuit board that I put together, and I want to put that into a small oak box. If I had a 3D printer, I'd certainly go that route, but right now I don't have a 3D printer, so I kind of like the elegance of a nice stained oak wood for small.

0: electronics boxes. So I'm going to do that today. I'm going to do some yard work, and I'm going to pack up for a short trip to Georgia. And I think that'll fill my day just fine. Thank you, Vicki, for everything that you do. And 1WEB, back to control.
1: Thank you, Evan. I appreciate it. And thanks for always getting the schedule out on Groups.io. My library has, granted it's once a week, but you can drop off a file and then come back a few days later, and they'll 3D print it for you. They just charge a few cents for the price of the filament or whatever it is they call. So that's always a possibility, but I kind of like the wood better. And when you finish it, send some pictures in. That'd be interesting. And have a good day. Next up, Florin, K5YNU.
2: Good morning, Vicki, Scott, everyone on the second cup. Happy Friday. Well, I was a little too excited for the last 2 weeks. I traveled to Europe for a family emergency, and I just got back Wednesday. A nice weekend coming up. Some development in the Gulf of America says some tropical development. We're going to have a lot of rain starting Sunday all the way through Wednesday next week. So have a lot of work to do. A lot of work was waiting for me, missing the 2 weeks from work. But all good. And I got to put my M1 KE while I was gone. I got it with me. So I was still connected. Last Saturday, actually, I I was over the Zoom room with the Saturday net, I believe, on the 20 meter or 40 meter, 40 meter, I believe. Yes. Well, back to the net control. Everyone have a blessed weekend coming up, and I'll catch you next time. K5YNU.
1: Thanks, Lauren, and I hope everything went well with your family. Next up. You're on the wrong side here. You're supposed to be on here. Dick, WB2JPQ.
0: Good morning, Vicki. Good morning to you, Scott. Thank you, Scott, for filling in for me. I guess it's no secret I've been missing for a week or so. I was in the hospital for a while, and I got a couple issues going on, and we're working through them. Hopefully we'll get strong enough to get to meet and greet one way or the other. I'll get there. I can guarantee that. So that's where I've been. I kind of like that box idea that Webb is talking about. Let's have him send us pictures. Anybody send us pictures on projects like that. They make, great little articles for the magazine, which is out I guess congratulations and thank you for another great magazine, Vicki. Just to be honest with you, I haven't quite got through it yet, and I had the proof, and I never even got through the proof with the hospital and everything. So, anyway, good morning to everyone, and have a great weekend. This is W B2JPQ.

0: I had just texted you a link for a second opinion, virtual second opinion through Cleveland Clinic. Please get a doctor outside of New York. And of course, yeah, we'll get you to the meet and greet one way or the other. You just have to promise not to do anything. Next up, UI4 NB.
1: Hey, UI4 NB here. Barbecues with the yard fans running in the background, Miss Vicki. And good to hear you, Scott, this morning, and the Godfather there, and our thoughts and prayers there for Dick. He'll beat whatever this is and get better and get back to all of the duties on the radio. The ECR can't run without him. So there you go, Dick. No time.

0: him for being sick there. Hop to your feet. Well, let's see. It's hot. It's humid. Got to walk the dog, Miss Vicky. Get him out and get to the store and get a steak. I've actually not had one in a while, except our anniversary back in April. I had a little filet mignon, but I've got to get a ribeye or something and throw it on the little charcoal grill. And so that should be fun, and maybe get baked potato, and the wife and I'll have that for dinner. So we'll be looking forward to that. And otherwise, I'm just working remote, so in between some nets and stuff, look at some emails and all that, and you know how that goes there with the... So that's about it on a Friday, Miss Vicky, and thanks again for the net. We do appreciate it, and take care of the Godfather there. KY4NB, back to net.
1: Thank you, Scott, and enjoy your steak. If you happen to forget one on the grill, that's the one I'll take. These guys about flipped when I said, give me a steak burnt with ketchup. Don't even waste your steak. Just give me a hamburger. Bill, N3, QMH.
2: Everyone on the top this morning. It's, not too bad outside right now while it's humid, let me tell you that. But we're basically in the part of the year where outdoor antennas are only connected for half a day because of the storms that come in the afternoon. However, I'm looking forward to operating field day from my cousin's house up in New Hampshire. So we'll see what happens. But for now, everybody have a good day. This is N3QMH.
1: Thank you, Billy. A little broken up there, but I think that's on the bridge. It's been doing that a little bit lately. Hi, this is Vicky, KAVKY, with Scott N7FGP. And next up is Rex, KG4LXJ. How's your day going?
3: About 2 weeks ago, we rescued a little kitty that was stuck up underneath the wheel well of a friend's truck. We took him in. He was estimated to be about 6 weeks old, so he gets his second vet visit today, and hopefully he gets some clean oil. He's a cute little thing, gray and white. KJ4, LXK, back to you guys.
1: Good job on rescuing the kitten. Maybe Dick needs kittens. I think he said he hadn't had pets. He needs kittens. Rex, KJ4, LXJ. KJ4, LXJ, are you still there?
3: Copy.
1: That time we did. The first time we didn't. Go ahead.
3: Oh, I thought you copied. Like I said, we rescued a kitty, and we take it to its second vet visit today, so hopefully he's all healthy and good to go. KJ4, LXJ, back to you guys.
1: I'm sorry, I did hear you. I just marked the wrong box. John, KF8FHB.

0: Yeah, I think you're too far away from the repeater. I don't know if you know, but there's also one in Oregon. I'll try back in a few minutes in case you happen to be heading closer to it. 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
1: Good morning to everybody on the net this morning. Of course, my thoughts and prayers to you, Dick. I've been thinking about you and keeping you in my daily prayers. I hope everything goes good for you. Friday is generally task day here. We're going to do a little bit of laundry. The XYL's got to do a little bit of PT. It's going to be in the 90s, so whatever we do will be indoor activities. I hope everybody has a great, safe weekend. N2ZWR, back to net.
0: Yeah, it'd be interesting to see how many people are actually following your wife's story. Because I'm sure everybody's either had it done or knows somebody that's had it done or is dreading the thought of having it done. So as the story goes, it helps them out a little bit. All right, next up is Lisa, KF8GSV.
2: KF8GSV, Lisa. Good day so far today. Out with my husband trying to check in. This is my first check-in on the net. And, well, any net. I just got licensed last week with my tech on Saturday. Later tonight, we're going to go out with our friends to dinner, get some barbecue, and go back to their house and play some games for her birthday. Thanks for hosting, and this is KF8GSV.
0: Thank you, Lisa, and welcome to that. And you sounded pretty clear, so I'm going to head back to John, see if maybe we can hear him this time. KF8FHB.
3: KF8FHB. 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She got her tech last weekend, and I got my general last weekend, so I'll be playing around with the HF radios weekend, trying to get that up and running and make all that stuff make sense. That's pretty much it. KF8 FHB.
0: All right. Glad to have you guys. And I know she doesn't have an email visible for public on QRZ. I don't know if you do, but if you do, you would get a welcome letter. Or if you just like to go to the welcome letter, you can go to ecr.radio/welcome, and it tells everything about the system and what we've got going on. All right, and from the open mic net, KE2EDS.
4: Well, good morning, Vicki. Good morning again. Friday, that is our babysitting day, as you can imagine. That background, you can hear my one grandson. He's jumping around, having a good time. His brother's outside playing in the garage with Grandma. And Dick, Fox, and Ferris are sent your way. We will get you to meet and greet by hook or by crook. We want you there. So, other than that, not too much on this end. Just going to have a relaxing day with the grandkids. Easy going weekend. Not much playing, which is kind of nice. It is. 39th wedding anniversary. We did celebrate it last night, but
5: welcome,
4: I'm sure we'll
5: to the
4: do
5: Michigan
4: something again tomorrow. Not quite as nice, but we'll do some of that. Other than that, wishing everybody a great Friday and hope to hear everyone tonight on the UConnect. Don't forget 8 o'clock tonight. Love to see you guys check in. Have a great day. This is Mark, KE2EDS Clear.
0: Thank you, Mark. You have some interference there. You got a quick click that sounds a whole lot like when my cell phone is sitting on my headphone cable. All right, but thanks for stopping by. Last on this list, and then we'll take some more check-ins and hand it back to Scott. We have Maggie with a new call sign, WW5MAG.
6: Good morning, Vicki. This is my first time to check in on the net, so I hope everybody's having a good Friday morning. I'm taking most of the day off today to study for the general tomorrow that I'm really not prepared for yet, but hopefully I will be by tomorrow morning. But anyway, it's a beautiful day here in New Orleans, and That'll be it for me. I'll be clear. WWB5MAG.

0: Good to talk to you, and we're glad you stopped by. Right, and good luck on the general test. All right, this is Vicky, K8VKY with the second cup, and with Scott N7FGP. 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So check-ins twice and slowly, please.
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3: All right, let me pick it up here and tell you who we have on the list so far. We have Chris in Perrysburg, Ohio, KF8EGO. Good morning. Have Alan in Lubbock, Texas, N7WZI, Bob in Sylvania, UD8PIC. We have Barry, it looks like Barry's mobile, KQ4ORK. We have Robert in Deltona, Florida, KJ4ZFM. And also via the text line, we have Leo in Fort Lauderdale, K4ITA. Let's go to our mobile station there. Barry in Apopka, Florida, KQ4ORK. Hey, Barry, what's on your mind this morning? What do you got planned for the weekend? How's it going? Over to you.
1: Good morning to everybody on the second cup. Hope everybody's day is off to a great start. This weekend, I ordered a legacy box for transferring some old 8mm movies a while back. I got to get that thing packed up and sent out. Other than that, some yard work and just relax, live life, enjoy. Hope everybody has a great weekend. Thanks for letting me in. Back to net control, KQ4ORK, and as usual, in the mobile.
3: Yeah, Barry, you know, it's kind of cool getting your old movies transferred over so you can watch them again. We had some old Super 8s and regular 8 movies a while back and had them transferred to VHS. So I guess it has been a while since I've done that. But, yeah, it's pretty cool to get to watch those again and not have to drag out a projector and all of that. So, well, Barry, thank you for checking in this morning, and you have a wonderful day and a wonderful weekend. Let's go up to Robert in Deltona, Florida, KJ4ZFM. Good morning, Robert, and how's your day going? What do you got planned for the weekend? Over to you.
4: Well, good morning to Vicky and Dick and everyone else out on the Brew Crew. Hope everyone's having a blessed day so far. It's Robert, KJ4ZFM, Deltona, Florida. I'm not too sure. Just going to take my time. Actually, trying to see if we can finish getting some work done on my 11-meter antenna that I just put up at my QGH. Big Joe Gun, 6-element. What is that called? A 6-element, I forget, star. Yeah, 6-element star antenna. Huge antenna. But otherwise, we'll just do everything else we can and hang in there for the rest of the weekend. Hope everyone has a blessed day. KJ4ZFM, Deltona, Florida.
3: Yeah, you know, I keep saying I need to get my antenna. I need a lot of antenna work. I need to move the antenna from my repeater up higher, and I need to, well, I guess at least stick a wire out from my HF radio. So, I'm almost thinking I might just try to get maybe I'll do a dipole. I don't know. Anyhow, Robert, thank you for checking in this morning, and you have a great weekend. And let's try Bob in Sylvania, Ohio, WD8. PIC. Good morning, Bob. How are you today? Any good plans for the weekend? Over to you.
5: Oh,
2: Okay, good evening, or good morning, I mean. Why did I say evening? Well, actually, because I'm totally blind, I should say good night. But I know it isn't. Oh, I gotta be silly, you know that. Anyway, well, I got a friend coming over. First of all, on antenna work, I had a roof put on last year, and I had to take a dipole down, and it was in a tree that was sick, not because of me, but because of some other circumstances, so it got taken down, and I want to put it up in a different tree, but I want to get permission because I'm in an HOA. They've been real nice. If you look me up on QRZ, you'll see the antennas, and you'll see that they've been very gracious, so I've had it in two other trees, one tree that wasn't planted properly way back in the early 2000s, and it was taken down. Well, plus there was some blight in the soil, and there still is, and it's now affecting the second tree, and it's about half of it is sick, so I don't want to put it back there. But there's a third tree that's healthy, and if I can get permission, I want to do that. Got a friend coming over to put the screen in the storm door. It's the kind where you got to take the clips out and, you know, transfer storm window screen and put them back. And a couple of other small projects. I'm by myself for the weekend. I usually have a roommate, but he took a couple of his graduating daughters to on a nice vacation. So I got 4 days by myself. And then church on Sunday if I can arrange transport. So anyway, back to net control. It's cooler, and even cooler for Monday and Tuesday and Wednesday and whatever, and hopefully that transfers east and you guys will get it. Back to net control, WDAPIC, Bob in Sylvania, Ohio.
3: All right, Bob. Yeah, I just looked at your page there on QRZ. You got lots of antennas there going on. My wife wouldn't allow that. She's stricter than the HOA, I think, but she's okay with the repeater antenna and just, you know, what I figure if I throw a wire out to where it'll take her a minute to find it. That's what I did before. Yeah. And then it's already up there, so what's she gonna do? And she doesn't care. Anyhow, thank you, Bob, and you have a great day today and a great weekend. And enjoy some, alone time there. All right, thanks. And let's move on to Alan in Lubbock, Texas, N7WZI. Good morning, Alan. How is your day, and what do you got going on this weekend? Over to you.
5: Good

0: Alan, N7WZI. Are you out there, Alan? All right. Well, we'll mark him as in and out. Let's move on down to Chris in Perrysburg, Ohio, KE8EGO. Good morning, Chris. How are you today? And what are your big plans for the weekend? Over to you.
1: Hey, good morning, Chris, KF8EGO. I am actually with the family and brought up the All-Star node to the RV. We're at Silver Lake Sand Dunes for the weekend, so plan on driving around on the dunes and enjoying the weekend and just enjoying a cup of coffee and listening to the net. So thanks for being there, and I'll send back the net. KF8EGO, 73.
0: Hey, Chris, before you go, what are you driving around on the dunes? You got some sort of special sand vehicle or something?
1: Rent a side-by-side up here, so just a side-by-side and kind of cruise around and enjoy the views of Lake Michigan.
0: Oh, that sounds like a good plan there. Probably good weather for it, too. All right. Well, you have fun doing that, and thanks for checking in this morning. Looks like we also picked up Bob from North Oxford, Mass. KC1 OAB will get to you in.

0: a minute there. But first, let's go to Leo down in Fort Lauderdale, Florida, K4ITA. I know it's your busy time this weekend, Leo, but how are you doing today? And maybe you had some time off during the week. I don't know. Business owners, they're always pretty busy. So I'm going to send it to you, Leo. Over to you.
1: Good morning. Good morning, Scott. Good morning, Vicky. And yes, Scott, you're right. Weekend is always a busy time for us, but you're also right. I try to take the morning. I'm busy at night, so night working. But morning, especially Saturday, Sunday, I take 2-3 hours maybe for HF. HF, you know, at the Radio Shack. You see my antenna. I don't know this weekend because I'm still working on one of my two magnetic loop. I use the good old MFJ magnetic loop. They work absolutely well. Those two antennas, I did probably 170 countries with 100 watts. But one of the two has the electric motor is broken, so I need to find one and replace it. Well, we'll do that. That's it for now. And by the way, we had a problem this week, nothing related to ECR, but connected to ECR, because with three repeaters in Fort Lauderdale, none of them were working. Oh, my goodness. But there was a kind of hardware/software problem for them, and now we got one back. A great weekend, everybody, and great job with the magazine as always. K4ITA, back to you, Scott. Thank you.
0: All right, Leo. Yeah, I'm looking at your loops there on QRZ. That's pretty darn cool. I like that. So I guess you put a rotor on it, is what you said. That is awesome. Oh, I want to see those satellite egg beaters. That would be pretty cool. That's one of the things on my list to do is more antennas. My wife's going to hate me. All right, Leo, thanks for checking in this morning. You have a great day. Let's go down to Bob. It looks like this might be your first time checking into the Second Cup. Bob, KC1OAB, how are you today, Bob? And any good plans or big plans for the weekend? Over to you.
2: Good morning to the net. Yes, it is my first time, and I'm hooking.
0: Bob, you dropped out there. Maybe your finger slipped off the PTT. I'm not sure. Over to you again.

0: Well, Bob, we lost you there. KC1OAB. Are you still there, Bob?
1: Yes, this is KC1OAB. Sorry about that. I'm trying to connect through the SPX.
0: Yeah, Bob, I don't know. That looks like the SVX link keeps dropping out there. So let's see. We have a little bit of time. Let's take a short round of check-ins. We got a little bit of time here. So if you'd like to check into the net today, go ahead and give us your call sign twice and slowly. Call now.
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0: All right, let me grab it here. Looks like we have Brian KD2KAK and John for KHZ who are both in and out. Guys, thanks for checking in this morning, and you have a wonderful weekend. Let's see, we also have the text line here. We have, looks like Dick, WB2JBQ. We have Bob. KD2JPP, we have Dan, N2DGT, and all right, let's go to the top of the list, and that's going to be with Dan, N2GDT. Good morning, Dan, and what do you have planned for the weekend? Anything fun?
5: Well, good morning, Scott, and everybody on the Brew Crew, and everybody out there listening. Yep, I always have stuff planned. Being retired, everybody has stuff for you to do, so not only at my place, but more importantly, got some ham radio work to do. We're going to be setting up some antennas and helping a friend out, checking out his and analyzing it. And as far as work around the house, just spraying some trees and hoping that we get some good weather and this heat wave passes. Other than that, just going to be another cup of coffee right now. Thanks, guys. N2DGT back to net.
0: Yeah, Dan, you know, I have all these projects that I'm working on, too, but my wife insists on me doing work around the house. I don't know what's up with that. So, I don't know. Anyhow, Dan, thanks for checking in this morning, and have a great weekend. Let's go to Bob in Tennessee, KD2JPP. Good morning, Bob.
6: Hey, good morning, Scott, to everybody on the second cup. Hope everybody is doing well. Well, today is the final day of a one-month interior renovation, which was caused by a burst of water pipe. That's always fun. So for today, and I'm sure the weekend, we're going to be cleaning, get everything back to where it's supposed to be. Hope everyone on the second cup has a great, enjoyable weekend, and we'll send it back to you, Scott, at Net Control. Have a good day.
0: Bob, yeah, burst water pipe, that doesn't sound like fun at all. I know how that goes sometimes. All right, well, thank you for checking in today. And last of all, here at the bottom of the list, we have Dick, WB2JPQ. Good morning, Dick. Hope you're doing well today. Over to you.
7: Well, thanks, Scott. Yeah, I just wanted to come back on and say thank you to you and to the entire team. You know, somebody's down and out, and, you know, the spots are filled, and it's just so rewarding to know that we have such a team that works so closely together. I just wanted to thank you and BLT Scott. He's filled in now for 2 weeks. one good thing out of that. We got him out of retirement, so that's not a bad thing. But I do appreciate it. Back to you, Scott. Have a good weekend, everybody. This is WB2JPQ.
0: Well, thank you, Dick. And, you know, you've built a great system here and great people to help you run it. And you are well loved out there. So thank you for checking in and everything that you have done and continue to do for the East Coast Reflector. All right. Well, it is 10 o'clock. So I guess we're going to give Vicki a little bit of a break here. She's been here for at least 3 hours. So on behalf of Vicki, KE8VKY, this is Scott, N7FGP, closing the net and returning the reflector to normal amateur radio use. 7-3, and everyone have a great day.

0: 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We hope you will join us today at 9 a.m. Eastern for the second cup directly following the morning brew.
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2: Mike 7 uniform, Tango Bravo. That we're interested in that.
1: Yeah, I'm just stating call. Do you want to switch over to 145525, Nick, on 2 meters, simplex?
2: Yes, yes, and bin men still haven't been yet. I thought I heard them.
1: No problem, QS Wayne. Thanks for you, sir. Nod, everybody. Thank you.

0: Spartan Mike 7, Uniform Tango Bravo. This is Kilo Mike 7, Bravo India Oscar. How are you today?
1: Yeah, not so bad, thank you. Mike 7, Uniform Tango Bravo. Yeah, operator name this side is Nick, November India Charlie Kilo, and I'm in Sheffield, Central UK. And I'm not too bad today, thank you. Hope you're doing well yourself. I'm just on my friend's node at minute, Mike 9, KBW. He's just away from his node at the moment, but he's monitoring another, so I'm able to keep in contact with him that way. Back round to you from Mike 7, Uniform Tango Bravo.
0: Mike 7, Uniform Tango Bravo, KM7BIO. Yeah, you're, good day to you too, sir. I'm coming to you all from a little town called Young here in Arizona, up in the pine trees, all the way in the UK. That's pretty cool. I hope you have a good day, my friends. It's good getting back and talking to you. And I will say 7-3s.
1: Thanks for coming back. Hope to meet you further down the log, and hope you have a lovely day, rest of the day. I presume it's morning there at the moment. I hope you have a lovely day, and hope to meet you again further down the log. Mike 7, Uniform Tango Bravo, 73 is all the best.
2: 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Are you there, Dan?
3: WA1, QWA, N2ZWR. Good morning, Barry. How are you?

Good morning, Dan. Yeah, I haven't heard you for a long time. I heard you in the net. Figured I'd give you a call. Things are going good here. I'm relaxing, which is a great feat for me. I don't normally relax and should. But I heard that you're at home today. It's too hot outside. And your wife is doing QT, I guess. And, well, I'm drinking a Red Bull. That's all I can say. My program's going along fairly well. I've just got a little problem with the screen aspect on an Android. The world was built around Apple and Microsoft as far as standards are concerned, but Android is bizarre. And I understand, but boy, is it a pain.

0: I don't know what that was, but are you still there, Dan?
1: Yeah, Barry, there was just a carrier hanging out there. Yeah, I'm still here. I heard about your program. You sound like you're making good progress on it. And, yeah, we've got typical Friday activities here. It's going to be very, very hot here in the 90s as it is across most of or a lot of the United States. And, yeah, my wife's got to have some physical therapy for some surgery. But we're doing good. You're sounding good. Your program must be working pretty well. You sound real good this morning.
0: It's got a little bit of fiddly, and I do feel good this morning. Thank you very much for that. You sound good, too. You seem always to sound good, which I respect. And, no, it's, the connection problem is there. One has to dial, the other has to listen. So basically the answering machine has to come up first, and the caller has to come up second, maybe. And that's the fiddliest part. The rest of it is cosmetic, and I really like the way it turned out. And I'm sure that if I get some people on my testing team, which I have a few, but they're rare, they'll be able to tell me different things that I can't see. You know, like, ooh, that doesn't work well for me.
1: Hopefully you have some pretty good weather where you are. You have anything good planned for this week, upcoming weekend?
0: Well, it's 72 in my study, and it's nice outside. I'll go outside and just catch some rays and relax and think about something other than programming. But I'm studying for my foundation class license here. My ex-wife is reading the book to me, which is kind of fun, and it's called Sharing. And so we're doing better on that aspect. And she's kind of interested. She really got interested in propagation because it's natural. You know, the electronics, well, she doesn't really understand, although she's got the vulture, the Indian, and the rabbit down pat for Ohm's Law. So that's the way it is. I'm glad you're doing good, Dan. It's been a while.
1: Yeah, it has been, Barry. I've been thinking about you. You're doing pretty good on the Quest program, though. I'm looking at it right now. You're doing very well. So your mic fright is certainly over. It certainly has abated as much as mine has as well. So back to you.
0: Thank you. It's gotten to the point that I'm not really questioning as much as I'm listening and talking to people. And that's what the Quest program is. It's a stepping stone to get you out of your quiet hole and get you into the fun button. So I like it. And I like the team, too. I think it's a great family that we have here. And that makes a difference. You know, that's part of connection. So I'm not called a repeater, but I just wanted to check in on you and see what you're up to. I'm going to have a couple lazy days and then back to programming, I'm sure. So this is M/WA1QWA. I'll be turning it back over to you. This is, well, I just said that, talking to N2ZWR. N2, oh, phone call, thank you.
1: Good enough, Barry. I'm glad you reached out. I've been thinking about you. I haven't heard from you in a few days. I've been wondering what you were up to. So go get your call. WA1QWA from N2ZWR. I'll be monitoring. 73s, Barry.

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0: Good morning, sir. W2HAV. That's Whiskey 2, Alpha, Julia, Victor. Name here is Anthony. I'm located in southern New Jersey. How you doing?
1: I'm doing very well, Anthony. Nice to meet you. Name here is Paul. My QTH is Gainesville, Florida. That's Gainesville, Florida. You're making a very good, solid trip to Gainesville.
0: Good to hear, Paul. Good to hear. I'm using a Kenwood CMV-75, and I'm going into my clear node. I love this clear node. I use it every day, and it's quite a good little unit.
1: Well, Anthony, it's working very well for you. The radio I'm using, it's an old ICOM 706 Mark IIG. I bought two of those ICOMs back when they were going out of production. The other one's in my pickup truck. This one I used to do this link on, and the antenna for it is a 2-meter 440 mag mount stuck up on the roof of my home here, and I'm probably about 20 miles from the repeater.
0: Oh, you sound great, Paul. You sound great. Really do. There's a little noise on you, but you're perfectly readable. Absolutely. I should have bought that radio when it came out, and I never did. It's a handy little tool to have in a toolbox. It really is a nice radio.
1: Well, both of them has been very good radios, and one thing I like about them, they're multi-mode. I mean, you can do all the HF bands, 2-meter, 440, and 6-meter.
0: Oh, I know. I know. I started out with ICOM equipment, and I started out with an ICOM W2A, Whiskey 2 Alpha, which was their dual-band HT at the time, and it was way ahead of its time. It was a good radio, and I also had a 2410H dual-bander and a 229H, but I had to go to Kenwood, and the reason why is because Kenwood radios are extremely expensive. For people like myself who are visually impaired, the ones that don't have speech in them, you can tell where you are by the beeps and the amount of clicks and things like that. And now Kenwood got a little smarter and put speech in their radios. And let me tell you, they're very easy to use.
1: Roger, roger. Well, I have several of the Bofang HTs. They work pretty good. But my HF radio is a ICOM 7300. I have a homemade dipole coming off of a 50-foot tower. My amplifier is a ALS 600. The tuner for this station is a 10-tech. I also do FT8. The radio for that station is a Yazoo FT891. The antenna for that station is an Amtron 99 on a 40-foot push-up pole. Roger.
0: Those 10-tech are great radios. A gentleman who was very prominent with the 10-tech passed away up here a few months ago, Lloyd. and to KPC. Every time I hear about Centec, I think of Lloyd. He was quite a guy. I don't know if you knew him or not, but he was a real good guy. So, Paul, listen, I got to duck out of here, buddy, but I appreciate you calling me. And if you would give me a shout anytime you hear me in here, I would appreciate it. How's that?
1: Sounds good, Anthony. It's been a real pleasure here. Maybe some point in time, we'll hook up again. Hope you and yours have a good day. This is KF4ONH, I'll say 73.
0: Paul. Yeah, we definitely will. Definitely will. I enjoy hanging out on this group. Very nice bunch of people. W2, HAV, 73 clear.

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1: N5 RTC. This is K9 TVD. How do you?
0: TVD. Good morning. I am doing well. Things are nice here in Austin, Texas. How are things with you?
1: And good morning. Yes, indeed. It's a nice morning. However, it's going to be very miserable, probably like Texas. We're in the 90s already, and look at the humidity. No, it's 82 and high humidity. It's pretty muggy out there, very bright, and looking for thunderstorms this afternoon. My name is Joel. Joel with an L on the end. And I've talked to you before. I can't remember your name. Back to you.
0: Well, that's on me, Joel. Gosh. I forgot to, I just neglected to mention my name. My name is Terry, and you already know I'm here in Austin. What have you got planned for the day and for this weekend?
1: That's a good question. That was on the morning brew this morning. Actually, it's my birthday, and we had a little celebration earlier this week because this weekend we're going down to D.C. for our granddaughter's graduation party. So we're just preparing some hors d'oeuvres and stuff like that this morning. And what are you up to this weekend?
0: Well, first of all, happy birthday. You can tell me how many it's been if you want to. Mine is coming up on the 21st of this month, and I'll be 80 years old. Although most people would say I don't act like it. Just a kid at heart. During the month of June, our weekends are tied up with baseball games. My grandson is playing in a short summer league. And so we're doing, for the first 3 weeks of the month, we're doing three-game weekends in pool play. And then the last weekend is a bracketed tournament, and we'll see how we're doing. We're 4-3. We missed a weekend. We missed a game, so that's a reason that a number like that. And we'll see where we end up coming out of the tournament. So that's it here, just like you're talking about there, the temperature will be up in the lower to mid-90s with a humidity, 80% or so, typical Texas summer weather here in Central Texas, and that's it.
1: Oh, very good, and I wish your grandson good luck in the baseball. Our local grandchildren played a lot of soccer, but they're out of grade school and high school now. One just graduated from college, and the other one graduated from high school, or for her first year in college. So that's the local grandchildren, and we're going down to the D.C. area, where we have two more grandchildren. I said is graduating from high school, and the other one is middle of high school. So there you go. And yes, on your weather, our son happens to be on business in Tucson. And they said it was 105, but fairly low humidity. I've been out in the desert with high temperatures, but if you can find a tree and a little breeze, you're okay. But standing out in the sun, oh boy, that's awful. But I've been in Texas, and I got out of the airport, and I said, oh, I've seen outside. I'm going back in the airport. Come back to you, Terry.
0: Well, if you have children who played soccer, you know what weekends are like. And so, you know, hopefully you can commiserate with me a little bit. Well, it sounds like you've got a busy weekend. I assume you're driving down, talking about preparing hors d'oeuvres, and I'm not sure exactly how you would take those aboard an airplane. Although your seatmates would probably be asking you for at least samples, if not just to break out the hors d'oeuvre platter and just serve them up right there in the aircraft.
1: We're in eastern Pennsylvania, which is about 4 hours from D.C., and of course we're driving down. And it's not a holiday weekend, so we don't expect horrific traffic. However, there's always traffic here on the East Coast. We take the back roads for the most part and avoid the super highways when we can. Go down through the middle of Virginia and Maryland to get to where our daughter is. She's in Centerville, which is west of downtown D.C. And, yes, we know about the game weekends, and we attended many of them. In fact, one or two of them in the snowstorms, would you believe? Back to you.
0: Well, let me think. Snowstorms. I don't have a baseball story that will compete with that. The closest I could get, my son played baseball in high school and college, and we had a game. It's an early season game out in the panhandle of Oklahoma. And we had sleet and snow flurries, but that was it. Of course, the wind was so high, and, you know, the stories they tell about tumbleweeds are not exaggerations. So we were not only trying to keep ourselves warm, but we were dodging tumbleweeds also. That's my story, and I'm sticking to it.
1: I like that, Terry. That's very good. Lots of weather. I grew up in Wisconsin. We had tornadoes here, there, and the other place. That's scary. And I was out on business in the Utah, Arizona, I forget, someplace, desert. And I actually drove out in the desert, looked at tumbleweeds, and I found some sage. And I picked a little sage, and I kept it in a little packet. Brought it back to my wife. Here's some real sage from from the real sagebrush from the West. And she commenced to throw it away. She said, no, we got to use it.
0: Well, I didn't collect any sage. I'm not sure what the tumbleweeds were, but, you know, they're annoying particularly when the wind picks them up and they go rolling across the baseball field in the, you know, in the middle of the game. But that's another story entirely. Hey, it's been fun talking to you this morning. Thanks so much for coming back to my call, and I hope to talk to you on here again. I don't want to tie up the reflector, and so after your final, I will be clear and listening. This is N5RTC. 73 from Austin, Texas.
1: Very good, Terry, and very nice to meet you again. And yes, the reflector is a dandy system, just absolutely amazing. Well, we'll look for you again, and thanks so much for the QSO. We're here on the Delaware River, that part of the eastern part of Pennsylvania. 73, N5RTC, K9TVD, I'm also clear.
2: N5RTC, N5RTC, K2AV.
0: K2AP. Well, hello again, Joe. What have you got up your sleeve for the day?
2: Well, good morning, Terry. Very nice to hear from you again. And today I'm going to try to see if I can get a cart, like on wheels, an HF station on, so that I can work outside, as I operate it outside, without having to bring a whole bunch of stuff with it.
0: Well, I think that's a great idea. As long as you've got room for it in your shack, so you're not loading and unloading it every time you want to go outside.
2: Well, it won't be in the shack, because there's so much stuff in here now you wouldn't believe it. I have that audio amplifier on the bench, which I haven't set to go, and I haven't worked on it yet, and I have the cabinet for it, and that box where I put all the stuff that used to be on the bench. So I definitely have to put that rolling cart somewhere other than the shack.
0: Well, as long as it's somewhere that's out of the way, that'll work. What are you loading up on it, Joe?
2: Well, I have a TS-570D, Kenwood TS-570D HF radio. I have a power support. I'm also going to have my CW key and an M60 desk mic, because I can't, when I bought this brand new, I had a desk mic, and I can't find it, a hand mic, and I can't find it anywhere. So I'm going to have to, probably have to use the MC60, although for field day, I think I'm going to operate mostly CW. So, that's the whole setup, and maybe I'll put earphones with it, you know, on the bench, and a paper logbook if I want it, and the tablet for logging, that, and whatever else paraphernalia that I could put. The idea is that I don't want to have to think about anything. I want to have everything wired and connected, and just bring it out and connect the antenna and connect the power and go.
0: I'll bet you wonder where that microphone is and in which box or which drawer or which closet or where in the garage. Maybe you've even got a storage building with stuff from your shack that you've, you know, put away, and I'm sure you have treasures now, simply because I'll bet a lot of that stuff you haven't seen in a while.
2: Yeah, well, I'll tell you, that triggers a story I want to tell you. So if you don't mind, would you mind if I just go off the topic for a couple of seconds?
0: Joe, that's not off the topic at all. So, you know, tell me.
2: Well, in my garage, I have a Swan 350 transmitter, power supply, and speaker. The speaker and the power supply together. But they belong to a guy, and I bought it from a person in the Great South Bay Amateur Radio Club near me, a guy named Bud. And it's a funny thing because I was young at the time, and Bud retired, and he used to go out to the beach every day to tell us which way the Canadian geese were pointing. And now I'm at that stage of life where I want to tell everybody which way the Canadian geese are pointing.
0: Well, that's an interesting word for you to use. Do the Canadian geese just land in your yard and point different directions? You know, one's using the wing to point north and one southeast. And, you know, you've got to analyze their ground formation or... And I hate to do this because I sound like a smart aleck. Or are you talking about the way they're flying?
2: Well, first of all, thankfully they're not in my yard. But he used to go to the beach right on the ocean, Atlantic Ocean. And he used to go down every morning around 9 o'clock and say, well, the Canadian geese are pointing west today. I'm assuming they're flying more than likely... There's some kind of a bluefish ripping up bait fish, and the Canadian geese see that and fly toward it. I'm guessing, I don't know, but I'm just telling you what he said. But just kind of interesting. At the time, I thought, wow, he's got nothing to do with which way the Canadian geese are facing. And now I'm at that stage of life, K2AP.
0: Well, I have absolutely no idea what that means, you know, in terms of your life, but it's an interesting story. So I'm glad you told it, and it's certainly not off topic when, you know, we talk about whatever we want to. So thanks for sharing that with me. Unfortunately, I don't have a similar story to tell you. I'll try to think up one, though, before the next time we talk. And, I think I'd be hard-pressed to beat that, only because the things I can think of would probably be very mundane.
2: Terry, I don't think you could think of anything mundane. Everything you say is fascinating. And very interesting, too, because, like, a lot of the things you tell me, like, about the pirate radio stations and about the bird watching, have really been very, very edifying, to say the least. So, but it is, as you get older, as you know, different things are important. At the time when I bought that Swan radio station from Bud, I was more interested in the meetings I had to go to and what I had to bring and what the client was going to say and this and that. Now I'm more interested in which way the Canadian geese are pointed. So it's really nice. I love it. N2RTC, K2AP. N5RTC.
0: Well, if you said it wrong the first time, Joe, I didn't catch it. And I was listening carefully to your story, so I don't know what that says about me. Maybe I need to head to one of the area lakes and see which way the gulls are flying or something like that, and occasionally I can give you the gull report, although it's about 25 miles to the closest big lake, so maybe I won't. Hey, I'll let you go. Thanks for hollering at me. It's always interesting to talk to you, and I hope to talk to you again. So I'll say 7-3 from Austin. Take care. Have a great weekend. Maybe I'll talk to you again later in the weekend. This is M5RTC, and I'm clear on your final.
2: Okay, Terry, have a great day, and it's always a pleasure speaking with you. Enjoy the rest of your day. It's nice and warm here. It's like 83 degrees already. My kind of weather. 73, and all the best from K2AP, Long Island, New York.
3: KB3SNM, just to intersect a little bit here with this goose thing. There's no such thing as Canadian geese, although they might claim them. There is a species called Canada goose. It's like, you know, robins are robins, Canada are Canada goose. KB3SNM.
2: KB3SNM? Oh, very good. So they're Canada geese, not Canadian geese, I guess. I don't know. I'm starting to get interested in birds. Terry has pointed me in the right direction. I'm starting to try to identify birds. So thank you for the information. I will correct the nomenclature. K2AP.
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0: and 5RT seated. WB3SNM. I'm doing that from memory. I wonder if I got it right.
1: DB3SNM, good morning.
0: Well, good morning. I haven't heard you on here for a while, and so I just wanted to wave at you and say hi and just ask if you're doing well.
1: Sure am. Thank you for asking. I appreciate that. Hope it's the same with you. I'm always here.
0: Well, very good. I'm glad you're doing well. It's nice talking to you, and I'll see you or hear you around the reflector in 5RTC.
1: Thanks for the wave. AB3SNF, be safe.
2: N5RTC/WA1QWA. How you doing, Chair?
0: I'm doing well, sir, and I hope you are also this afternoon. I'm looking at my UTC clock, so, you know, I know what time it is over there. What you got planned for today? What kind of ham radio mischief are you going to get into?
2: Well, first and foremost, I'm going to relax, and then I'm going to just check out the East Coast Reflector. Munch around, your dinner's coming soon. It's now almost 4 o'clock my time, and then at 5, it's dinner time. I get to choose what I want out of the fridge. It's been a beautiful day here, Terry. It's really nice. It was starting off a little cold, and then it broke out to sunshine and warm. And it's about 72 in the shack here. So I'm happy as Larry, as they say in this country. So if you're wondering who Larry is, it took me a while, and I don't know if it's true, but there's someone called Larry the Cat. It's a cat, and he lives at 10 Downing Street. He's been living there through quite a few prime ministers, and he owns the place. As funny as anything, he comes out, and everybody would rather watch him than the prime minister. Go ahead.
0: Okay. Well, that's good to know that, you know, I understand that it's a tale, but it's good to know that it's based on a real life creature. You know, I never understood and I've never looked up the meaning of Bob's your uncle, but I always wonder who Bob was.
2: You got it. There are so many things. You know, happy as Larry. I don't think it really came from Larry the Cat, but if you watch the English everything. Larry is a big part of what we have here. You know, we've got the king, we've got the prime minister, we got Larry. That's what it comes down to. Larry is a really smart guy. When Trump came to, this is only a statement, when Trump came to England, Larry climbed underneath Trump's car and would not move, and it delayed them while they tried to get Larry out from under the car. So he was, whatever he was doing, it was funny.
0: Yeah, there's probably no political meaning to that. It just happened, and we'll leave it that way. I've never been able to interpret what cats do. I'm pretty good at understanding dogs, but cats mystify me. So, you know, it's like many things, mystify me. But, you know, that's one creature that I just have no psychic or social relationship to. To me, they just kind of, well, and they do, in reality, do what they want to do. Got any ham radio projects lined up?
2: Well, I tell you, Terry, I'm studying for the foundation license here so I can become a true English ham. And it's nice to know that, well, it's fun. I don't know if I told you this, but my ex-wife is reading the foundation book to me. Very interested in propagation. That really turned her on because it's natural. And she's definitely into nature and flowers and growing things. So it was just fun to go through that with her. And, yeah, it's just been a good thing. So that's pretty much my ham radio project, is working on my license.
0: Well, how are you coming on that? You think you're in pretty good shape?
2: Good, good. I don't think I could pass the test immediately, and I don't want to be so proud as to think I could. But a lot of the fundamentals I taught, and some of the new stuff, you know, they include SDR transmitters and receivers, and I haven't got the background in that. But it's modular they look at, and I know digital. So I feel that, yeah, I'm going to be able to do pretty good, and you can watch my progress. And I have the program I've talked to you about, the one that controls radio, and the other one, which is basically a video audio chat client. And they're both pretty much going to bed. You said you wouldn't want to touch it till the fiddly part gets out. So I've been very careful with that. I've been testing myself, and you can't believe the feedback I've gotten in this house. The neighbors, I don't think, like it. But they've got a dog, so, you know, it works out equally.
0: Well, what, compare a foundation license, and this is, if you can, compare a foundation license to like the U.S. general license.
2: A good question. I say that the foundation license is equivalent to the technician license. The advanced license, or intermediate license is what they call it. That would be the general license, and then the full license would be the equivalent of the extra license, and I guess that's about as much as I can figure out. I shall tell you as I go, because my love is teaching, and if I can get this under my belt, I can help other hams, which is my goal, to be an Elmer. So that's my story.
0: Well, I think that's a pretty good story. When do you plan on taking the test? What's your schedule?
2: Well, you yourself taught me that, you know, how long is the

0: Well, I didn't put a time frame on taking my general exam, and it's just well because I've now been looking at the material off and on for more than 2 years. And, you know, I get a little bit into it, and then I go, you know, this is, is anybody ever going to use the information on the exam? And, you know, if I don't think I am, why am I spending time learning it, even though I'm, you know, basically memorizing the answers to the questions? So, you know, I'll go hot and heavy for a week, and then, you know, I won't even look at the study materials for another month or two. So I don't think I'll ever get, or maybe I could just set a goal for by my 85th birthday, I'll have my license. But if I do that, then, you know, I get to my 84th birthday and I start getting nervous because I'm not very far down the road. So, I don't know. But I doubt that I'll ever take the exam.
1: I hear you, Terry. You know, to me, when I have to learn stuff that's out of my league, I feel it's a challenge. And I like to say that I persist. You know, like this program or programs, I haven't given up, and I've spent, you can't believe how many hours I've spent working on the two programs. And I just refuse to give up. And I feel that I've gotten to the point where I'm pretty comfortable with both of them. But regardless, you know, teaching. Okay, I've got someone coming through the door. Basically, Terry, it's been good to talk to you. I'll turn it over for you. And 73.
0: Yes, sir. Well, it's been my pleasure. Don't forget to log this QSO. And I'll take a look at the log a bit later today. So 73 from Austin. This is N5RTC, and I'm clear.

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a long delay here, but the I think it was NAY, the NAY station. Good morning. This is Dick, WGN B2J PQ.

0: Morning, Dick. Sounds like that one got away from K2IV.
1: Well, I was on the phone. He called in. It was quite a couple of minutes went by. I don't blame him. Probably going elsewhere. He had a nice sounding signal. Remember hearing him on the system before. So thought I'd give him a late call and see if he was still around. How are you doing, Kevin?
0: Doing good, Dick. Thank you. I had to rebuild the software image on my AmboBox node. For some reason, it was doing squirrely stuff, and I just wouldn't decode my DTMF codes. Something else was going on that was weird, so I just decided to start over. So I built a new code for it, and our new memory card for it, and then configured it and so forth. So just sitting here playing with the audio levels to see whether I've got them right. The parent seems to like it, but we'll see what everybody else thinks. But just using a small Bofang handheld sitting next to it here at my desk. See how it sounds. Going to take it up to camp tomorrow and sit and listen to the system for a while we do chores up there.
1: Well, there you go. I haven't heard anybody to compare it to, but I think it sounds a little bit low. I got to run, Kevin. I'm trying to get a hold of a doctor, and one's called me back, and one's got me on hold here. So I got a question. So anyway, I'll catch you a little bit later. I better attend to what I'm doing here. Good luck with that. Have a good weekend up there. This is WB2JPQ.
0: Thank you, Dick. I think the low level is because of the handheld, not the node, but I'm checking with other radios, too. Hey, hope your MD thing works out. Hope it's not something serious, but you can take care of it before the weekend. 73 from K2IV.

from a balmy and sunny Mountain Falls, Virginia, where the temperature is currently around 90 and it feels about 100. This is Kila Golf 4 Whiskey Hotel Oscar, United States federal government authorized amateur radio station. Currently two away, according to the logbook, from 100. So, like to tie the ribbons on it today. KG4WHO, Questnick.

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1: Hey, Dan. Good morning for another 3 minutes.
0: Good morning. No points here, but good morning. Yeah, it is a we're socked in here, man. It's hot, hazy, hot, and humid.
1: Yeah, it's about the same here. We were going to go to town. I just can't find my motivation to go. Probably should. It's just hard. Need to take some library books back and some things, so really have a couple spots I got to go. It's just hard to get motivated with the 3-year-old when the temperature starts to go up.
0: Yeah, I went as far as a box, and that was about it for me. But, yeah, I would imagine she would be, it's not, well, you've been out, so, you know, it's not nice out there. But, hey, I complain when it snows, I complain when it rains, and I complain when it's hot, so, you know.
2: You love it?
1: I go ahead.

0: I guess 11 was done with their comment. Yeah, Dan, I went to Kuwait for a couple weeks. And it was 120 in the shade. That's my hottest experience. Pretty hot. Here it's not so bad. Just gets a little dangerous. At least if you're not acclimatized to it. It can be a little hard on the heart. And makes it hard to stay in the car for any length of time. I mean, we got air conditioners on the car and stuff, but no one leaves their kid in the car anymore. It's not a thing people do. But, point in case. Day like today, if you were one of those people who absentmindedly did that, it should get dangerous real quick. Same with pets. Makes it just a little harder. But all in all, we're going to go to town sometime. I just haven't quite decided when.
1: Yeah, I have plenty of indoor activities today lined up. So, well, like I said, I went as far as the mailbox, and that was it. Did my shopping yesterday and doing the household, some household chores today. So I don't want to keep you, my friend. Keep on questing. I've been doing a little bit, too. I've slowed down a little bit. When I looked at the list and I realized how many people are, questing, I figured I'm going to step back for a little bit. But I heard you out there. I wanted to pick you up. I hope you have a great day and a great weekend. Try to stay cool. KG4WHO from N2ZWR73, Daniel. Hope you have a great day and a great weekend.
0: You too, Dan. And I hope that everything progresses. Y'all keep yourselves safe down there in the excessive heat. I know it can be a bit rough, especially if you're kind of stuck in the house. But always a pleasure hearing you, my friend. And I'm glad you got a hold of me. Like I said, I'll probably be going to town in a little bit. I'm really just not motivated to go to town. I don't mind going to town. I don't mind. I used to get some anxiety. That's kind of waned a little bit. Now it's just a hassle because of her. And it's not really a hassle. It's a labor of love, but just added steps is all. Sometimes you just don't want to deal with added steps. I don't know. It's just me venting. That's why I like this the best. This is a cheap therapy on the East Coast Reflector. You always got a good group to vent your problems to, who've probably either experienced them already or have advice about some kind of similar situation. And that's kind of what humanity's missing, I think, talking to each other. 7-3 for now.

This is Kilo Charlie 2, Delta Juliet, KC2DJ. If there's anybody out there, I have a question on setting up my PTT button. So looking for some setting help. KC2DJ, I'll be listening.

0: Station calling, this is Whiskey Whiskey Zero November. We're reading you loud and clearly. The PTT button seems to be working. Is there an issue? Go ahead.
1: There's not an issue. I was just trying to, right now, it's my PTT, I guess it's in what you call toggle mode, where I click it once and I'm transmitting. Then I click it again to unkey, and I was looking to set it to the conventional way you hold it down as you transmit and you release when you're finished transmitting. And there's a setting for toggle on or off, but it doesn't seem to change the way my PTT button operates. So I was just looking to see if anybody out there knows anything about that. Back to you.
0: Okay, that sounds good. Are you using a Bluetooth PTT on which radio? Go ahead. This is Whiskey Whiskey Zero November.
1: 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So the PTT is on the network radio. And, you know, I mapped it, the press-to-talk, to the press-to-talk button in Echolink. But there's an option for toggle in the settings, turn toggle on or off. And either way, it requires me to click the PTT once to transmit and then to click the PTT again to unkey, as opposed to just holding down the PTT while talking and releasing it when you're finished. I either check or uncheck that settings box for toggle, but it doesn't make any difference in how the radio operates. So I was just wondering if that's normal or I'm doing something wrong. KC2DJ here.
0: Okay, sounds good, KC2DJ. Let me hit the lookup real quickly on that. And you're coming in through Echolink, and which radio are you using?
1: Yes, I'm coming in through Echolink, and the radio is a Unowa, Uniform November India Whiskey Alpha, F as in Frank, 400.
0: Yeah, just give a second, Frank. Let me see what I can find for you. This is Whiskey Whiskey Zero November.

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Sugar Mike 6 kilowatt uniform tango from Sweden. 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

0: Kilo Charlie 2, Delta Juliet, testing.
1: Hey, Bob, this is Whiskey Zero November. Heard you loudly and clearly.
0: Okay, thank you for coming back. ETT button. Thanks for coming back. This is AC2DJ.
1: This is Kenneth, WW0N. Hold on, I just found some information. I'm going to send it to your email from QRZ, if that's okay.
2: You love it?
0: Okay, that'll be great. I'll look for the email. I appreciate the help. Yeah, I see a setting for Bluetooth button, but if I maybe I'm not understanding correctly, this would not apply with the PTT built into the radio. Wouldn't Bluetooth only be if you're using a remote microphone?
1: Yeah, normally that's one of the reasons why I ask about that. I have another radio that has a Bluetooth PTT, and you have to push it to start talking and then push it again to stop talking. So there's a couple of avenues there. So I will send you an email. I don't want to tie up the repeater with all of that stuff, but I'll send you a link to see if that will help you out a little bit. This is WW0N.
0: Okay, WW0N, KC2DJ. All right, I'll look for the email and check it out. It's not a big problem. It's a very minor problem. But I just wanted to see if I could switch it to a normal PTT operation instead of the toggle click once on and click once off. But I will look for your email. I appreciate the help. This is KC2DJ, 73.
1: Me three, buddy. 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
1: Mike, 6 kilo uniform tango, standing by and listening for you there, November 2, X-Ray Radio Victoria from Brooklyn, New York. So let's go back to you.
0: Good morning, good afternoon, good evening, Tom, to you. This is Into XRV. The name is Ivan, and we're located in Brooklyn, New York City. Tom here is 12:17 p.m. Friday afternoon. WX 80 degrees. That's about plus 25 degrees Celsius there. You're sounding good. How are you?
1: Yeah, audio. There, Ivan. You're coming through excellent over here in Sweden too. Very good evening. Yeah, it is 6 hours difference between you and me. So, yeah, so it's 16 minutes after 6 o'clock in the evening. Yeah, Rodeo, okay there. And my handle is Thomas, Tango Ocean Alpha Sierra. Thomas is the name. And I am located here on the west coast of Sweden, there. And today we have got a lot of thunder showers. And but yes, now it's no rain and it's half clear weather, and we have around plus 20 degrees Celsius. So it has been quite good weather here today, warm and nice weather. So no problem at all there. Yeah, all okay there, Ivan. And I think we have keep in touch before there, somewhere in the systems there. So let's go back to you. November 2, X-Ray, Romeo, Victoria, Sugar Mike 6, KUT.
0: Sugar Mike 6, KOT, I believe you said, into XRV on return. Fine business, Thomas. Yeah, we've been playing ham radio for 30-something years there, so you might have caught me around on the HF bands. I've been playing on D-Star, mainly DMR. Spent a lot of years on DMR, Worldwide 91 and 3100 and 310 and all those different talk groups there. Yeah, buddy over there in Sweden, Sugar Mike 5, I forgot his last letters on his call sign, but he has a repeater system over there. I haven't spoken to Mike in over a year now that I think about it. Need to send him an email. All right there, we ain't going to hold it up too long there, Thomas. You're sounding good. Working conditions on this side. I'm actually coming through a DV switch through my node, which is a clear node. And that's how I'm coming in the system, through a Motorola phone. All right there, Thomas. It was a pleasure meeting your acquaintance. You take care and be safe. And we look forward to doing it again in the near future. This is Into XRV, the voice of Brooklyn. I'll be clear on your final there. 73 from the city that never sleeps. As old Blue Eyes say, we do thank you, Thomas.
1: Yeah, Rodeo, Ivan. November 2, X-Ray, Romeo, Victoria. My call, Sierra Mike 6, kilowatt, uniform, tango. Kilowatt, uniform, tango is the last three letters. Yeah, all okay there, Ivan. Always nice to hear you. And we shall not hold it up too long here. So all the best from Sweden. Take care. Have a nice day. Bye-bye.
0: Thomas. It was a pleasure meeting you here on ECR, East Coast Reflector. Hope to see you soon. Into XRB, clear listening, East Coast Reflector. Happy Friday to all, and thank you to all.

0: N2XRB, KC2DJ, located in Babylon, Long Island, a little bit east of you. How are you doing this morning or this afternoon?
1: KC2CJ, N2XRB on return. Everything is fine and well. Not going to complain. We relaxing. Got our behind my rear end, backed into the recliner, as I say. Retired. No more alarm clocks. Name here is Ivan there, by the way. Hope everything is fine and well with you in the suburbs of the city that sleeps. Go ahead.
0: Yeah, very good, Ivan. And the call is Kilo Charlie 2 Delta Juliet. Kilo Charlie 2 Delta Juliet. Name is Bob Baker Ocean Baker. And as I said, I'm located in Babylon, New York, in the suburbs, south shore of the island in Suffolk County. So I guess I'm about 20, 25 miles east of you or something like that. And I am recently retired. I retired in April 3rd, to be exact, of this year. So I'm just a couple of 3 months into my retirement. And I figured at almost 72 years old, it was time for me to retire. So I'm making the big adjustment.

0: to retirement life. And so far, so good. But it is a tremendous change. I've been working nonstop over 50 years since I was a teenager. And now to have this free time available is quite a change for me. Although I do have a lot of things going on, which I can talk about on the next transmission. So back to you, Ivan.
1: Into XRV on return with KC2DJ. Fine business there, Bob. I got you beat by, I guess, a month. I retired on March 4th, and we did 32 and a half years with the MTA, Mass Transit Authority, Long Island Railroad, New York City Transit, bridge and tunnels. They own it all. It's like the game of Monopoly. Yeah, hi. Yeah, I started when I was 26 years old, excuse me, and I've been eligible for retirement, actually 3 years, and I'm 58, I'll be 59 in August, so I'm still wet behind the ears, as a lot of you older young folks would say there. But I was lucky enough to be able to retire early, because my parents both worked to 67, and I came pretty much from a family of civil servants, so I'm just glad I was lucky enough to get a job where I was able to get a pension. You know, they ended up giving me 2% for every year up to 30 years and 1.5% for every year thereafter. So when I looked at those numbers and seen that I could collect more sitting on my rear end with my bell ringing, I figure I'll go and make a move there. Over to you, Bob.
0: Well, congratulations to you, Ivan, and that's excellent, that's excellent. And, wow, retired at 58, that's amazing. You got a lot of good years ahead of you. I was a mechanical engineer and a mechanical engineering manager my whole career for the United States military. Worked for companies like Lockheed Martin, Raytheon, Curtis Wright, mostly work for the United States Nuclear Navy. We designed and built and installed all of the control systems for the nuclear reactors on the nuclear submarines and nuclear-powered aircraft carriers. Unfortunately, engineers typically don't have a union and don't get pensions. So that's one of the reasons I worked until near 72 years old. And finally had enough in my personal retirement fund to retire. Plus my mother passed away about a year and a half ago. And my sister and I inherited a bunch of money in her Morgan Stanley portfolio, and that kind of put me over the edge to being financially able to retire comfortably. So I made the decision to do that. I'm a widower. Lost my wife about 6 years ago to COVID, and I have a girlfriend who's also a widow. She lost her husband about 7 years ago, and we hooked up about 2 years ago, her and I, and we are perfect together, we've got a cruise planned in a couple of months. This will be our second cruise, and I also have a house in Florida that's co-owned between my sister and I, and my girlfriend and I are going to spend the next July and August, even though it's hot as heck down there in Florida. We're going to spend July and August in Florida. We're in the northern part of Florida, right on the east coast by the water. so it's not quite as hot and humid as southern Florida. So that's kind of my story in a nutshell. But
1: And two, XRB, on return, well, my condolences to you on losing your mother and losing your wife there. And congratulations on everything else you've been and how it's something to be able to retire. And that was the beauty about the older generations. You know, they knew how to be able to save and build generational wealth. And these kids and youth today don't know how to do that. My great-grandparents were the same way. They bought two brownstones on the block that I live on. And they owned them. One first one they bought was 1934. And they haven't paid $2,500 for them. Never had a mortgage on them. And five generations of us done lived in the houses there. So that's what you do there. You build stuff where it can last the family for generations to come. And they'll always have some place to go. Yeah, so hopefully we both trying to get in the groove of retirement. It's been crazy for me there, Bob. I find myself up in 20-hour days. I don't know where I get this from, but my biological clock is all screwed up because I worked nights for 32 and a half years. Well, about, I would say, 30 of them. I worked nights and probably the other 2.5 p.m.s and a.m.s there, so... You know, I'm all screwed up. I ain't gonna complain. We was able to get out of the rat race, you know, because this place here is two cities. I always tell people, you got the city underground and you got the city on top of the ground. And the city underground is more dangerous than the one on top there, but both of them are dangerous. So you got to keep your head on a swivel in this place there. All right there, Bob. We ain't going to hold it up too long. It was a pleasure meeting your acquaintance. We really enjoyed this QSO, and we hope and look forward to us doing it again in the near future. We usually spend some time here, and we spend some time on Kansas City-wide, and once in a while we're on Worldwide 91, and we play some HF, so we try to put ourselves around as much as possible in the hobby. 73 from the city that never sleeps, as old Blue Eyes would say, to the city that never sleeps, suburbia. Was a pleasure. 73 into XRV clear.
0: Okay, I've been into XRV, KQDJ. Very good on all of that, and thanks for your words. I appreciate it very much. And just real quick, yeah. I didn't work nights like you did, but my body clock is kind of messed up also. I used to get up at 6 a.m. every morning and be at work by 7, and now I'm waking up at like 8 or 9 o'clock and not functional until about 10 o'clock in the morning. And all of a sudden today is coming to an end before I know it, so... I got to get into a better routine also. All right, so 73 to you. Appreciate it. I hope to chat with you again. I'm on DMR also, 3191. Also on the low bands. Also on DSAR. Also on 2 meters. So I'm all over the place too. So best 73. Great QSO. And we'll catch you again. This is KC2DJ saying 73. Take care.
1: Bob, stay radioactive and let's enjoy this retirement and make it last as long as we can. Just keeps those checks coming, as my buddy used to say. Into XRV, clear and listening on CR. We thank everybody for the time, the use, and everybody's patience. Happy Friday to all. We appreciate you.

Didn't quite get what you said, dear. Sound like a screech. This is N2XRB, Brooklyn, New York City. Name is Ivan.

0: the station coming in with a lot of noise. You can't make out what you were saying. You can try again. Into XRB, standing by.
1: AR4IG, radio check. I'm very far from my repeater.
0: Yeah, we did hear you say radio check, and you're very far away from your repeater. So you did make it in on that go-round. You be safe mobiling out there and have a happy Friday. Name is...

Yeah, we just heard you're literally 25 miles away. When you just barely make it into it, you're right on the edge of it there. Take care and be safe out there. You can try again when you get closer.

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1: 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Well, good morning time to you, or good afternoon time to you, stranger. You see what retirement does to you when you get rid of all the clocks and alarm clocks and all that stuff? You don't know whether it's morning, night. Well, I do know when it's morning and night, because that's what I wake up to, the sun, and I go to sleep to the moon. So that's my clock there. But you're sounding good, and it's funny to catch me over here on ECR. Go ahead, Tommy.

0: Well, Ahmed, I just assumed you were on your own ASL node, because sometimes you link that to ECR, but I'm not on Allstar. I am directly connected to ECR. I think it's 44444 is the YSF number. So, yep, I was just poking around, and I heard you talking to the previous station. Yeah, kind of surprising to find you directly on ECR.
1: Yeah, N2XRV on return. Yeah, I enjoy coming to Spender. I'm here on ECR. We got a whole bunch of good people here, just like on Kansas City wide and everywhere else that I go there. So I go where the enjoyment and where the activity is at and where all the technical chit-chat is at. And I don't know, it's just so many different things I like about, you know, these reflectors these days. So I spend time in these places, dear. You know, telling who you're going to meet behind that microphone. I met Mr. Jim Kelly here 3 times. He was the flight controller, you know, for Apollo 13 and Skylab missions, dear. And he's a perfect gentleman because, as he always said, it was a great thing, you know. Even though from the stuff that I've done research on, you know, he saved Apollo 13 from a serious crisis there. So glad that he met it and was able to get through it. And that's why I hang here on ECR, because you meet some amazing people here, Tommy. Go ahead.
0: Well, let's see if I'm doubling with somebody. I don't know. If I key down and it doesn't turn red right away, it sometimes means I'm being doubled out. But that's an interesting story. Somebody who worked on the Apollo 13 mission and helped basically to rescue it. Because, yes, I do remember they had some serious problems. And they didn't know if they're going to make it. But they did. That's a very interesting story. You know that station that was coming in that was on the fringe of a repeater? I did not understand one single word they said. Like, I'm in the YSF mode, so maybe when it gets transcoded, the noise gets worse. But I didn't understand anything. It was just very harsh noise. It's amazing that you could understand what he was saying.
1: Yeah, N2XRV on return. Yeah, those POC devices are good, but they're just strange, you know. And I got all those different programs right here on my phone, my Motorola phone. About getting a POC device and said, what am I doing that for? I got an Android and then I got a Motorola on top of that. Who does better in communications than Motorola? And I find when I work this with DroidStar or with DB Switch or any of those other programs, it works just fine for me. The thing I don't like, if I have a phone call, then it will, you know, I will have to take the call or either ignore the call. So that's the sacrifice. I don't use these devices often, but I always say these is all tools that us as ham radio operators should have in our toolbox. We want to be able to access these systems from as many different ways as possible. If one way is down, at least you know you can get in another way. And that's the beauty about ECR and Kansas City wide. It ain't too many reflectors that I could come here on my M1KE, my Army knife of digital voice, and, you know, be able to sharpen those blades in very several modes. Can't keep all the blades sharpened, but the majority of them you can sharpen between here and KCY. Go ahead, Tommy.

0: Okay, I heard a blip. There was another station that came in. I'm on DVC now. I turned the server back on, so I'm using it again. Last time I spoke with you, I was using DroidStar. Well, I moved back to DVSwitch. My problem may have been operational, my own fault, but I can't tell. I do not recall the steps I took before I was getting problems. You know, because it's not important to recall it. You just go through your day. You don't say, oh, I pushed this button, then I pushed that button, and you don't think that way. So now I'm very mindful of what I'm doing, and so far it's been working fine. I haven't had those headaches. And also, since I'm on ECR, and they do use transcoding to some extent for YSF, all the stations that come in show as K1RP, I believe, every one. So when a station does try to come in and join the roundtable, let's say, I don't know who it is, because it all shows K1RP, yeah. But, you know, there are some other rooms that do that as well.
1: So WB2G, BQ, I can explain that.

0: 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N2XRV standing by with W3NTZ and the upper party. Go ahead.
1: Yeah, hi guys. It's KR1P. He's the bridge owner. So anything from the analog side will show KR1P.
0: I appreciate that. And see everybody is connected to social collector. So I guess my phone shows me a different setup than what Tommy's EOC is showing him there. All right, we ain't going to hold it up too long there, Tommy. We've been here, you know, for a good little while. I know ECR is ready to send me the mortgage check. I done sent them a mortgage check out already. And we're going to share the next expense with you there. So you take care and be safe there, Tommy. And have a happy Friday. Always a pleasure hearing you. And this, I think, our first time talking here on ECR, so that's something in itself also. W3NTZ, N2XRV, Voice of Brooklyn. I'll be clear on your final. 70. Talk at you later. Appreciate you.
1: Check on it, guys, when you get into long conversations, double like that, you miss a lot. DB3SNM.
0: Yeah, 73, let me just thank you and apologize for that one. 73, Tom, take care and be safe. Happy Friday to all. And we thank you all.

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1: Hey, Florida, you got a copy on KJ5, TAG in Hobbs, New Mexico.

0: so. We know who you are.
1: How you doing?
0: I'm actually going crazy. W2S with KD2VKY. I'm actually looking for the rig runner clips that hold the power cords to the distribution bar, the little red doohickeys. I had them in a pill bottle, and I have no idea what I did with them. I know I didn't eat them for painkillers, because that doesn't work too well. Go ahead.
1: Last time I talked to you on the air, you were tearing your shack apart looking for cables.
0: But no doubt. I'm always changing stuff because I'm trying to figure out the best layout if I do this, that, or something else. And last week when I went to speech pathology, she asked me if I have a way on recording my voice when I do a net, because she wants to compare it to my initial evaluation again. And I set up an extra microphone and a laptop for that, but my desk space or counter space is running out of real estate, you know what I mean?
1: Is this a bad time to remind you that all the recordings are on Facebook every day?
0: Well, this isn't really for the Facebook stuff, but she just wanted something to evaluate to see how my voice was still rumbling or whatnot. And we'll see how it goes. I did one the other night for my net at the local club, and it worked out okay. I just needed to figure out and pre-test the volumes on it, which I did, and I just put it in there. So when I had the microphone next to the discharge speaker, that was a little bit loud, and the one with my microphone on this side was a little bit soft, so it's just the way it goes.
1: Yeah, no, I'm saying all the nets are recorded, and then the recordings are put on Facebook. I mean, you could have her listen to them week by week if she wanted to.
0: Oh, okay. Gotcha. I know what you're saying now. I misunderstood when you said that they were on Facebook. You're talking the ECR recordings. Okay. Yeah, we'll have to check that out and see. Maybe I could just jump off a little bit, you know, 5-minute segment or something. But the only one that really would be pertinent is the Usenet, where I actually am on for more than a couple minutes, you know. So, all right. I just wanted to wave a hand and say hello, and hope you're feeling better today. And I can't believe we're counting down the days now. It's not even weeks to the meet and greet, God.
1: Yeah, I still got to get some stuff ready and print it off. I still got to do all the lanyards and stuff, too.
0: I copy that. I just was in touch with my current president and found out the refrigerator that was on the trailer took a dump this past weekend out at the lighthouse for their event, and they had to toss out half the food. So we're looking at doing something real quick here in the next couple of days so that we've got one for the meet and greet. So we'll see how that goes as well. And life's just a barrel of monkeys at this point. With that, I'll say 7-3, Vicky, you take care, and I'll talk to you later. I'll probably be listening in and out as I'm running around the shack down here, so you be well. 7-3.
1: All right, you too. K-8-V-K-Y, standing by.
2: W-2-S-A-L, from November 4, Romeo Teleco, wondering if there will be a youth net on June 19th.
0: That's a question for the higher-ups. I only do as I'm told. I'm local to the Usenet, or I should say to the meet and greet. So I don't plan on not doing it, but if there's a reason we can't do it, I'm sure they'll put something out over it. I don't know about any of the kids if they're available or not at this point, but KEHBKY, if you're in there and you have any idea on that, go ahead.
1: Yeah, I think he's, I didn't realize it was right on the same weekend as that. That's a good point. But I think he was referring to it being on Juneteenth. The Morning Brew is the only one that goes by federal holidays. The Usenet will just depend on whether or not the kids want to do it, if they're busy or anything. K8VKY.
2: Understood. November 4, Ruby Teleco. Thanks for your reply.

0: Kilo Echo 4, India, Foxtrot, India. Uncle Bill's KR4 LKN, Chris from South Carolina as well. But today I'm actually down in the state of Alabama, and I am coming to you off of All-Star, or phone book, that you told me about.
1: Are you talking to me? I'm Kilo Echo 4 in your Foxtrot, India.

0: No contact, so it's KR4LKN. I'll be clearing on the side.
1: Station, I was coming back to you. I'm not sure what's going on. I am Kilo Echo 4, India Foxtrot, India Mobile.
0: Bill, I'm not sure what's going on either. I had an issue this morning where I was trying to send a text out to my daughter, and I ended up having to do the SOS text through the satellite, so I'm not quite sure what's going on, but I got you in there that time.
1: Where are you at? Can you tell me that?
0: Yeah, my QTH is Sumter, South Carolina. You and I talked a few times, but today I'm actually down in the state of Alabama, and I downloaded a repeater phone because you and I had talked about it, and that's actually how I'm connected now, and I'm enjoying it.
1: Oh, okay. Very good, very good. Sometimes repeater phone is not what's going on. If you're in Alabama, I was in Alabama a couple of days ago, and there's a lot of dead spots, and that's what's going on if you're driving.
0: Yep, I can agree with that. I experienced a lot of them. As a matter of fact, coming down after I left the state, after I got into Georgia and all down through Alabama, I put a few calls out, and I didn't get nothing. I got absolutely no response. I mean, and then some of the repeaters down here, even working off of the mobile, it's hit or miss. It makes you realize, man, there in South Carolina, we have a really good thing going with that Fleet Talk, KR4LKN for ID.
1: Okay, I don't remember talking to you, but glad to have you on board. What's your name? My name is Bill Bravo India Lima Lima, and I'm on here quite frequently.
0: My name is Chris, Chris. I really am bad with the phonetic stuff and pronouncing them, but my name is Chris.
1: I'm bad with phonetic stuff too, but it's all good. Don't worry about the phonetics. As long as you can speak English, we're fine. Or any other language. I might pick up on it. The few languages I know, and few languages I know how to cuss on, but it's all good. Kilo Echo 4 India, Foxtrot India, and I'm out of Elgin or Camden, whatever I choose to go, and there you go.
0: I didn't know you knew other languages. What's the other languages that you're fluent in?
2: 11.
1: I'm fluent in German, Hebrew, Yiddish, and a little bit of Vietnamese. I'm a Vietnam veteran, and I learned Vietnamese for a reason, and there you go.
0: Very good, very good. Thank you for your service, too. And I know one time I talked to you, you was telling me your air conditioner had went out. Did you ever get that back fixed?
1: Yeah, that's affirmative. I'm an air conditioning man and a boiler man. And that's one of my jobs that was done in the Navy. I did a few other things that I don't talk about, but that was one of my things I did in the Navy. Water, you know, boilers and air conditioning.
0: Yeah, that was a good career that could travel a long way. I was a weapons guy in the Air Force, and unfortunately it wasn't really a career field that followed along with me. I mean, it did land me a good job, obviously, but it definitely didn't deal with anything I'd done. But, yeah, Boilermaker and heating and air this time of year is certainly one of the best businesses to be in, that is for sure.
1: Well, thank you for your service. And I think some of you guys in Vietnam helped us out with your F-16s and blew the heck out of everybody.
0: Yep, that was the great thing about being in the service. It really didn't matter what branch you was in. We were all there doing the same. We had the same mission, and when you guys call, the jets coming, and that was kind of like in the desert, you know, when the you know what hit the fan, they call on the Air Force, and we come to save the day.

0: Well, in Vietnam, I was a land operative, and I had to call in quite a few times, but it's all good. That was, during the Tet Offensive, I think that was 68, and a few other things. Kilo Echo for India, Fox Dot India.
1: Yeah, I hated it. I hated some of the stuff that the Vietnam vets had to put up with when they come home. My uncle was one of them, and he was, he hated to drum up the bad stuff, but he was certainly not given the welcome home he deserved. And before he passed, he certainly was starting to get the welcoming. And but I have utmost respect for the Vietnam War vets and then World War II vets. I definitely have utmost respect for them. KR4 LKN for ID.
0: Okay, affirmative. There's not too many World War II vets around that are left. There are a few of them. I belong to the VFW, and there's a few left, but they're dying out. And where the and then there's the Korean veterans. You can't forget them. They were forgotten. And the Vietnam vets, well, you know, war is hell, and nothing we can do about it. But every generation has to start a war for some reason. I haven't figured that one out yet. Kilo Echo 4, India, Fox, Dad, India. When are you coming back to Sumter?
1: I'm going to be headed back Sunday morning, and I come down here to spend some time with my father. He lives in Alabama, and I come down here, usually come down once a month, and come down more if it's needed. I'm always there. I told him, I said, if you ever need me sooner, just give me a shout. And so I come down here today, for a couple of days to help him out. And man, Bill, it's blazing hot. I always complain when it's cold weather, and I complain when it's hot. I'm starting to complain. I'm starting to complain again. KR4LKN for ID.
0: Well, I'm at the State Farmers Market. You know where that's at, in Columbia. It's 98 here. 98. And probably get up to 100 or something, but it's all good. You got to get used to it, you know, and drink plenty of water. I was also a drill instructor in the United States Navy and, when I got back from Vietnam. So there you go. But the secret of being cool is don't think about it.
1: Absolutely. I agree with that. I would have just, I've seen your picture one time, a drill instructor. Now, that had to be an interesting, ordeal. I remember when I went to basic my first time, I thought to myself, I said, man, I didn't know a person could be that mean. And then after the last week of basic training, he was the best fellow you could have ever asked for, which I know, I didn't know it then, but I know now. He had a job to do, and his job was to break us down and make us into young men, and that's what he done.
0: Well, let me tell you something. You bring up a wonderful subject. I was one day sitting in City Electric, which was in West Columbia, South Carolina, minding my own business, buying electrical parts for an air conditioning. So the big truck drives in. I didn't see the big truck. And it was a Tom McGann truck. I don't know if you know what a Tom McGann truck is, but that was shoes. And the guy stopped. And he walked into the building. I don't know what he was looking for. And he looked at me, walked around me, and he said, are you Chief Petty Officer so-and-so? I looked at him, I said, yeah, what's the problem? And and he just hugged me and said, thank you, thank you. Thank you, thank you. You kept me alive. That's the biggest honor I ever got. Kilo Echo 4 in your Fox side and you.
1: And you know what? He's absolutely true. I go back to my training and I think about what the drill instructor's done. And yeah, I didn't understand it to start with. You know, first two or three weeks was a blur, and I just thought to myself, I said, man, I've made a big mistake here. And then as I went on through my training, then I realized, you know, and even through my tech school, I realized why they were hard on us. And it's, you know, it actually molded me into who I am today. So, yeah, if I could see my drill instructors and my trainers and stuff, I would tell them and do the same thing.
0: 11. Go ahead, with the comment.

0: Well, somebody said comment. I don't know who that was, but I think it was a female. Anyway, it's all good. It's all good. So let me get out of here. Get back safely to South Carolina. And by the time you get here Sunday, I will be in Florida. Kilo Echo 4 in India, Fox 10 India.
1: Mr. Bill, you're a traveling man, aren't you? That's one thing I have learned about you. A few times I hear you, you're always on the road. Yes, I'm going to do the same thing. I'm going to be at 73's. My dad's back from town, and we're going to sit down and have some chopped beef brisket and some potato salad, and we're going to maybe take a little nap later this afternoon. Mr. Bill, you be safe out there, and when I get back to Sumter, if I hear you, I'll give you a shout. It's KR4LKN, clear.
0: One question for you. Where are you in Alabama? Where are you? I'm pretty familiar with Alabama. In fact, I love Alabama. And if I had my brothers, I would move to Saraland, which is off of I-65, close to Mobile. Kilo Echo 4 India, Fox 10 India.
1: Yep, I am in a little town called Evergreen, Alabama. And we are in between Montgomery and Mobile. And if you've ever had the what they call Connecticut sausage, this is the home of it. This is where it's made at. But, yep, I'm right off the interstate, 65 in Evergreen, Alabama. Good copy.
0: Okay, thank you so much. I do know where that is. I've been there a couple times, and I stopped and had a good time. There's a good barbecue place there. I forgot the name of it. I've eaten there, and it's very good. Kilo Echo 4 India, Fox Trot India.
1: Yep, Harry Shirt certainly is. I can't think of the name of it off the top of my head either, but I tell you, these radios make it a small world, don't they?
0: That's affirmative. I think we used up 15 minutes. Anyway, take care. God bless. Kilo Echo 4, India Fox Trot India. Drive safe home. We'll catch you when you get here. Kilo Echo 4, India Fox Trot India.
1: Yeah, I think we did too. We'll be put in repeater jail, but yeah, you be safe out there. We'll talk to you later. KR4, LKN, clear.

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0: Hi, Bill. The name here is Steve, and I live in a little town about 30 miles north of Orlando.
1: Hey, Steve, good afternoon. The name here is Mark, and I'm in Lakeland, Florida, right near Tampa, and just set up a node yesterday, and you're the very first All-Star contact, so I have no idea. I tried to dial in the audio beforehand, but just not sure how it's working.
0: In 5x9, beautiful signal coming in from Lakeland. I've been down there many times. I have family over towards the Tampa area. It's a beautiful day here in Orlando. It's not too hot or humid. I'm running an ID 52 going through an open spot 4.

0: Okay, very good. Yes, yeah, certainly a beautiful day out there, nice and warm, and I just got the a little Simplex board, all scan board, and running a just a cheap little analog HT here. Do use the open spot once in a while, but this is the first time in a long time I've gotten back into an analog node, and really enjoying it so far. Had some little bit of struggles last night setting it up, but I think everything came out okay, and now I'm just unsure about the audio, but hopefully it is kind of in the ballpark.
1: So you an old strong node to get into ECR?
0: Correct, yeah. It's all scan a node, just a little Simplex board with the Redivis HT on it, RT85, and I'm using an RT85 getting into it as well. So just a real basic little setup, but it seems to work pretty well.
1: I'm getting into ECR using D-Star, you know, so I'm going through D-Star reflector to ECR, so yeah, we're both getting in differently, but we're both here.
0: Very good. Well, you're sounding good here, and hope to connect up again. I'm going to get back to work here. Lunch break is about over, but I appreciate you being the first contact, and look forward to talking again sometime. So 73 for now from KB2 EGB Lakeland.
1: Thank you, so Steve, KK4VFO, and I'll be monitoring the East Coast Reflector.
2: Yeah, Lakeland Station, you sound great. I wouldn't change a thing. Don't forget, he's on digital. He's not going to like an analog station. This is Dick, WMB to JPQ.
0: Okay, very good. WB2JPQ, I believe. I appreciate you jumping in there, Dick. Just let me know how it's working. I had some problems with the COS last night and things like that. So just got done setting the audio, and yeah, I think I'll probably leave it here. But thank you very much.
2: Well, welcome to the East Coast Reflector. How about you, Ron? You said lunch hour is over. 73, good to hear you. This is WB2JPQ.
0: Very good. 73. Thank you. WB2JPQ, KB2EGB, clear of the reflector.

0: Sorry for the delay, I was IDing. Doing well. I just got home about 2 hours ago and pretty well unpacked. I heard you put your call sign out and no one returned the call, so I said, I'll give her a call, Vic.
1: It is getting pretty hot there. I know yesterday we had, I think, 100-degree heat indexes, and you guys usually get our days next.
0: It's not as bad today as yesterday. I'm not sure here at the house, but when I was at the motorhome yesterday, we had a 92 real temperature, and it looked like the heat index was 98, but I can't validate those just on my little temperature measurement device.
1: Well, I know if today's a whole lot better. 100 yesterday and 80 today, I'll take it.
0: Oh, that's for sure. Yeah, I had the air on the motorhome running and watching the water running off the roof where the air conditioner is all day. So we had to have a very high humidity, and definitely was a big difference from inside to out. Just getting that moisture out and getting humidity down really helps.
1: Yeah, I don't really sweat. It's an autonomic thing, but the humidity does nothing for me. I mean, I can sometimes feel it if it's real humid, just the way it hits my lungs, but for the most part, hot is hot to me.
0: Oh, gee, I didn't realize that. So you don't sweat, so you can't get evaporative cooling. So you probably don't feel much difference from when it's a humid day to when it's a non-humid day.
1: Right, very, very, very little. If anything, like I said, I feel it in my lungs. It makes it a little bit harder to breathe.
0: Oh, that's too bad. We are getting fairly high winds here. They're probably around 30, 35 miles an hour, and getting some cloudiness, but nothing major. Probably we'll be picking up your weather tomorrow. I really don't know, but I haven't looked.
1: I don't know. I know it's nice and breezy up, and not a cloud in the sky. Like I said, I'm just glad it's not 100 degrees again. And I think it's supposed to get even cooler throughout the week.
0: Yeah, Roger, that. I'm really hoping it's a full cool day on Saturday. We need that. Don't want to have all that heat during the meet and greet.
1: I keep thinking it's two weekends away, but it's this weekend.
0: Oh, definitely. Just 8 days away. So hopefully the weather will stay cool and people will be very comfortable. I know the building was fairly cool last time we used it, so it shouldn't be that bad. Just stay out of the sun and we'll do well.
1: Yeah, that's a nice, solid building, so I'm pretty sure it doesn't get warm until long after we're gone.
0: Oh, Roger that. Well, I don't want to hold you up. I'm sure there's other people waiting to talk, so I enjoyed talking with you. W2RBC, Claire.
1: You too. Probably see you in Zoom later today. K8VKY. I'll be standing by.

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0: Hey Randy, I want to ask you if you got anything up your sleeve as far as where I could possibly find finals for an ICOM 706. I don't know if you were ever involved in anything like that, but I've been trying to Google me, and this radio's 20 years old. I'm kind of at my limits. Go ahead.
1: Yeah, that FETs have changed a lot over the years. Getting the older FETs is getting more difficult because they don't make them anymore. You basically have to pick up something from stock. Do you know what the FET number is?
0: I do. I had it on a picture in the schematic. I'll have to dig it out, but I can get back to you on that in about 10 minutes.
1: Easier. And what I'll do is I'll check some of the vendors and the sources, and I can also do a cross-reference check to see if there's another version from a different manufacturer with a slightly different part number. But I'm not real hopeful. Everything's gone to the horizontal and vertical FETs, and parts are getting really scarce. I know at the office I'm seeing a year for some part deliveries, which makes life really difficult.
0: Yeah, copy that. I had talked with Marty, KD4HLV, and he sent me a video of an ICOM 706 MK2, I think it was, and it used a different vinyl, and what he had to do was extract the old one out, wore out the board a tad bit, and I think he had to change a trace on one of the wires, or maybe two of them. And I don't know if I'm really comfortable doing something like that, but I really want to try and get this thing up and running if it's within reason, you know. It's a great radio as far as that goes, and with that said, you know, it does all mode down to 2 meters. So with that, I'll send it back to you for a final while I'm still looking here.
1: Yeah, Roger that. You know, that just tick something off in my mind here. Can you look at the actual part number on the part? The part that's shown on the schematic may not be the exact part number or might not even be the same unit. A lot of times manufacturers will have two or three different board styles or revisions, and from revision to revision, they'll change the components, whether it's for mounting or whether it's for format. So if you can, check the part number on the part and just re-verify that on the schematic and get back to me, and I'll do some checking for you.
0: All right, sounds good, bud. I just pulled the radio off the shelf. I'll grab a screwdriver, and I'll pop the covers, and I'll see what I got, and I can cross-reference it, because I saved the files and stuff on the 706 just to make sure I had them down the road in case of anything. But all right, we'll get back to you. Thank you. W2SAL will be clear with W2RBC 73.
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0: Mike, and L. This is AC4 and K, Miami.
1: Station calling out of Miami on the handheld. You're real hard to understand. You got too much static in there. Either you're at the end of your coax or you're not getting it into the repeater too well down there. W2SAL.
0: Okay, is this any better?

0: Whatever that was, you might want to take that radio and throw it in the pond somewhere, because it sure doesn't sound good.
1: I think they just got it out of the pond. I took it off KVKY.
0: I don't know if that was the same guy down in Florida that I just tried talking to that was on an HT or what, but man, he came back, or that one came back crazy.
1: That said something out of Maine. K8VKY.
2: Vicky, was that the Lewis in Maine one you took off? That did that about a month ago. The same thing. TV3SNM.
3: It was on the W4END bridge. 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VE3BZ.
1: Then I guess I took off the guy that was complaining about it. That's a good lesson for people. Sorry. K8VKY.
3: I've done that too. 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Anyway. VE3BZ.
0: So it sounds like we do have the frequency police on this monitoring, as that guy said earlier today. W2SAL clear.

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Operators are asked to pause a minimum of 3 seconds between transmissions to allow system timers to reset, other stations to break in, or let other systems disconnect from the reflector.

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0: 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I'm on Red Bug Road in

0: Okay, well, I am in Lexington, South Carolina on I-26 going southbound. I'm going to a little town called Orangeburg, South Carolina. And then I'm going into Charleston again.
1: Kilo.
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0: Northern New York, it's about 84, 86, and pretty humid. How's it going with you? WG2W.
1: Oh, pretty good. It's, I climbed up to the low 100s today, which is not too bad. The weather, the humidity is nice and dry, so still feels good. And happy Friday.
0: Yeah, I could remember a long time ago when I was working TGIF Friday. I'd live for it. So, yeah. What's your location? WG2W.
1: Oh, I thought I said that. It's John in Phoenix.
0: Oh, yeah, John, the dry weather, the dry hot weather. Okay. How's your water situation down there, WG2W?
1: Well, since I don't have a pool, I don't have to pay for the water to fill it. So we're pretty good here. Got my RO system under the sink, and the water tastes great.
0: Yeah, I've been reading about San Diego with their desalination project. Going to switch some water. Maybe some more places ought to go to that. The old river is getting kind of dry. All that drought out there, really scary. We've had good weather here, you know, northern New York. Once in a while we get a blizzard in the winter. Maybe we get a little bit of power outage, but not too long. They clean everything up pretty good. So we'll settle for that rather than hurricanes and tornadoes and droughts. So, WG2W, back to you, John.
1: Yeah, that sounds good. You know, I've actually never sat, or I've never actually stepped in New York. Two summers ago, we went up to Connecticut. We flew up to Connecticut to visit my daughter. And we stood over the pier where we could see Long Island in the distance. But that's about as close as we got. I did take my handheld and talk to somebody in Long Island, or was it Manhattan Island? I don't remember which one it was, but just across from Connecticut. And so I was able to talk Simplex over there, but I've never actually stepped in New York. And it's the first time in my life. I'm 66 now. And that was the very first time in my entire life I'd ever stepped into New England.
0: That makes you a young man. I'm 83, and I came here back in the 70s with the Air Force. I was from the Midwest. I was going to school in Milwaukee, and there was a girl from New York, and she was telling us about the trees and the forest, and I was calling her a liar. I said, I know, you're just lying to me and all that. Well, I got up here, and I'm sitting on the edge of the Adirondack Forest in the park, and it's quite a deal. So, yeah, I've never been to Connecticut. Sometime maybe I had a good lot of friends down there, acquaintances from RV, and so, yeah, doing good. I'm testing out a little antenna I just threw up on a paint pole, getting ready for some stuff for field day, so. Back to you, John. WG2W.
1: Oh, well, your signal is really good. I can hear I'll say 800 hertz about that. Maybe, yeah, about 800 hertz. Just a real faint tone in the background. Not sure what it is, but I wouldn't have said anything had I not thought, oh, well, see how he sounds. And yeah, it's a really clean sound, good fidelity, good a balance of audio level and everything.

0: So just letting you know, I think you'll do well. Field day is usually around HF, but I don't do HF anymore.
1: It's HF. I try some other stuff with it. I'm not too far from the repeater. Pretty much line of sight, actually. It's on a hill not too far from me, so that's hooked up with the East Coast reflector. So, okay, I'm going to check off, go back to another radio. So really enjoy talking to you, and thanks for picking it up, John. WG2W, I'll be clear on yours.
0: All right. And listening to that tone real closely, it sounds acoustic, like you've got a server fan in the background. Talk to you later, N7OKN.
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You around, Joe?

0: 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Listening, Leesburg, Florida.
1: KB1 KQR. KB1 KQR. K9 TVD. I'm in Eastern Pennsylvania. Name is Joel. How copy?
0: Great copy, Joel, down here. My name is Bob.
1: Bob, where are you located, by the way?
0: I am in Central Florida.
1: I was just talking to one of my friends who's in Dade City, which is someplace, lots of lightning strokes, and he disconnected all of his antennas. I just disconnected all my antennas because we've got some heavy rain coming through. A front is coming through. It's been really hot. Now it's starting to cool down. How about your location?
0: I just received an alert on my phone that there's lightning strikes about 3 miles away from me, so I'll be doing the same thing in a moment. KB1 KQR.
1: Yep, better do it. I'll let you get to disconnecting your antennas. Now that's way too close. Over.
0: Roger, this will be KB1 KQR signing off. Have a great day.
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1: 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This is K9TVD, K9 Tango Bravo Delta, Eastern PA. How do?
0: Doing well, receiving you well. Just heard you talking to someone in Florida, so you're getting some thunderstorms back there, huh?
1: We have it. They have it. The front is coming through the East Coast. Should cool things down. Since we've been here, it dropped from about 90 to about 85. A little rain came through, and hopefully some more will come through without really horrific results. Some predictions of rain and hail and heavy stuff, but right now, nothing. My name is Joel, and what's your name and location?
0: Joel, my name is Warren. I'm in Kaysville, Utah, just north of Salt Lake City. We've got about 85 degrees here today. It's supposed to be a beautiful, sunny day. It looks nice out here.
1: Ah, I've been there. I'm not in your town, but in Utah. And very interesting country. I grew up in Wisconsin, which was kind of rolling hills. Pennsylvania's mountains. And the West is somewhat flat, somewhat mountains. And very good in Utah. Back to you.
0: Yeah, we're right along the Wasatch Front. We've got some 10,000-foot mountains just to the east of us here. It's pretty nice to see that. There, unfortunately, we were out of snow up on the top. We're in a drought now, too, so we haven't limited the water yet, but we've got a feeling that's coming. We could use some of the rain you're getting. Over.
1: Warren, I was so deceived when I was on business trip. I don't recall where I flew into, but I was going through, looking at the mountains, and I said, oh, there's a nice road going up the mountain there. I should get over to it. I drove for an hour. I didn't think that I got any closer. What relief out there. We have some heavy stuff coming in, but yeah, and good luck getting some rain where you are. Warren, what are you up to today?
0: Oh, yeah, we're just hanging out. I've been cleaning my truck out and making sure everything's shined up. Joel, what was your call sign again?

0: just waiting for the machines to drop. Call us Kilowatt Niner, Tango Bravo Delta, or K9 to be determined.
1: That's easy to remember, to be determined. I like that. Hey, it's been a pleasure talking to you. And you're in Pennsylvania? What town is that?
0: We're located in Easton, Pennsylvania, which is on the eastern border, on the little dimple on the right-hand side of PA, on the Delaware River. Hour west of New York City, hour north of Philly.
1: Yeah, I've got some friends that moved back, but they're on the western end of Pennsylvania. I don't remember what city they're in, but they enjoy it back there. But, you know, it's where you're from and what you get used to. So that's all that matters, as long as you're happy there.
0: Well, I grew up in Wisconsin, which was very nice growing up. But we've been here in Pennsylvania for 50 years, so we're almost natives. So, by the way, out of curiosity, today is my birthday, and we're going to celebrate with a little sausage and beans for supper. How about that?
1: Sounds good to me. My birthday's next month, and we're probably going to have hamburgers or sausage, you know, brats and hamburgers. Who knows? We haven't figured that part out yet, but it'll be something similar.
0: Well, we lived in Wisconsin. We really had the best bratwurst, and actually we've ordered some from Milwaukee and other places. However, Johnsonville out here is a very nice brand, and we enjoy those very much.
2: Now tell them we did celebrate.
0: Oh, we did celebrate my birthday.
2: Don't let them think I am just cooking beans.
0: Early in the week, because we have things to do this. Tomorrow we got to go down to D.C. to one of our granddaughter's high school graduation, so we had to celebrate my birthday a little bit earlier this week. Over.
1: Know how that goes. My family's so busy, we very seldom ever celebrate anything, birthdays, holidays, or whatever it be on the actual day. It's usually a day or two later or before. Over.
0: Yes, I can appreciate that. Some of our people are in school system, some going, some teaching, and you never know what the schedules are going to be, so we got to celebrate all the holidays whenever we can and not necessarily when they are.
1: For sure. I understand that wholeheartedly. I hear your wife in the background there. It sounds like she's keeping tabs on you, too. That's great.
0: Hey, say hi to Warren.
2: Hi, Warren. Nice to hear you.
0: That's my wife, Mimi.
1: It's nice to be heard. I'm glad to reach somebody clear across the country. It's been kind of fun. I reached out a couple of weeks ago and got to talk to Danny down in South Africa. These repeater systems are remarkable, aren't they? Over.
0: That's absolutely amazing. I've been on the air for 67 or 8 years, and of course I had to always wait for the sunspot cycles on the low bands, and now look at this. I'm talking to you through my phone. And I got a guy in Germany the other day, and New Zealand, and it's just absolutely phenomenal.
1: Well, I'm new to this ham radio. I just started in January. Got my amateur extra license in March, but we're just getting set up with things. I've got a new radio due here any day. I've got me a Yaesu FT991 shack in a box. Hopefully it's got everything I need in it, and we'll see what it gets when it gets here.
0: Oh, that's a nice radio. You'll have a lot of fun with it. I have older equipment. My newest is an ICOM 756 Pro 3 for the low bands. I also have ICOM 440 18, which I cover the low bands with dipoles mostly, fan dipoles, 8040, and then another one on 2010, and an independent 40-meter dipole. So I can cover all the bands from 80 through 10 and actually catch a bit of 6 with those dipoles.
1: I just built me a J-pole out of some half-inch copper pipe, and it's up there, and that's what I'm transmitting on right now. It seems to be working pretty good. Took me about a couple of days to put it together, and it sure beat the one I bought on Amazon. That thing was a piece of junk.
0: Well, that can happen. I've made some bazookas for various frequencies, 10 meters and 2 meters. You can look it up and see what it is. Kind of pull the coax through itself, and you get a dipole, a vertical dipole.
1: I'll have to look into that, because right now the only HF I've got is a telescopic one that will go up 16 feet. And if I put that on my tripod, I can get up about, it's a 15-foot tripod, so I can get the top of it about 33 feet in the air. I had a Kenwood HF radio, and I wasn't making friends with it, so I sold it, and that's why I bought the Yaesu that's coming. So hoping it'll work a little better.
0: Well, the radio you have coming is a great radio. And welcome to Ham Radio. And it's just a wonderful hobby, as you can tell. I've enjoyed it for so many years. This East Coast Reflector is busy. I'm going to say thanks very much for the nice chat, and we'll free things up for other people that want to do a little chatting. Very 73 and
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0: 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I'll listen to your final.
1: Thanks, Joel. It's been a pleasure talking to you and get to meet you and your wife a little bit. K9TVT. This is KM7DZF. I'll be listening on the side for a while. 73s.
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0: 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Are there any coasters available for contact in the Quest program?
1: Station calling. This is W2SCL. You want to come back with your call sign?
0: Yeah, good afternoon, Sal. Yeah, this is Joe, K2AP, Kilo 2 Alpha Papa. How are you?
1: I'm about a half a pound lighter and more bald in the hair. I've been pulling hair out today trying to get these computers up and running properly, trying to get stuff staged for field day, get stuff staged for ECR.

0: they want to talk nice to each other. Go ahead.
1: Yeah, well, I have a 7300 right in front of me, and I don't have any problem at all with it. It works fantastic. It was one of the easiest things I ever did.
0: Yeah, I know. You ripped the Band-Aid off of that the other day on me, and I tried playing with it for another hour or so, and then I just walked away from it because I get too frustrated with these damn computers. Every time I go to touch one, something's got to do an update, and it drives me crazy. I don't care if it's Windows or a program or whatnot, and it's like I don't play with them enough to keep them online 24/7, so I'm always updating, and it's like I got more things to do than say watch a computer update. Go ahead.
1: Yeah, I know how you feel, but you got to... When that happens, it's best to just step away from it for a while. But there's, if I remember right, there's only one setting in the menu of the 7300. You can look it up online, but there's only one setting that you have to change that's not the same. And then everything should work fine. But it has a built-in RS-232 port, so it should be very simple. I mean, I have other things where I had to, you know, connect between adapters and all kinds of garbage like that, but this is straight in, so, you know, that's the first possibility. The other thing is, just so you know, in the device manager of Windows, you can ask it to show hidden devices, and sometimes there could be like a port 5 connected to something you don't realize or something like that. And things like that do happen. But I suspect that the whole problem is you have to just set up the menu right on the 7300.
0: I've done that through the book. I also, ironically, have an SD card that I had two different variations to do in the FT8 on, as far as that goes. And no matter which one of those I tried loading back into the system, it didn't work. So I just, when I get frustrated, like you're saying, I just walk away from it and be done with it, and I'll come back to it when I feel more comfortable or calm down. So, like I said, right now I just got done doing N1MM on an older Dell laptop that I used to use with the ICOM 718, so I'm going to see if that works. If that does, I'll just take the whole system out and use that for field day and do digital there, and then run the 7300 on voice. So I don't like jumping back and forth, but I can do one on digital and one on voice at the same time. Go ahead.
1: Yeah, well, 7300 does really well with digital, and it has built-in RIDI also, so it's kind of nice that way. The only other possibility I was just wondering about, do you have anything else connected to USB that you're turning on and off? Like, I don't know, a USB, in my case, I have a USB video, you know, because I don't have, my computer doesn't have a camera or a sound card or a microphone. So I have on top of my screen a USB combination camera and sound card. So that's plugged in. And I have, you know, of course, the mouse and the keyboard. And so do you have a lot of things plugged in into the USB besides the computer?
0: Negative, absolutely not. When I'm in the Zoom room, I have a separate laptop for that because every time I tried using a laptop to get into the Zoom room, I either had audio or video difficulties. I had someone take a look at it, they changed the setting, and somewhere, somehow, now, any time I turn that computer on in Zoom, I get this echo reverb that goes through it like there's no tomorrow. So I just don't even use that one for anything like that. This other one is strictly set up for Zoom when I'm doing the ECR or other meetings. And I use a separate laptop for each radio. The 7300 has one laptop. The ICOM 718 has a different laptop. This way I don't have to play games with, oh, which port do I have to plug this cable in or that cable or whatnot. It just makes it easier on my end. Go ahead.
1: Yeah, well, I'm the opposite. I have everything on one computer because it makes it easier. In fact, I had two radios. I had one radio for

0: ST8, and I had another radio for everything else, and I was using the 7300 just for everything else. And then I realized, one day I figured, let me just try it. And it worked so much. I had a Kenwood 570D doing FT8. But when I connected it to the ICOM, it was so much better. And it works fantastic. Another thing, though, you don't know what port number it's assigning it to. So you can go into the device driver, if you're familiar with that, and look up LPT and COM ports and expand it. And it will tell you, because there's no guarantee it's automatically going to be a particular port number. And then you can go into your FT8 software and tell it whatever port number that the device driver reports that it's connected to.
1: Yeah, copy that, Joe. I actually took it one step further, and I had device manager up, I had the menu up, and I did not have the USB port plugged in. And I watched it, and when I plugged it in, it showed me which port it was connecting to. And no matter what I did, I've tried that two or three different ways, and it still doesn't register right. So, like I said, I'm just getting ready to try something else here. This way, at least I've got a digital one for field day, and then I'll take the 7300 and use that strictly for voice. I've got that one set up with a headset and boom mic and all that good stuff, so... That's where we're at. It's not Friday the 13th, but what is it? Friday the 12th. So I guess it's close enough. Go ahead.
0: Yeah, for sure. Just one other thought. You know what happens to me occasionally? If I'm using the FT8 software, but before I'm using that, I use something else. Like I have DX for Wind, for example, as my logging program, and that also connects to the radio. So if I put DX for Wind on first, and I try to connect the other port to it, the FT8 software to it, it will tell me the port is unavailable because I'm not using port sharing, which would be committing suicide. So each one has exclusive lock on the port. So when one, it could be two. That's the only other thought I have in mind is maybe you have some other software that's connecting, some other ham-related software that's connecting to your your IC7300, and that prevents the software you're using for the FT8 to connect.
1: Yeah, copy that, Joe. I got to dig out my folder on the 7300 because we had a sheet that one of the guys did up for us, and we were using that religiously. You have to turn on one item at a time, and I forget the sequence, if it was a radio first or the computer first with the software, but that's something I'm looking for, and eventually I'll find it, and once I get that piece of paper, it was a step-by-step, like six or seven processes, and you were up and running in no time, so we'll just take it the way it goes right now, and have fun, smile, it's a Friday, go ahead. W2SAL to
0: K2AP. Yeah, very good, Sal. Yeah, don't let it get to you. Right now, I don't even have my computer on because I'm in the shack, but it is really hot in here, and it probably would not be a good idea to have any equipment on. So everything is off. The HF radio is off and everything. But, that's the way I remember. It's been 2 years, but I remember that I watched a YouTube video on how to connect it, and the guy said you have to make one change. I don't know, I might have even written it down somewhere, but he said you have to change one thing. I changed one thing, connected it, it worked, and that was it. No problem whatsoever. And, I have a lot of different things that connect to it. So in my case, I just have to be careful that I don't have more than one thing. I have Hamscope also. So if Hamscope is connected to it, and then the FT8 software is connected to it, obviously it'll be a problem. So that's the only thing. There is a way to get around that, but I don't mess it. You can share ports, but I definitely do not recommend that. So anyway, yeah, just relax and don't let it get to you. W2SAL from K2AP.
1: Yeah, copy that, Joe. We're going to back them down here. Like I said, I just got this one rebooted here with the program, so we'll see how that goes. I'm going to kick you loose here and get back to with some key punching and see how far we can get with this. So thanks for reaching out and saying hello, and we'll talk to you in a bit. W2SAL will be clear with K2AP on your final 7-3.
0: Okay, so real good. I hope you get all your problems solved, and thanks for coming back to my call. Enjoy the rest of your day. This is my kind of weather. I hope it's hot where you are. It's nice and hot here, and I really like this a lot. Okay, 73 and all the best from K2AP.

0: Copy that, Joe. Well, 70 degrees here in Buffalo is plenty hot for me as far as that goes, so I don't know what your temperature is, but I know I heard someone in there saying they had some lightning strikes not too far away, so we're watching the weather on this side. W2SAL clear.
1: Yeah, for your information, at about 1 o'clock it was 93 beautiful warm degrees here, so I love it. K2AP clear.

0: K6DBZ seeking a coaster. This is my first time quest. Be kind to me.
1: This is Scott in 7FGP. How are you today?
0: I'm okay. I just got back from the dentist where I had a tooth pulled. And the anesthetic hasn't worn off, so I'm coherent now. Other than that, it's a great day in Northern California.
1: Well, that doesn't sound like a whole lot of fun there. How's the weather there? We've got a pretty nice day out now here in New York, and so it started off a little rainy. But I think we're going to get up into the 80s tomorrow. Probably pushing it right now. So there's that. That's pretty warm for here.
0: Well, we're having early summer or early hot summer. It's going to hit about 100 degrees in the Sierra foothills. I'm at about 2,000 feet, so I'm about 37 miles east of Sacramento, and they're going to hit 105 today, and we're going to have hundreds for the next few days. Happy, happy, joy, joy. Do me a favor. What was your call sign again?
1: My call sign is N7FGP, November 7, Fox Golf Papa. Yeah, I'm from southern Oregon. I spent, well, that's where I was born and raised, spent most of my life there, so I'm pretty well familiar with the area that you're in there. I know down there in Redding it gets to be unbearably hot, so, it just gets really warm down there.
0: You are so right about that, and I would never, ever live in Redding. Not only is it hot, but it's at the top of the Sacramento Valley, and if there's any wind coming in from the Bay Area, it pushes all of the smog right into Redding, and so it has some of the worst smog in the entire state.
1: Pretty warm and smoggy, and I used to go down there and sail in Whiskeytown Lake, and I used to sail at Folsom Lake there, and I think that's pretty close to Sacramento, too. But that was many, many years ago that I did that.
0: I actually go down to Folsom Dakota quite often. It's a beautiful lake. By the way, you're on the East Coast, right? How did you end up on the East Coast?
1: Oh, I don't know. I decided I needed to have a change, and so I moved to Houston, Texas, and found my high school girlfriend, and we got married, and decided Houston was too stormy and the weather was too hot in the summertime, and boy, you want to talk about hot, Houston in the summertime, that's a whole nother level there. We decided to find some place to live. We thought about moving back to Oregon, but everything was so expensive in Oregon and Southern Oregon and Northern California. Found a place here in New York that we liked, and as well, why not? Here we are.
0: What part of the state? Over.
1: We're in Jamestown, so it's western New York. I think Erie is Buffalo is about 60 miles from us, so we're just south of Buffalo there, and Erie, Pennsylvania is probably 50 miles to the west.

0: N7FGP K6GBZ, are you still out there? My repeater phone disconnected.
1: Yeah, I saw that you disconnected there, so I'm still here.
0: Well, I'm back at, I don't know how much you heard what I was saying, but I live in a bedroom community called Cameron Park. As I said before, it's about 37 miles east of Sacramento in the Sierra foothills. I'm a member of two of our local groups, the Sierra Foothills Amateur Radio Association and the El Dorado County Amateur Radio Association, and we're all prepping for field day.
1: Oh, yes, that's coming right up, isn't it? Yeah, I'm familiar with Sierra Foothills, not the El Dorado so much, but... Yeah, field day's coming up. I did something last year with the club I was with in Houston. Probably not going to participate this year. I'm all tied up on Saturday, so that's not going to work for me this year.
0: Well, I sort of participated last year. I was a new ham. I've had my license about 2 years. Sort of participated last year, and then I was asked to join a group that was going to own a particular band and helping out a friend of mine who happens to be sight limited. So he and I go to things often together. I'm the eyes and he's the brains, my friend Simone. And so I said, sure, I'll help out. Let's go, let's go, let's go. And then I find out that we are assigned 10 meters.
1: Yeah, well, you'll have a good time, I'm sure, and probably get lots of contacts out there. Well, I need to go take my dogs out here, but if you, you go into the website, you can just log it, and I'll... log in and give you a point, and maybe somebody else is out there that can give you your second point. So, all right, you have a great day. I'll talk to you later. It's great talking to you. This is Scott N7FGP. I'll be listening.
0: Thank you, Scott. I appreciate the point. And by the way, my name is Tom. Thank you very much for the point. You have a great day. 7-3s, my friend. Take care.
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1: Hey, Joe, how are you doing? Take my dogs out here. Give me just a second, and I'll get back to you.
2: Sure, no problem. Can take care of the puppies, definitely.
3: Hey, Joe, I'll cut it and I'll take that guy Scott just had that was looking for a second point, if that's okay with you. Go ahead, K2AP.
0: K2AP, K6GBZ. This is the guy with this, looking for the second point. How are you today?
2: Yeah, this is K2AP. There's a little confusion here, but Scott's taking care of his dog. At the moment, so if you want, you can pick it up with Sal, W2SAL, and I'll pick it up with Scott after that. This is K2AP.
0: Oh, I'm sorry. Sorry for my confusion. I'll sit tight and let him come back after he's finished with his dog. Got to take care of the dog. That's very, very important. Cheers. K6GBZ, monitoring.
3: K6, this is W2SAL. I was trying to give you a second point here, and we just had a little bit of crosstalk going on. So give me your full call sign, and then when you get in the log, I'll go and confirm it for you. Go ahead.
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0: Hey, Sal, my call sign is Kilo 6 Golf Bravo Zulu. My name is Tom, and I'm from Northern California, a town called Cameron Park.
3: Copy that. It was 206 Golf Bravo Zulu. All right, we got you in there. I appreciate it, and I had someone else coming in that was mobile on top of you as well. It's like, you know, they don't hear one person, but they hear three. So what are you up to today?
0: Well, I just got back from the dentist. I had a tooth extraction, but it went very well and very easily. I have rubber teeth. I've had genetically rubber teeth since I was born, so it was okay. And it's a beautiful day outside, although it's a little hot. And mostly, I'm just going to hang out at home and play radio while my jaw decides to feel like it doesn't want to feel pain today.
3: Yeah, copy that. I hope they shot you up pretty good with that Novocaine, because there's nothing like that drool that comes off the side of your mouth. Hi.
0: Actually, it was a tooth way in the back, so they didn't have to make me drool, and I am so grateful for no drooling. I'm not into that kind of play.
3: Yeah, copy that. Ever since I was 14, I went to UB Dental Clinic up here in Buffalo, one of the major universities that teaches dental. And it seemed like every so often they would either do a root canal or an extraction, and it got to be my 60th birthday. I had one tooth left in my mouth because of medication I was on. It made all my teeth brittle, and it didn't matter what I ate. It could be a bowl of pudding. And as I would suck on the pudding, it would break a tooth. So it got to be that bad, and we just had them all yanked the last day. Go ahead.
0: Oh, my God, that sounds like my ex-wife. Her name is Dee. She's also my best friend. We worked really hard on that. But due to medications, she lost all of her teeth and then is struggling with getting plates that actually fit. That seems to be an impossible thing, and I'm kind of afraid of that if that ever happens to me, which, given my tooth situation, is probably within the next 5 years.
3: Yeah, copy that there, Tom. We understand that. We went through that, like I said, for years. They could never figure out what was going on, and due to medication, nobody ever told you what the side effect was, and it wasn't until post-no teeth, I'll say, and denture putters in that I found out from one of the professors up here that the medication I was on was making my teeth brittle, and they were really different alternatives, but it was a little bit too late. Go ahead.
0: Well, Sal, I'm sorry to hear that. I feel for you. I know how much pain and anguish my friend Dee went through. But other than that, today I've been trying 20 meters. It's pretty dead today, at least on SSB, working on getting FT8 working on a new laptop. This is my first time using a Windows laptop in over 20 years, and I'm actually really surprised as to how sluggish and really difficult to work on it is. I've been waiting for the last 45 minutes for it to do an update, even though it did an update yesterday. 45 minutes. Please keep your computer on.
3: Yeah, that's something I was just telling Joe about a little bit ago. I was setting up a 7300 on one laptop, and I'm setting up an ICOM 718 on a different one. And it's like every time I turn around, I've got one computer or another doing different updates, and it drives me crazy. If it's not the computer, it's the software or something else. So it's like leaving it on is not a deal in my book, because it just wears them out that much quicker. I've got one computer that's a Windows 3.1, if you believe it or not.
0: Wow, I love Windows 3.1. I remember when that came out. Actually, I was a beta tester for 3.0 way back in the 80s. That was 80s or was that 90s? 3.1. When did that come out? Like 89, 90, something like that?
3: It would have come out before 1993 because I bought my Tandy 1000 and the I think it was for Christmas time in 93 because they gave me a $1,000 credit. And, I put it on the credit card only to find out that it didn't do what it wanted to do or what I wanted it to do. And everything had to be done in BASIC at that time, obviously. So when I talked to the guy, I says, you know, your salesman told me this, that, and something else. It would do it all, and it didn't do it. I said, so here's your computer back. He said, well, we don't want it. I says, well, you have one or two choices. Either you take it or I'm taking it, but I'm not leaving it out on the curb for somebody else to take. I says, and you can take care of my credit as well. So after a legal battle, we got the credit dissolved, and I sit with this computer. Go ahead.
0: That's awesome. I would keep that computer forever just for that story. Over.
3: Yeah, I've got that. I've got the old orange tone monitor, and I got the dot matrix printer to go with it. Hi, hi.
0: Hi, hi is right. What a
3: I think you dropped out there. We'll just let it reset.

0: K6GBZ, are you there? All right, nothing heard. We're going to be standing on the side. K2AP, I'll just turn it over to you. Go ahead.
1: Okay, thank you, Sal. Scott, are you still there? And 7FGP from K2AP?
2: Hey, Joe. Yeah, I'm still here. I'm just fooling around with the dogs here, trying to get them to do their business.
1: Yeah, my dog's that way too, but right now she's just relaxing because she doesn't like the heat too much.
2: Yeah, mine's being stubborn. So, oh well. I guess that's how dogs are sometimes, but... I think it's the heat, and she doesn't want to be outside, and I'm trying to get the lawn in the back growing here, and it's just turned the water on it again just to keep it nice and wet, and they'll be much happier when the yard is all done and they don't have to go in their dog run.
1: Yeah, we have a sprinkler system, so in fact it's automatic. It's because it's so hot today, it's sprinkling extra hours. So, yeah, that's one thing I'm very glad we did, put in the irrigation system. But that was a pain in the neck after a while, moving the sprinklers all over the place.
2: Yeah, you know, our yards are small enough that just one sprinkler will pretty much cover the backyard and probably the front yard too, just move it a little bit. But and you know, I don't know about sprinkler systems here. It's well, I guess it's, yeah, don't have that many hard freezes, I guess, but still gets pretty cold. And I've dealt with sprinkler systems and freezing weather before. Sometimes that doesn't go well.
1: Yeah, what they do over here is they come with this big compressor, and they hook it up to the main head, and then blow out all the zones at one time, so that there's no, you know, there's no water in it for the winter. And some of the heads actually had problems this year because of the very cold weather, and they wanted $500 to change. And I said, no, that's okay, I'll live with them.
2: Yeah, that's a good idea, blowing it out, getting all the water out, just like in the RV. But, boy, it doesn't seem, you know, I've always kind of maintained the sprinkler systems I've had in the past myself, and it doesn't seem like changing out a head is worth $500 unless you had to replace some pipes and dig some stuff up, but I don't know anymore.
1: Yeah, you know, when you have things done, it's crazy what they charge. I had a transformer blowout, a 24-volt transformer blowout on my heating system last winter, and the guy wanted, with my discount because I had a service contract, he wanted $400-something for a $19 transformer. So I some kind of an explicative that I shouldn't have said, and I explained to him where I think he should go.
2: Yeah, that's a little much. That's, you know, I've tried to do all the maintenance stuff myself for the most part. Anything that I can do, I'll give it a shot anyhow, and generally it works out pretty well. And that way, there's some things that I know my limitations, I guess. So some things I just won't even attempt. I'd like to get up on the roof, but my wife won't let me do that, so there's that.
1: Well, Scott, I can tell you honestly, the last thing on the face of this earth that I feel like doing is going up on my roof. I'm deadly afraid of heights as it is, and it's a very steep roof, and it's a very high roof.
2: Yeah, I've been up on a lot of roofs, but I don't have a ladder that's tall enough to get up to our second story, so it's almost just better to get somebody out here and take care of what I need done for me. So anyhow, I've got my wife texting me now, so go ahead and log the QSO in there, Joe, and I'll line you off there. Anyhow, you have a great day. K2AP from N7FGB. Have a great day.
1: Yeah, you too, Scott. Thanks for the contact. Enjoy the weather. Have a good weekend. I hope you have some good plans. I'll be having nice weather. And, yeah, where you live, Jamestown, is extremely interesting. I always want to know more about it. That's fantastic. Okay, send it to me. Enjoy the rest of your day, and thank you for the contact. This is K2AP.
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0: Hey, Barry, how are you today? This is Scott, N7FGP.
1: Doing really good. Thank you, Scott. I'm having a good day. Finally, there was a moment today I felt peace, and it was really nice. And I just thought, that's what it feels like. I forgot. I've been cranking on this program for almost a month and a half, and I'm talking about 20-hour days at times. Just, I'm a perfectionist. So, anyway, that's what I've been going through, and I've gotten to the point where I can actually stop, have it tested, and take my time in getting it fixed. Go ahead.
2: Audio level is pretty high.
1: Finally, there was a moment today I felt peace, and it was really nice. And I just thought, that's what it feels like. I forgot. I've been cranking on this program for almost a month and a half, and I'm talking about 20-hour days at times. Just, I'm a perfectionist. So, anyway, that's what I've been going through, and I've gotten to the point where I can actually stop, have it tested, and take my time in getting it fixed. Go ahead.
0: Well, Barry, it sounds like somebody has bridged us with the parrot nose there, so I'm going to go ahead and sign off. I still got to deal with another dog, one more. So anyhow, Barry, go ahead and log it in, and I'll give you a point there in a little bit. Anyhow, have a great day, and good luck with the program. I'm glad you're making progress. N7FGP, I'll be clear.
1: Yeah, I heard myself speak, so I got off the air quick because I had no idea if it was recording and playing it back to you. But thank you, Scott, for the connection. I appreciate it. This is M/WA1QWA on the side monitoring.

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Operators are asked to pause a minimum of 3 seconds between transmissions to allow system timers to reset, other stations to break in, or let other systems disconnect from the reflector.

0: This is amateur radio station Kilo Golf 4, Whiskey Hotel Oscar. Questing my way to 100. Final two Friday.
1: Whiskey Hotel Oscar, this is N5 RTC. I've never heard anyone make an announcement like that.
0: I'm crawling my way to 100, Terry. I'm at 98.
2: W2WSAL, never heard anyone do that either. Go ahead.
1: Hey, I called him first, Sal. I got first dibs on him. He can get to 100 with you.

0: Sal, I didn't mean to make you mad. Uh-oh. Well, WHO, you got me for number 98. Other than searching for the last two QSOs to get that number 100 certificate, what are you up to today?
1: Sal chimed in there, Terry, so I'm going to add him in there, and he'll be back in, I'm sure. We just got back from the Rat Casino in town. It's 90 hot degrees here in Winchester. Daniel on this end. It's currently 97.7 or 35.6C for our metric friends here in my ham radio shack. Not trying to stay out here too terribly long, even though I probably could use to shed a few pounds of water weight. It probably wouldn't be very good for my health, but I figure I'd come out here while I got a down moment. Pop on and see what you lovely folks are doing and try to round out this paperwork today.
0: Well, I've never been described as lovely either, although you were probably speaking generically for everyone on the ECR and not specifically me. How does your weekend look?
1: Hey, Terry, you can be lovely if you want to. Ain't nobody stopping you but you. I mean, you're part of the collective, so it fits you too. And as far as weekend plans, we are going to have field day at our clubhouse in our town.

0: Town, which is a departure from the normal setting up at a local fairground. And so I am the building and grounds officer, I guess is the term. Anyway, there's a position called building and grounds, and I volunteered for that position. I don't know what the title would be, so it's building and grounds superintendent, maybe. Anywho, the vice president and I decided that before we have field day at the clubhouse, which is a departure from normal, that we would have a field day before field day. Now, I was in the Marine Corps and he was in the Navy, so field day to us means a day of cleaning. So we are going to tomorrow at 10 or so clean the clubhouse. We have a clubhouse that was built in 1948, give or take. It might have been 53 that the clubhouse was built. Just a cement block, broom, brick block structure in a neighborhood that grew up around it. And a bunch of towers and stuff, but apparently they invited by letter, I was told, paper letter, imagine that, some high-ranking officials of the government and local authorities. So we all decided that it was a good idea to give the old girl a sprucing up before field day, which I believe is the 26th and the 27th. Back to you.
1: Well, officer, I didn't do it. I'm not kidding. I'm innocent. So are you going to do any operating tomorrow, or are you just cleaning?
0: Well, Terry, I'm not sure exactly how it's going to go, but I did contemplate bringing this ham over IP phone and giving those fellows a good demo of my world and my interface to the East Coast Reflector. I had to do some plumbing job at the clubhouse as we were hemorrhaging muddy in the water bill. And while I was there, I took the phone and got it logged in and everything worked. So I'm going to try to give the folks that do show up a little demo. Because eventually I'd like to have the club have one. I just have to get the phone and donate it to them after I set it up for them. So it's a project that's a little far out, but it's all right. Our club has some remote operations. Most of the folks that operate from there now operate via Flex radio, so that's our big thing. We've got a couple Flexes that folks can log into and some antenna patch points if they want to bring in their own stuff. They talked about putting VHF and UHF back on the air, so hopefully that gets on the air. And I don't know. We'll see. I don't think some of those guys even know how to turn on that stuff. To me, it's a little confusing, but I can manage most of the time. N5RTC, KG4WHO.
1: I just realized that earlier I was quick keying, and that's not good. Got to leave the time in between transmissions, and I wasn't doing it. But I am now. Daniel, the only thing going on here this weekend is, well, like last weekend and the week before it is baseball. We've got two games tomorrow and a game on Sunday. Of course, with the temperature up in the mid-90s and, you know, the humidity 70 to 80%, it's bad enough in the stands. I can only imagine the 8-year-olds out there on the field playing. But at least we start late in the day. Our games tomorrow start at 5:30 and on Sunday at 4. So, you know, maybe it won't be quite as bad. But it sounds like you're going to have fun. It would really be nice if you could get that IP phone set up in the clubhouse. And, you know, if they've got the ability to do VHF and UHF, maybe you can even convince them to have one of those on ECR. Hey, I'll let you go. It's been a pleasure talking to you. I'm sorry I couldn't be number 100, but Sal can have that honor, and it would be an honor to be your 100th. I hope Sal thinks it is. I'll bet he does. So I'll say 7-3 from Austin, and have a great weekend. Have fun at Field Day. I hope that the clubhouse is air-conditioned, though, because if you're cleaning up in 95-degree temperatures, that does not sound like my idea of fun. Sounds more like punishment than it does fun. Daniel, I'll say 7-3 from Austin. This is N5RTC. I am clear and listening.
0: Well, thank you so much for visiting with me, Terry. I always appreciate and enjoy our chats. I hope you stay cool watching the grandkids play the baseball. I know it's something you enjoy, and I'm sure that they enjoy having you there. Those are core memories you're making, so I know that I'm sure even though it's a struggle sometimes, in the long run, it's going to be well worth it. I know it is. I'll see if Sal's around still. And if not, I'll take a break, too. I hope he is. I'm not sure who's going to be what, because it hasn't quite changed and updated, but I guess you pull your ticket and take your chances. It could be you. Who knows? KG4WHO. Thank you so much, Terry. N5RTC. I hope you have a wonderful rest of your day, and I enjoy talking to you. 7-3 for now. Break. W2SAL. Sal, are you still around?
2: I am, Dan. Let me let the computer just reset on this side, and we'll be right back with you.

0: WQSAO. Good evening or good afternoon, whichever way you want to look at it. How's things on your end today?
1: Well, Sal, we went to town looking for a little girl's hat and stopped by Chuck E. Cheese. Chuck E. Cheese was moderately busy and we couldn't find a hat. Came back from town and it's pretty sticky. I'm sure you guys are probably experiencing the same up there. Does the lake air cool you guys down any during this time of year, or you kind of like us, depending on the jet stream?
0: Now, with us up here, it depends. If it comes out of the northwest, it'll blow into the city and out by the east of Buffalo a little bit. I'm located less than a half a mile from the Buffalo International Airport, one of the main runways that would take planes out over Lake Erie or bring them in from Lake Erie. But if it comes in off of that direction, we definitely get a cool breeze. If it comes in out of the south or sometimes the east, it's a little bit warmer, like 5 or 6 degrees, sometimes a little bit more than that. So, I see you are a pilot, or are a pilot, is that correct?
1: Well, it takes money to be a pilot, I guess, but I have a pilot license. I haven't flown in the better part of a decade, probably, but, I mean, it's kind of like riding a bike. Once you know it, you don't really lose it. I got my pilot's license. Let me get one here. I got a call, so I don't want to hang it up, but I think I'll work through it. I got my pilot's license at 23 years old. Because at 23 or 83, as long as you can pass a medical, or in this case, coming up, eye test, you can be a pilot. So, I'll be a lifetime pilot, I guess. Back to you.
0: Yeah, copy that. I was actually toying with the idea, knocking on the door at 69. Going out for my small aircraft license, and I kind of got talked out of it, and we just recently at our clubhouse had a gentleman from the local airport right across the street from our clubhouse come out and give us a whole bunch of different information on the aircraft frequencies and stuff like that. So, and then he got into some of the licensing, and we're sitting there and said, you know, a lot of this stuff is all radio communication, which is what we already know, so that's half, well, I'll say at least a third of the battle. You know, obviously hands-on is another third, and then you got to do a little bit of intelligent math to stay in the air, I guess. With that, I'll send it back to you. Go ahead.
1: Yeah, I'd say that's about right, you know? Yeah. Yeah. I did mine at a school. I'm not trying to advertise exactly. But I went to a school in, some of the guys are on here that are from there, Winter Haven, Florida. I was already an air crewman in the Marine Corps, so aviation wasn't exactly foreign. I kind of had a good grip on flying in general, from doing that stuff, but I went and did my pilot's license in 14 days, so I went from not having a pilot's license to having a pilot's license in 14 days. I went to pilot school 6 days a week and took off Sunday, but I didn't really take off Sunday because I was studying for Monday. And I ended up doing that and had fun. And it was fun. I took my dad up. I was able to take my dad up. He's gone now, but I always have that memory, and we were able to pick up one of my friend's wives from an airport she had landed at in a little plane and bring her the rest of the journey instead of driving to get her, so that was kind of fun. I'm also an aircraft mechanic, too, but right now I'm a stay-at-home dad, so that's what I'm doing at least for now, and I got some buddies that have an aircraft shop, and I hope that I'll get back to it one day. But I would encourage you to try. It's not hard. It just takes time and a little bit of money. You know, renting the planes costs some money, but like I said, I did mine in 2 weeks. Cold, basically, so you can do it.
0: Yeah, copy that. I've checked into a couple of them. I haven't done the one close to the clubhouse, but a few years back I checked out the one that flies out.
2: Good afternoon, East Coast. Big Tech Kilo 5, Alpha, Mike Hotel.
0: Next to the airbase. And the guy was telling me, oh, yeah. $20 an hour, 20 hours, you should be good and everything else. And I got into doing some more investigating and found out it was a lot more than that. Presently, within the last year, I talked to someone. You're looking at 40 hours and about $8,000 to get a small aircraft license. And you know, my health is good as far as that goes. I can talk on the radio, and I can chew gum, but I can't walk at the same time. So I can only do two out of the three. So with that, I'm going to let you go here in a minute. You mentioned about your clubhouse. Ours is at an old Nike base up here out in Lancaster, just east of Buffalo, about 7-8 miles. And we took over the one building and have been refurbishing the whole interior and bringing it up to speed. And it's part of the town campus. And when they get into it and they check us out, they can't believe what kind of stuff we've done on the interior. So this past summer, they just went out and painted the whole exterior of our building and several other of the buildings on campus. I'm going to send it back to you real quick. I just got a phone call that dinner is waiting for us. So I'll say 7-3 on your final and kick it over to you, Dan.
1: Well, Sal, like Terry, thanks so much for jumping into my quest. You guys have been more than gracious hosts, and it's been real fun up to this point. I'm not sure exactly in the log shuffle who's going to be in the 100th position, but I think with you and Terry, that should be generating tonight, give or take. So thank you so much for talking to me, and if you want to talk about flying again, I'm around. I love flying. On a sidebar, I'm interested in going glider flying. There's a glider base near me. And to kind of embarrass myself, when they fly, you hear a beep, beep, beep, beep, beep, boop, boop, boop, boop, boop. And I think that's kind of neat. So I might go try to fly gliders sometime. 7-3 for now. Sal, have a great day and stay cool. Enjoy some dinner for me, KG4WHO. Who? Daniel in Mountain Falls, Virginia. 7-3 for now.
0: Hey, Daniel, 7-3, and we'll talk to you later. However, the drawing tickets fly, they fly. Terry and I always have good humor going between us, so it never matters either way. But I was going to come back to you, and he got to the microphone before I did, so I just had to cut him off at the pass a little bit. So you take care. Good to talk to you, and we'll catch you down another day. W2SA, all clear.
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Hawaii, Alpha, Mike Hotel, Echo 5, American, Mexican, Honolulu, standing by and listening on the East Coast Reflector.

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1: Kilo Romeo 4 Mike, Whiskey Whiskey for the radio check. You're coming in loud and clear.
0: Roger that. Thanks for the report. And you're coming in loud and clear too. WW4REL listening.
1: Thank you for that. 73 is to you. KR4 Mike Whiskey Whiskey out.

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M1WML. 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Chris in South Carolina. 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

0: The final little piece will be integrating to the audio panel. So I have ear to my headset, talk to my headset mic, so I have good clear audio, because Lord knows, I don't want to sound like one of these 10-4, or excuse me, let me get it right, D-10-4 chicken band lollipop people.
1: Yeah, I copy
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1: that.
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1: 10-4. I'm curious, how many watts would you run doing that? I guess not a lot, you don't need much power, you're so high. Just a couple watts, a little power, I guess.

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0: I appreciate that comeback. 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
1: I don't know if you know it, but if you go to eastcoastreflector.com, just a little ways down on the first page, there's a listen live. You click on that. It's like a picture of a map. And once you get into the next page, you click on start listening live, and there, the BU meter comes up, and you can actually see what level your audio is and stuff.
0: I did not know that. I appreciate that, and I'll look at that. For the gentleman asking what kind of radio, I got me a Yaesu FT991A. It's kind of a shack in the box. Looking forward to getting it used a little better and getting it. A little more feel for it. Again, thanks for the comeback.
1: Yeah, you're welcome. I also have a 991A. I'm not talking on it now. I'm in my mobile here on my 310, FTM310D, another Yaesu product. And I like that very well, too. So.
0: Yeah, I'll be looking for another mobile. So I've been looking at that one and a couple others, so... I guess I appreciate it. This is KM7DZ. I appreciate the comeback. 73.
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2: 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This is JG6, via from Japan. 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
1: Kilo Echo 2 India Papa Juliet.
0: Oh, Roger. Kilowatt Echo 2 India Papa Juliet. This is Juliet Golf 6 Delta Echo Alpha from Japan. Good evening to you. Nice to meet you. I'm Tetsuo Tango Echo Tango Sierra Uniform Oscar. I'm located in Kumamoto, the center of Kyushu Island, southwestern Japan. Japan time is now 7:22 Saturday morning. Nice weather today. So back to you. KE2IPJJG6DE, over.
1: Very nice to meet you. I am on Long Island in New York. It is Friday evening. A little bit hot out tonight. It's about 90 degrees, so cooling off a little over the night, and everything is okay over here. How are you doing?
0: Oh, okay. I never been to America, but you are QT, Long Island, New York. Okay, weather here in Kumamoto is right now 70 degrees Fahrenheit here. These days the nice weather continues, and then as temperature is, daytime is around 80 to sometimes just 90 degrees. It is getting hotter and hotter. Right now in Japan, the rainy season is started. So usually it's lots of rain, but for about a few days, no rain at all. Very comfortable, dry. Very comfortable climate weather today. So K2IPJJG6DE, over.
1: That sounds great. Yes, it's getting hotter and hotter as we speak. You are correct. But I just wanted to say hello. I'm pulling into my house right now, and I'm going to have to sign off, but I just wanted to say it was very nice to meet you. This is Gene from New York, K-E-Q-I-P-J. It's very nice to meet you.
0: Okay, I'm glad to talk with you today. I want to look at your QRZ homepage after talking with you. And I have, yes, now your name is okay. So, okay, thank you very much. Sayonara from Kumamoto, Japan. K2IPJJG6DE. Sayonara, bye for now.
1: Have a great night. K2IPJ, signing off.
0: This is Juliet. This is Juliet Golf 6 Delta Echo Alpha in Japan. Listening for any calls.

0: 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Listening for any calls.
1: Ohio, Ohio, Ohio. This is Kilo, Kilo 7 Delta Yankee in Arizona.
0: Oh, good evening to you. So, Ohio, yes, Ohio, good morning from Japan. Good evening to you. I copied your call sign, Kilo 7, Delta Yankee. Is this correct, over?
1: Yes,

0: Right now, so it's breaking up, so it's hard for me to copy your call sign. Can you hear me now? This is JG6D from Japan, over.
1: Yes, I can hear you in the East Coast Reflector. Name is Clark, and I'm in Arizona.
0: Okay, right now I copy your name, Clark. And also, please tell me your call sign again. Kilo 7, Delta Yankee. I copy your call sign. Is this correct, over?
1: Yes, that is correct. Kilo 7, Delta Yankee.
0: Okay, KK7, Delta Yankee, your name is Clark, this is Juliet Golf 6, Delta Echo Alpha from Japan. Nice to meet you. I'm Tetsuo, Tango, Echo, Tango, Sierra, Uniform, Oscar. We are located in Kumamoto, the center of Kyushu Island, southwestern Japan. Japan time is now 7:30 Saturday morning. So, back to you. Ohayou gozaimasu. You told me, I said, Ohayou. Yeah, in Japanese, good morning. I have to say, konbanwa, good evening to you, Clark. So, KK7, Delta Yankee, JG6D, over.
1: Times. The Ryokan Japanese style hotel. I drink whiskey, Asahi beer, and smoke pee cigarettes.
0: Sometimes it's breaking up, but I copied. Yeah, you told me about you like Japanese alcohol, beer. Oh, yes, Asahi beer is very popular here, especially draft beer. But and also Kirin beer is also Sapporo, and Suntory beer is also. And then in case of whiskey, is a Suntory whiskey is a good. So. So your QTH is Arizona. Huh? You told me Arizona. Okay, please tell me once more. Sometimes you are breaking up. So how do you copy me? So back to you. KK7, Delta Yankee, JG6DE, over.
1: Oh, I copy you loud and clear, Tetsuo. I've been to Hiroshima, Mishima, and Shizuoka Prefecture. That was before they even had Narita. They had Haneda Airport then.
0: Oh, I see. You visit Japan, Hiroshima, Mishima, yes. I heard, and the name of Mishima. And also, so you arrived in Narita Airport. So maybe as you went to Hiroshima by Shinkansen bullet train, I think. So did you visit Japan on business or just travel to Japan? So back to you.
1: Sure, I was on holiday on my way to Taiwan. Stopped in Japan for a week and enjoyed the visit.
0: Really, on your way to Taiwan, you visit Japan. When did you visit Japan over? Oh, 1977. Oh, many years ago. Okay, and then as EBC. Recently, many people, whole bunch of tourists from different countries are visiting Japan. Not only Tokyo, Hiroshima, and then Shizuoka, you did Shizuoka, and then many people enjoy Japanese dishes, and then landscape, everything. But 1977, at that time, already the university is developing. So I've been to Taiwan several times when I was young. But now I'm, I'm getting old, so I don't travel a lot. But neighboring countries like South Korea, Taiwan, Hong Kong, and part of China, Guam, and then other places. But I never been to America. I should have visited your country, but at that time I was so busy at work. So anyway, back to you, Clark, KK7, Delta Yankee, JG6D, over.
1: Okay, fine business school. I will sit now and let someone else talk to you, but thank you for the cue, and we will talk again. Dewamata, KK7GY.
0: Okay, great. Thank you. Thank you very much. Arigato. Thank you very much. A nice talk. Yes, like Kyoso. Sayonara. Jamata. Yeah, jamata ne is that. Yes, see you again. You know many Japanese words. Arigato. Thank you very much, Clark. KK7 Delta Yankee JG6 DA. Sayonara. Bye for now.

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Listening for any calls.

0: Kilo Romeo 4, Mike Whiskey Whiskey. Kilo Romeo 4, Mike Whiskey Whiskey, returning the call for Japan.
1: Oh, good evening to you. I copy your call sign. Kilo to Radio 4, something. I thought there's a little noise here, and then I couldn't copy your call sign very well. But anyway, this is Juliet Golf 6 Delta Echo Alpha in Japan. Over.
0: Copy that. I'm looking at your QRZ right now. Kilo Romeo 4 Mike Whiskey Whiskey. I'm calling you from Orlando, Florida in the United States.
1: Oh, I see. I've been Kilo at Radio 4 Whiskey Whiskey. Is this correct? Over.
0: Kilo Romeo 4 Mike Whiskey Whiskey.
1: Ah, Raja. Kilo at Radio 4 Mike Whiskey Whiskey. This is Juliet Golf 6. Delta Echo Alpha from Japan. Good evening to you. Nice to meet you. I'm Tetsuo, Tango, Echo, Tango, Sierra, Uniform, Oscar. I'm located in Kumamoto, the center of Kyushu Island, southwestern Japan. Local time here is now 7:37, Saturday morning. I'm looking outside, very nice weather. Oh, this day is for about a few days, nice weather. But right now in Japan, it's a rainy season right now. So sometimes we have a lot of rain. But today, a few days, very nice weather. So back to you, KL4, Mike Whiskey Whiskey, JG6DE, over.
0: Copy that. It's Friday evening here in Florida, 6:38. It's always very hot and very humid, and we just got a rain shower, and I think we're about to get another one. So I think it's always the rainy season in Florida, if you're familiar. Yeah, very nice to meet you, sir. Your name is Tetsu? Did I get that right? Tetsu? My name is Mark. I believe I'm pronouncing, hopefully close, Tetsu. Back to you.
1: Russian, I copy your name of Mark. Yes, Tetsuo. My Tetsuo is okay, but my name is, first name, Tetsuo. This is my QRZ homepage. Thank you very much. Anyway, I never been to America, but like this, in every day I talk with many stations around the world, especially this time is very easy for me to contact many American station repeaters. I'm only use echoing. But recently I connected to the East Coast Hub. Oh, very active and many people from America, not only America, Canada, Australia, European countries. Wow, this is a East Coast also Hub. It's very good. So, but I'm learning many things. So, have you ever been to Japan as a Mark? Yes, I know the Orland is like a Florida. I never been there, but Disney World there. Okay, so back to you. KR4, Mike Whiskey Whiskey, JG6DE, over.
0: Yeah, you got me. I'm about 30 miles, maybe not even, maybe 20 miles away from Disney. We try to stay away from there as much as we can. A lot of traffic. I have never been to Japan. It's on my bucket list of things to go to. I love looking at pictures of Japan. I have not made it that far yet, though, but it definitely is on my bucket list. Back to you.
1: Yeah, Russian market. Yes, myself is also on my bucket list to visit America. Oh, let's see, I'm getting old, almost 80 years old. That's why it's hard for me to visit your country anymore. But yeah, when you look at my QSZ homepage, I used to work at the airport, and also I have a travel agent license here. But so I have a little bit of knowledge about America, other countries, mostly in Japan, and then but I haven't been to America. So, but anyway, thanks to the Echolink, I'm now using Echolink and ham radio. We can talk with many stations around the world. It's very good for me. Stay at home. I just got up. So anyway, Mark and Singa, are you also retired? So back to you, KL4, Mike, Whiskey, Whiskey, JG6DE, over.
0: JG6DEA, no, I am far from being retired. I think I got at least 10 or 11 more years in my mid-50s. I still work every day, travel all around for work sometimes, usually just day. But yeah, I still travel, work. I work as an IT director for healthcare, and so I travel to different buildings, basically putting out IT fires, mostly networking issues. But no, not retired yet, working on it. Yeah, this East Coast Reflector is great. I'm a pretty new to ham radio, 3 months or so. Maybe a little longer than 3 months, but not too far. But this East Coast Reflector, everybody involved with it has been great. I've joined their net sometimes in the morning, or my morning. They have a morning brew net that I join. Some Zoom rooms for questions, but everybody's been great, and this they keep this going and be able to talk to people all over the world from Japan. I talk to people from Australia. You're my first from Japan, but Australia, England. Right now I'm into the reflector. I'm into my local reflector down here via 70 centimeters. I'm not too far away from about 4 miles away from downtown, so I can just, I'm just sitting in my living room on a base radio. So that's how I get into the East Coast Reflector mostly, and then in my truck. But yeah, this has been great, and I get to meet people like you, and you get to meet people from America like me and everybody else you're meeting. So back to you, sir.
1: Yeah, wow. So you are still working. Very good. So here in Kumamoto is chip makers like Taiwanese TSMC has built a huge factory near Kumamoto Airport. I used to work at the airport. Many Taiwanese workers are now working there. And also, chip is very important right now. So when I talk with many people, especially the San Francisco Bay Area, I talk with many stations, and then also go to the repeaters, and then also some of them are working in a kind of IT, and also California is very nice. And then when I'm talking about Japan, also other countries, Taiwan, yes, very important for So, but anyway, if you come to Japan, right now there's many people from other countries visiting Japan, as you like, yes, travel, and then Japan dishes, and then also landscape, very small country, but from north to south, you enjoy things. But this time the rainy season started. During the rain season, sometimes you have a torrential rain around the middle of July. But the other summertime is very hot. But the same as Florida, typhoon season, your hurricane season, the humidity is very high. But I never been to America, but I have a friend in Florida, very nice place. So back to you, KR4, Mike, Whiskey, Whiskey, JG6DE, over.
0: Copy that. I do think our weather is the same, close to the same. Looking, Yeah, I think we're about on the same latitude. So, yeah, it's probably hot and rainy and humidity there as well as here. It's probably the same. So I'd probably feel right at home over there, I would imagine. and you get we get hurricanes here, you get typhoons over there, and hopefully both of us don't have to deal with any of that this year. No, they're no fun. Anyway, I got to get to cook dinner here for the kids, and I will talk to you later, sir. It was a pleasure to meet you, Tetsu. Hopefully I got that right, Tetsu. Sir, I hope you have a wonderful night, and I hope you get to talk to many, many people from America. And again, have a good night, sir, and 73s to you. KR4, Mike Whiskey, Whiskey out.
1: All right, thank you very much, Naskioso Mark. I'd like to talk with you again soon. Almost every day, so I connect this East Coast hub, all very active, meaning people have been operating radio. But when I was young, I used to operate the ATF, Typhoon, hit our area, my tower, and also four elements Yagi antenna, the broken collapse. I gave up operating radio. That's why I only use echoing right now. So, anyway, have a good evening and enjoy dinner. And I'm going to eat breakfast soon. Okay, sayonara from Kumamoto, Japan. KR4, Mike Whiskey Whiskey, JG6, VA, 73, sayonara from Kumamoto, Japan. Bye for now.
0: Bye for now, sir. We will talk to you soon. Kilo Romeo 4, Mike Whiskey Whiskey out.

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1: Hey, good afternoon. How are you doing today?

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1: Whiskey Zero, Kilo India Delta, this is Kilo Foxtrot 8, Echo Golf Oscar. How are you doing today?
0: Kilo Foxtrot 8, Echo Golf Oscar, I believe, W0KID. I'm out in the Denver metro area. Doing well. How are you doing?
1: I'm doing well. Name is Chris. Usually I'm in the Toledo area, but I'm actually had a few minutes sitting around the RV campground in Silver Lake, Michigan, where they've got some nice sand dunes. Back to you.
0: Sounds like a great time for sure. Yeah, we're enjoying 90 degrees and up to 9 or 10% humidity. Our drought is continuing here in Denver.
1: Up that way, I'm sure being in the mountains everywhere else is probably dependent on that water coming through.
0: Yeah, copy that, Chris. Yeah, I go by Gary, by the way. Yeah, Colorado's kind of a major source of water for all the surrounding states, and they're all hurting. And yeah, it's pretty bad this year. We've had, I think, the driest winter on record in terms of snowpack.
1: Wow. Well, yeah, I hope the weather turns around and gets better. It's been... Most of my family's from the Michigan area, and up Michigan has just been flooding like crazy with the amount of precipitation and the snow that they received this year.
0: Yeah, the folks I talked to, really East Coast and from Mississippi on east, sounds like it's been really wet. Out here on the western side of the country, it's been super dry. So crazy times, but I heard El Nino is going to help us out, hopefully, and we'll get a good monsoon season in August and hopefully a lot of rain. KID or W0KID.
1: Well, I certainly hope that will be the case, and I hope that the weather gets better, but I'm going to go ahead and jump to the grill and check on the food I've got going, so I'll send 73s, and have a great day. This is Kilo Foxtrot 8, Golf Oscar, and I'll be clear on your final.
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1: Kilo, Juliet 5, India Romeo, Quebec, KJ5, IRQ, Josh at Middle Wells, Texas.

0: Kevky.
1: Hey, Vicky. It's 7:06 p.m. my time. How long do we have to drag out a CUSO to qualify for the questing program? I'm just got a joke here with you there, but I did sign up the other day.
0: Another minute and 40 seconds.
1: Okay. So how are you doing?
0: I'm doing pretty good. Are you working? Or are you already off?
1: No, I've been home for a little bit. And it was one of those really long, kind of frustrating days. The only thing that actually went well is I had a meeting with the IT department over at one of my customers' sites, a university. And that went well, but then everything after that just, didn't go so well, but it ain't the end of the world. We have good days and bad days.
0: Yeah, it's kind of been one of those days. I have

0: What's the symptom and what kind of car? I'm very much into the whole automotive electronics thing.
1: It's a Jeep and the air conditioner stopped working. But I don't. The first guy, I think, did a whole lot of weird things trying to fix it, so we just took it down to a regular shop down the street.
0: Gotcha. Well, it's either going to be mechanical, a leak, or whatever, but it, you know, could be electrical if the compressor's not getting engaged. Have you gone off-road with the Jeep lately? Because a lot of times with some of my other cars I used to have, I used to have a nice big Ford Explorer, and a buddy of mine borrowed it and went mudding with it, and from that point forward, it's been nothing but trouble because water got in everywhere. Green crusties on all the connectors. Eventually, I had to get rid of it.
1: It's my husband's. He drives like he's off-road even when he's on the expressway.
0: Gotcha. Did it just die out of, all of a sudden, or was it, like, intermittent and then it now finally quit?
2: The Mike 507 Indigo Golfing, my own gateway, as you know. Antenna is a DX Shops power beam 2 meter. What I'm going to be doing tomorrow is setting it up on a tripod in the back, connecting it to the gateway, and pointing it at the Lake District general area, the gateway, and restart.
0: Well, I don't know where that came from. Somebody
1: anyway,
0: from,
1: I think it just suddenly stopped.
0: Repeater or network over to ECR.
1: I think they just kind of suddenly connected.
0: Okie dokie. So the last thing I just asked you, I was just curious, did the AC just all of a sudden die, or was it like intermittent and slowly declined?
1: I think it was all of a sudden.
0: Yeah, gotcha there. Well, try your best to avoid the stealership.
1: Yeah, that's why, you know, it was somebody that we'd taken stuff to before with no problem, and I think he just kind of got in over his head, so he took it down to a Firestone. So we'll see what they say.
0: Okay, roger that. I guess I'm going to log in and put it down with your call sign at, what do I put in my local time?
1: It's UTC time, but you don't have the time. Just make sure you put the date. I think you actually might have to put something in, but as long as the date is good, we don't pay too much attention to the time.
0: Okie dokie. I'm pretty sure right now I'm on Southeast Florida, East Coast time. I'm pretty sure right now UTC is 4 hours ahead. So let's just pretend it's 7-something p.m. So it would make it like 1-something a.m. UTC. I'll double-check that.
1: I'm pretty sure it's on the logging page, but you've got another 45 minutes until tomorrow. So still the 12th.
0: Roger. It's been a pleasure, Vicki. Good luck with the Jeep. And you have yourself a wonderful evening. So I'm going to say 7-3 and let somebody else talk to you. This is K4MMX.
1: All right. Thank you. Good talking to you. KAVKY.

0: K-A-B-K-Y, K-20.
1: Hey, Joe, how are you doing? K-A-B-K-Y.
0: Pretty good, Vicki. I'm enjoying this lovely weather. It was 93 degrees today. My kind of weather.
1: No, thank you. 80 is even too warm for me right now, but I'll take it over the 100 that was yesterday.
0: Wow, you hit 100. That's wonderful. Was it humid, though?
1: The heat index is 100. I don't know that it was humid. I don't sweat, so I don't really feel the humidity.
0: Yeah, well, the humidity is the big thing. It's not so much the temperature. Yeah, but I have a project that I was supposed to be working on. It's on the bench, but with this kind of weather, you know, I like this weather, but I wouldn't want to be in an air-conditioned room working on something with hot vacuum tubes. So I've been leaving it alone for a while.
1: Yeah, not me. I'm too used to Michigan. Not that you're that far south, but I don't know. 70 is perfect any day, any year.

0: There's some static over there. Am I making it in okay?
1: Yeah, it sounds like you might be on an HT or something. You got a little bit on you, but nothing to worry about.
0: Yeah, I hear like a, almost like somebody's talking to a repeater and he's miles away from it. Like you have the fried egg sound, but I don't know if it's from my end or it's just on the network or what.
1: Yeah, do I sound better now?
0: You sound fine. Was it you? I thought it was just somebody else in at the same time.
1: I didn't hear anything else.
0: Yeah, anyway, yeah, you know, I have, I'm using the, whatever this is, the Baofeng UV5 or UV7, something like that. But I have the other one that has DMR on it, too, and it's a very nice radio, but the speaker is so small, and it's in the back. So, I mean, everybody sounds terrible with it. That's why I try not to eat too much.
1: Yeah, the M1K has a bad speaker on it, but I think you kind of get used to it after a while, being able to have the entire node in your pocket without having to deal with anything is kind of nice, spoils you after a while.
0: Yeah, you know, it's one of those things where, I wouldn't see the advantage to it, but you know what, I've had that so many times where I look at something and I say, I would never have any use for that, and then I get it, and I say, oh, that's wonderful, how have I got along without it, you know?
1: I bet from where you're at, you could take about a very slow 360 look and find 150 things that you don't need. That at one time you said, I need that. I mean, even the stove, microwave, computer, phone. You know, things are socially necessary.
0: Well, this house is the I don't need it capital of the world because I buy things because I do. I don't know. I was at a flea market last week and I bought a sewing machine. It's beautiful. It's a beautiful piece of machinery and everything. And it was at a great price. But, you know, my wife even looked at it and said, why did you buy a sewing machine? I said, I just couldn't resist it.
1: You know, at one point a little while ago, I had three. But I had one, and then after my mom passed, she gave me two. And my daughter was really into sewing. She was afraid of them, and she was still going by hand. And I knew at some point she'd sew something that was too big and finally give in and want a sewing machine. And she has. So now we're down to one. I just had to figure out what kind she'd want.
0: Yeah, well, that makes sense if you're going to use it, but this particular one, first of all, it was from between the late 50s and early 60s. It didn't have a motor. It was missing the bobbin area, you know, the compartment. The door was there, but there was nothing below it. But it was just a beautiful piece of machinery. And, you know, I'm thinking about what can I repurpose it for. But, you know, I just bought it because it was great and it looked nice.
1: I would say you have two options. Art decor or parts, because there's probably somebody that has the rest of it that just needs one or two little pieces and would be very happy to pay an unreasonable price.
0: Yeah, but I would hate to do that. You know, you should see the beautiful workmanship on the metal. Even the head of the front of the thing, I guess you call it the head, where the needle comes down, it's like engraved metal on it. It's absolutely beautiful, I thought, anyway.
1: Yeah, kind of like a stereo I have. I've got one of those old Philcos. It looks nice. Doesn't work, but it looks nice. It basically just sits there and looks cool.
0: far as that goes, I have like maybe at least 5 radios that I restored that are in the living room. And the AM, there's really nothing much to listen to on AM, at least over here, to make it work. So I have a whole list of other ones to restore. And I'm thinking, once I restore them, what am I going to use them for?
1: Right. This is a AM shortwave. So I thought maybe one day. I don't see any day coming up that I don't have something to do, but... Yeah, it's in good shape, so I hated to throw it away.
0: Oh, yeah, that's my cardinal rule. Never throw anything away. That's the biggest crime.
1: Depends what it is, though. Some people keep junk, and then they don't take care of it, and then it'll, like, sit in the garage and mold. That stuff, no. But there is a lot of stuff I can understand, even if it serves no purpose other than making you happy.
0: Yeah, well, that's what it is. I try not to put things in the garage, but actually the things that are in the garage seem to hold up. I had a helicopter's receiver in the garage for maybe 10 years, and then I restored it, and now it's in the living room, so a nice piece of equipment. Yeah, you know what I just got recently, too? I got a 1940, pre-World War II, I think I told you about it already, electric train transformer. But, you know, I couldn't resist it because the price was so good. And to me, it's a beautiful piece of, you know, memorabilia.
1: Sure. Like I said, you know, even if it's just something that... in some weird way, gives you peace or makes you smile. Everything's worth it.
0: Yeah, that's for sure. You know what, though? Today, I happened to be in another store, and I was looking at a phonograph. And you should be proud of me. I didn't buy it. It was very tempting, but I did not buy it, because I'm thinking to myself, it's like from the 80s, so it wasn't that old. And where would I put it? So I didn't buy it.
1: You know, I started building one with my son, and I had to set it aside for a while just because we had a lot going on, and I ended up losing pieces. It's one of those, I want to say, Rokor ones. Basically, like the cheap punch-out wood ones, but it's got all the real parts, and it works, and he just loves to put that stuff together, and that's just it's one of the ways that we spend time together. So I need to get another one so we can start putting it together again.
0: Yeah, this is K2AP. Yeah, my son-in-law got me one of those, and it's still in the box, but I do want to put that together one of these days. But that's probably a very interesting thing to put together.
1: The instructions are pretty decent on those, usually. You'll need a magnifying glass once in a while, and some Elmer's glue. You don't want to super glue it together or use wood glue because you want to be able to take your mistakes apart, but you also don't want it falling apart in your hand. So a little Elmer's goes a long way.
0: Yeah, I have to get some, definitely. But I have my bench magnifying glass, which is light, and it's on a frame, which I use for working on things. So that would probably work out great because you don't have to hold it.
1: Oh, no, you need the magnifying glass for the instructions, not the puzzle. Granted, some of the pieces are very small, but usually not quite that small.
0: Oh, okay. Yeah, I've seen things like that. What I usually do, if it's at all possible, I go online and try to get the PDF of the thing. If not, then I scan it in and try to blow it up that way because it's ridiculous that some of these things, how small they are.
1: Yes, and if the instructions start out with, dear friend, just close it.
0: Yeah, and usually the written in some foreign language and translated to English, and sometimes that even makes sense.
1: That's where the dear friend comes in. It seems like the Chinese instructions seem to always translate to dear friend. Not that the Chinese, depending on what it is always bad, but generally if it starts out dear friend, yeah.
0: Yeah, that's true. I think I've seen that a few times, actually, yeah. By the way, the sewing machine also was made in Japan. Nowadays, something that's made in Japan is considered really good. So, like, even the transistor radios, if you get one that's made in Japan, it has a lot more value.
1: The only transistor radio I have is intentionally a tiny little cheap crappy one, and it took a while for me to find a super crappy one. Just for picking up interference.

0: Well, that static is there again. Can you still hear me?
1: Maybe the static's on your end. Switched over to listening to IAX, where I should be able to hear it. But now that I look at the log or the hub monitor, I can see that there were a few people that had keyed up for a second.
0: In a second, it's taking over it because it just keeps going.
1: In that case, I think that's on your end because I'm not hearing it through my M1KE or through the IAX.
0: Yeah, probably is. Anyway, I'm not sure, but I'll investigate that and see. Could very well be. You know what it sounds like? The squelch is going down, maybe. Even though I don't have an adjustable squelch on it. That's what it sounds like.
1: I could be completely wrong on this, but I want to say nodes do have a squelch.
0: And now it's fine. The radio itself has a squelch. You're right, the node does have a squelch as well. But, I mean, nothing has changed on that thing for over a year.
1: I don't know. Maybe it updated on you and kind of decided to do its own thing. All right. Well, it's been good talking to you, but I got to head back in the Zoom room and help the kids get ready for the youth net. And it's good talking to you. K8VKY.
0: All right. Okay, Vicki. It's always a pleasure talking to you also. I'll see you on the net in a little while. This is K2AP Clear with K8VKY73. 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
3: 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KC5CZX.
4: Oh man, please. They just let anybody in here. KJ5TAG.
3: Ooh, Tracy, back off that mic a little bit. Your audio's a bit hot, sir.
4: That any better?
3: Well, it sounds like I need to make another adjustment.
4: That ain't all. I cannot get this thing to go through my phone, period.
3: Well, you know, I honestly had the same trouble with trying to log it in on my laptop, too, or my tablet. I'm not really sure what's up with that and why it does it.

0: Hey, I thought you was working tonight.
1: I am 10 o'clock.
0: Oh, okay. Roger, roger.
1: Yeah, once again, I got called in. The girl who is normally does it, I guess her car is stuck in a Walmart parking lot somewhere.
0: I'd give her a ride to work and leave her.
1: That's what I said. Hey, I got my batteries today, so the panel is all up and running. I've got it outside charging the batteries right now.
0: Well, very good. Terrific.
1: Yeah, well, if you check the tracking, it says that all it says is customs clearance complete, and that's it. But I got them today, so I'm not complaining.
0: Good deal.

0: Well, the pie says that it won't be here until the 24th, and according to tracking, it hasn't even shipped yet. But that's okay. I got enough parts to make it without it. I can just wait for that to come in.
1: That'll work. If you can get it, pieced together until you can get all the other stuff in, that's fantastic. Well, I'm losing my voice all of a sudden. I don't know why.

0: Well, I do the 10 to 6 tonight and go right back tomorrow at 2 to 10 again, so it's only 8 hours in between. But they cut me down an hour or a day this week, so I'm just getting that day back.
1: I guess I'll get off this thing, let you get back to your business there. We'll catch you later on.
0: All right, Tracy. Catch you later. I like your new call, by the way. Tag, you're it. KC5CZX.
1: J5CAG. Yep, I'm it. I'm standing by.
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0: W2SAL, KF5, WFX, thank you very much for the radio check. I do have to go here, though, for the youth at 73, and have a good one. This is N2IF, standing by.
2: N2IF, okay, have a WFX. Yeah, slow down a little bit there. You're talking way a little bit fast, but you're doing a fine job there, young man. Or a young lady, whatever the case may be.

0: Good evening, this is Vicki, K8VKY, with the Friday Night Youth Net tonight. We've got River, KR4GIP, and then we have Ivan, N2IF. The way this is going to work is first I'll take some check-ins and then pass them on over to River. And then Sal, W2SAL, he'll be taking some check-ins and helping Ivan. Tonight's question, what did you want to be when you grew up? Before we do that first, I just want to let you know, next week is Father's Day weekend, so the kids aren't going to be here. We're going to make sure they get time with their family. All right. Once again, this is Vicki, KBKY, and we'll be turning it over to Sal. But first, let's take some check-ins for River. Twice and slowly, please.
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2: 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Andre.
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All right, we've got from East Islip, New York, K2AP, Joe. From New Orleans, Louisiana, Andre, KO4GHL. 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And from Cameron Park, California, Tom, KE6GBV. 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